0: Sam Fender, Olivia Dean on the hits, and you can actually go see Olivia Dean in the flesh at Western Springs.
1: The Hits proudly welcomes Olivia Dean.
0: Seeing her in the flesh sounds like she's naked. I think she's going to be dressed, Alison.
2: I hope so.
0: I'm sure there'll be a lot of people that, you know, think the other way. Well done. You're in the draw to go see her live.
2: Yay, thank you.
0: That's no problem. Now, you take your friend with you. How nice.
2: School friend.
0: Oh,
2: yeah.
0: What was it?
2: Like 10.
0: Oh, yeah. What was last time, what was last thing you did as the gals?
2: Oh, just dinner and drinks in town. Nothing, no concerts or anything like that.
0: Well, hopefully we can top that and you can get that winning call tomorrow.
2: That'll be great. Thank you.
0: That is no problem. Hold there for me. You've got another chance today, 5 o'clock with Maddie and PJ. Tomorrow being your very last day to get into the draw before they're calling that winner in the afternoon on Friday. It's Kiwi Music, 660 on the Hits.

0: and PJ back with you this afternoon, and None of Your Business makes a return. If you've got a bit of a quirky business name, text it through to 4487 and we'll try and guess what you sell.
1: Plus, we know how much you love Olivia Dean. We're calling the announcer of that trip tomorrow, so make sure you call after 5 to get in the draw.
0: We'll see you from 3 on the hits. I get

0: we go.
1: You're on the Hits. 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Trying to keep up with Samsung, obviously. This is a big deal. I mean, forever since Apple brought out the smartphone, they've just been a rectangle with a bit of glass, and now you can get it foldable. I'm tempted. Not with the price on it. I don't even know what it is, but it will be wild.

0: Oh, it's an old school hit. JT on the hits. I love that one. Hayley with you. There is a big headline getting a lot of traction over in the UK. There are two things that just have me gobsmacked about this. A man has been sentenced for a 150-mile drive while drunk. He and his partner smashed back four bottles of wine and then he decided to drive them home. Long way home. The first thing tripping me up is that he's blind. He is blind. I kid you not, he's turned up to court with his blind stick. And apparently he can see enough to follow headlights. So he was following lights of cars ahead of him. But obviously he was swerving all over the place. He got pulled over. The second one is, his partner is so trusting. For one, or stupid. For one, to let your partner to drive you home when they are drunk. But to let your blind partner drive you home. If you think you're having a bad day, okay, that puts it into perspective. Coming up, Backstreet Boys, nostalgia at its finest, soon on the hits.
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0: It's the hits. Today is a big day in the cinemas because we have, decades on, the sequel to Practical Magic. Practical Magic 2 is out today. You've got Sandra Bullock, Nicole Kidman, they're back as the iconic Owen sisters. So if you want to go to the cinemas, which feels like a luxury these days, you and a loved one can go. I've got a double pass in my hot little hands. If you just text MAGIC to our number 4487, and that can be coming your way. Up soon after one, we've got Nelly Furtado, I'm Like a Bird. This shot to the top of the charts in 2000, and she was massive. And she, I reckon, single-handedly brought back the massive hoop earrings that she was wearing in that video clip. It's soon on the hits.
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25: In this update, an investigation's underway in Tauranga into two children being found unwell yesterday at a home on Hoskins Road in Matapere. One critically, one in a serious condition. Both children were taken to Tauranga Hospital. Auckland's Mount Albert Grammar School has confirmed one of its students was killed at a train level crossing yesterday afternoon. Headmaster Patrick Drum says staff are closely supporting students. The Prime Minister is standing by Social Development Minister Louise Upston. After law rushed through under urgency, meant payments were stopped for some beneficiaries and pensioners. Chris Luxon says he's not sorry for the quick law change. Ex-David Seymour is targeting the Waitangi Tribunal, making an election promise to complete all historical treaty claims, progressively reduce the tribunal's funding, then disestablish it. That's news. In sport, Marcus Wheelhouse insists LIV Golf has achieved a goal in disrupting the sport, despite filing for bankruptcy protection in the United States. The former professional and current coach of LIV rep, Ben Campbell, believes the tour has increased player power and prize money worldwide, even if resuscitation is impossible.
0: Greg Norman's always had a bit of bonnet about players owning their rights. Situation we're in now with player equity, the VIP funds and the PGA Tour and the prize money. The PGA Tour players are better off for LIV.
25: Coco Gauff will meet world number one in waiting, Elena Rybakina, in the US Tennis Open semi-finals, while Karen Khachanov is through to the men's last four via walkover. That is sport. I'm Raylene Ramsey.
1: The Hits, Nelson, with a few showers clearing tonight. We've got southwesterlies and one the overnight low. Tomorrow fine and sunny with southwesters and a high of 16 degrees. Fine again on Saturday with southwesterly winds and 16 the high.
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You're on the heads. Just a wee public service announcement. We are just over 2 weeks away from school holidays. So if you do need to book leave or get the kids into a school holiday program, then do that. And if you don't have kids, mate, avoid any public swimming pool, okay? During any school holidays. It's the heads.

0: Hey, it's John and Ben and Megan here. Tomorrow, join us. It's Wear It for the Wednesday. Get on your Warriors supporters kit to support the boys ahead of the weekend.
1: Megan, I want you in five bits of Ben's merch. Yeah. Five pieces.
0: I can do that.
2: Oh, God.
1: Plus, we're live at the opening of the City Rail Link. I'm the town crier. Don't ask any questions. We shouldn't be there. That's tomorrow.
0: We'll

Hey, the Weet-Bix Kids Triathlon is back for another series. So if you know a kid between 6 and 15 that wants to give it a crack, it's all about giving it a try and having fun on the day. It's not a competition. And the kids love it. Entries are open now. You can find your local, your closest, triathlon.co.nz. It's Neon Trees on the Hits.

0: It's brand new to the playlist. So new. That's the first time I've ever played that in my show. It's Max Allais, Crybaby. We are 2.5 weeks away from having 4 brand new road rules. Children up to 12 years old will be able to ride their bikes on footpaths, finally. People will be able to ride e-scooters in cycle lanes. Drivers will need to leave a 5.5 metre gap when passing other types of road users. I think previously it's been a metre. And then people will have to give way to buses leaving bus stops. This is a big one. So, you know, you see the bus indicate, you now legally, come October 1st, will have to actually stop and slow down, if safe to do, and actually let them go into the lane. So it must be a big relief, because they often have to push their way in and then they get scolded or tooted at. So, yeah, those 4 road rules come 1st of October will be taken over. Coming up, Sublime, Santeria. It's their biggest hit and it's soon on the Hits.
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2: 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From the 90s till now. Love the Hits.

0: It's the hits. Today, out in cinemas, we've got the much-awaited Practical Magic 2 back. You've got Nicole Kidman, Sandra Bullock, what a team. They are back as the iconic Owen sisters. Now, if you want a double pass to go soak it up at the cinemas, you can text MAGIC to our number 4487. Renau, you did just that. You've got that double pass.
1: Awesome, awesome. Thank you so much. Because my daughter wanted to take us on a mom and daughter date, and she said to me, oh, let's go watch Magic, you know, the show. And then on the radio on my way home from work, I thought, oh, well, now I'm the one surprising her. So thank you so much for that.
0: That is no problem. That sounds so nice, a mum and daughter date.
1: Yes, absolutely. So I'm really looking forward to that.
0: Well, enjoy. And, yeah, if you want to get into the drawer, text that MAGIC to our number 4487 for that double pass again. And Niles Barkley, biggest hit from him, coming up very soon on The Hits.
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22: In this update, Labor's Chris Hipkins says National's making up AI ads to distract from the mess it's made in government. The Advertising Standards Authority's partly upheld a complaint about a campaign brochure, falsely claiming Labor's capital gains policy impacts KiwiSaver. Two people have been injured this morning, one seriously and one moderately, on a vessel at Lyttelton Port. Former Nelson doctor Caroline Wheeler has been censured for prescribing the unapproved drug ivermectin to treat COVID to a patient who ended up in hospital with seizures. Auckland's Mount Albert Grammar School has confirmed a student was killed at a train level crossing yesterday. The average KiwiSaver balance has surpassed $40,000 for the first time, rising 11% annually. Nearly a third of people aren't contributing. That's news. In sports, San Francisco is super excited about kicking off their NFL campaign in front of 100,000 fans at the MCG in Melbourne. The historic first-ever regular season contest in Australia has the 49ers tackling pre-season favourites the LA Rams tomorrow morning. Quarterback Brock Purdy has played in grounds, holding 100,000 or more at college level, but the number attending the MCG blows his mind.
23: It's going to be the first time for a lot of us for an NFL game, so really, really excited about that. Hopefully they all get, you know, really hyped and love the game and we can put on a good show for them.
22: Scrum guru Mike Cron believes the All Blacks' short-term set-piece struggles against the Springboks will make for long-term World Cup lessons. That is sport.
2: The Hits, Nelson with a few showers clearing tonight. We've got southwesterlies and one the overnight low. Tomorrow fine and sunny with southwesters and a high of 16 degrees. Fine again on Saturday with southwesterly winds and 16 the high.
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Spence, we've got the final test with the All Blacks taking on the Springboks this weekend. Sunday, 9 a.m. Such a better time. So if you want to check it out, they've won two, we've won one, so it couldn't go anyway. I feel a bit nervous. Well, hopefully it's fine. Ray, coming up, Where Is My Husband next on the hits. Yeah.

0: Jono, Ben and Megan on the heads.
1: With my kids, we're invited along to film with the One New Zealand Warriors women's team. They kicked a few high balls and I stand underneath and catch it. And bang, on the tip of my little finger. Painful. A little bit of a fracture. Spoiler alert, I don't think I made the team. I don't know if there's a team.
2: Well, I think your gender might.
0: Tomorrow on the heads.

It's one of my faves from him, I reckon. It's Justin Bieber on the hits. Tomorrow, you can be getting a winning call saying that you are going to go see Olivia Dean live at Western Springs. Money can't buy these tickets. She's fully sold out. So your next chance to go into the draw is at just after 5 o'clock, after the news and weather with Maddie and PJ. Good luck. It's the hits.

0: That is my all-time favourite song of theirs, Coldplay, Yellow on the hits. Maddie and Paige join me now to let you know what's coming up after three. Happy Thursday, guys. Paige, you caught hubby doing something weird yesterday.
1: Happy Thursday!
2: Hi. AKA Friday Eve, we like the sound of that.
1: Yeah, I was just shocked to see him combining two different foods. It was just very unlike my husband. So I wanted to know, what's your cooked food combo? Two things you put together that don't usually go. You can text us 4487.
2: Plus, my poor sister was trying to get to Melbourne to go and visit her, I'm going to say it, new man.
1: Boyfriend.
2: Well, don't get it. Anyway, she was meant to fly into central Melbourne. She accidentally booked tickets to the wrong airport. I'm going to tell you the story this afternoon. And we wanted to know from you, and you can start texting us through, where were you meant to go and where did you end up?
0: Okay. Also, Tal Bachman with the best hit, She's So High, is sewn on the hits.
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0: the heads. I'm going to pass you over to Maddie and PJ. They're in from three. They want to know, what's your weird food combo? 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Bye.
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5: In this update, Health New Zealand says police are investigating a cybersecurity incident with files identified online attributed to Zenith Technology, a company involved in clinical trial work. Labor says the Ministry for Social Development shouldn't take the blame for wrongly stopping payments because of a rushed law change, and the Social Development Minister needs to take accountability. WorkSafe has been notified after two people have been taken to hospital from a vessel at Lyttelton Port with serious and moderate injuries. A developer has been granted resource consent for Wellington's Reading Cinema site, with plans to build retail and hospo spaces as well as a gym and a replacement cinema and call it The Court. Kmart's biggest New Zealand store has opened at Auckland's Westgate, covering 6,700 square metres and boasting a layout unlike other stores. It's open 24/7. That's news. In sport, men's top seed Alexander Zverev has cruised into the singles semi-finals at the US Tennis Open in New York. The German has spanked unseeded Dutchman Botik van der Zonschulp in straight sets. Coco Gauff is into the women's singles semi-finals at the Open for the first time since she won the title in 2023. The fourth seed rebounded from a set down to beat meltdown queen Mira Andreeva, who Gauff thought parked the petulance and remained calm amid the fight back.
6: I wouldn't say like behavior-wise it's something that I picked up on. I thought she was pretty calm for most of the match, and I mean she had the one throw, but I mean I probably would have done the same thing in her position.
5: That is sport. I'm Raylene Ramsey.
7: The Hits, Nelson with a few showers clearing tonight. We've got southwesterlies and one the overnight low. Tomorrow fine and sunny with southwesters and a high of 16 degrees. Fine again on Saturday with southwesterly winds and 16 the high.
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10: It's my favourite thing that you've introduced to me, because I never used to say Friday Eve.
9: Oh, it just extends the weekend.
10: Absolutely.
9: It's just your perception of the weekend. It's like, okay, cool, right, we're in the departure lounge.
10: Yep,
9: like, bring
10: it.
9: On the couple of days off, but in the lead up to that, let's feel like we're almost there.
10: Well, it's a glass
9: like
10: half
9: day.
10: It's a glass half full attitude, and I love a glass half full attitude.
9: Well, happy Thursday. Coming up today, obviously, tomorrow on the show, we're going to be calling our lucky winner for the Olivia Dean competition to see her live in Auckland. So this afternoon, you do not want to miss your next chance to go in that draw with that cuticle coming up after 5 o'clock. Coming up next, I saw my husband doing something in the kitchen last night, which was a bit of a shock to me, to be honest. I saw him putting something in something that doesn't really belong there. And back of that, we're going to ask the craziest food combos. What's your cooked food combo?
10: Right. Because when you said he was putting something crazy somewhere, what do you mean?
9: Well, it was something in a jar. Oh, that sounds even worse. I'll share what it was next. To Elton John and Dua Lipa on The Hits.

0: Ella Langley is Be Her on the Hits with Maddie and PJ. Just gone 10 past three for your Thursday afternoon. Went into the kitchen last night after putting our beautiful babies down, and I found my husband in the corner of the kitchen. It was almost like he was sort of sheltering or like shading what was in front of him so right. I couldn't see. He was sort of creating a little barricade with his body.
1: Because he knew what he was doing was a little bit naughty?
0: Well, I think he's had to get a little creative with his puddings lately because there hasn't been much in the house. And he's also, after having hernia surgery and recovery and whatnot, he feels a bit yuck. So he's like, nah, I'm going to start, you know, trying to not have your typical ice cream. I'm just going to, you know, maybe have some more healthy snacks here and there.
1: Because so anyway. I'm going to call him out. When I was visiting the other week, you brought home like a lemon meringue pie, which was like
0: That was a treat.
1: Yeah, no, but that was rich enough as it is. And Beej was like, is there any ice cream I can add to the lemon meringue? I was like, it doesn't need the ice cream, mate.
0: He's such a pudding boy. He loves a bit of pudding. And so I walked into the kitchen last night and I sort of peered around to see what he was hiding from me. He had one big tablespoon in the coconut yogurt, and then he was putting the same spoon into the peanut butter.
1: Oh.
0: And he was almost making what he believed was a peanut buttery ice cream. The thing is, he was leaving marks in both jars. Yeah. So the yogurt, there was like peanut butter remnants.
1: Yeah, and he's double dipping in two different jars then, isn't it?
0: Right? I'm like, Beach, come on, you're better than this.
1: I'm not, it's not, it doesn't, it, look, it's not a combo I would put together, but it actually is not super offensive, I wouldn't have thought, as a combination, like the coconut yogurt and the peanut butter.
0: It's funny you say that because I posted that thinking I was going to get a heap of support, and actually a lot of people came out defending him, going, "You know what? Actually, it's I'm kind of here for it." Like, you're right. It's like a peanut buttery yogurt, and peanut butter is kind of inoffensive, and I suppose coconut yogurt is too.
1: Did you try it? Did you give it a go?
0: I didn't try it, but now I feel like after dinner tonight, there's only one thing I can have for pudding. So it got me thinking, because there are so many cooked combos out there that people are sitting on at home. Maybe it's something you discovered when you were younger, or recently you've just tried two flavours you didn't think would work, and it's the most delicious thing ever. We actually got you to start texting through to 4487. There's already some great texts coming through.
1: Listen to this one from Michelle. My weird combo is soup and wine biscuits, buttered. That's fine.
0: Oh,
1: that's
0: yum. Fine. Yeah. Yeah.
1: With a slice of cheese in the middle, like a sandwich.
0: Yes. No, I remember having cheese. I remember cheese on those super wine biscuits as a kid.
1: The butter.
0: And to add another one, I get it. It's like a little semi.
1: No, butter between them, yes. Cheese between them? No, you don't need to be doing that.
0: Jess says, my ex-friend, oh, that's saucy, puts tinned spaghetti on the bottom of her bacon and egg pie. That could be kind of good. I reckon that's not too bad. Cheese dipped in golden syrup. My father always used to say that apple pie without cheese is like a kiss without a squeeze.
1: Hayley, tuna on a crumpet.
0: Oh, no, I don't think I can do that.
1: No.
0: Okay, let's keep them coming through. Text us 4487 or give us a call right now. 0800 The Hits. Join our show for a Thursday afternoon with your cooked food combos. We want to be wowed. We want to be disgusted. We kind of want to be inspired to try something new as well. Yeah. So our favourite call on 0800 The Hits. We've got your chance to win from our Chemist Warehouse shelf, and we'll take your calls next after Chad Kroeger. This is Hero.

0: it's John O'Bin and Megan here tomorrow. Join us. It's Wear It for the Wednesday. Get on your Warriors supporters kit to support the boys ahead of the weekend.
1: Megan, I want you in five bits of Ben's merch. Yeah. Five pieces.
2: Oh, five pieces.
0: I can do that.

0: LAB, Casanova on the hats with Maddie and PJ for your Thursday, 20 past three on the air. Thanks to Chemist Warehouse, the real house of fragrance. I walked in on my husband dipping his spoon, which had been in the peanut butter, into our coconut yogurt last night. And I thought, that's an interesting combination. Well, after reading your texts, pretty tame, I'm going to say.
1: That is nothing. Because we have been inundated with texts from you of the crazy food combinations, the two or three things that you're chucking together that don't necessarily seem like they would go well together.
0: Can I say, I can just imagine this kind of going off. A sweet and sour toasted sandwich, peanut butter, golden syrup or honey, mixed berry jam and chow chow pickle to spice it up with melted cheese. Nah, it's the sweet and savoury for me.
1: Do you know what it is? Do you know what that is for me? It's too many like sticky textures together. I feel like you'd just constantly be going.
0: Yeah, but if you've got like a little carbonated drink to break it down, maybe.
1: What about this one? Oreo and sour cream. It tastes like a cheesecake.
0: I get that. I reckon that would be good. I reckon that'd be really good. Okay, Ryan is joining us now on 0800 The Hits. Hi, Ryan.
2: Hey, how's it going?
1: Very well.
0: Yeah, very well, Ryan. Okay, tell us about your cooked food combo.
2: Went to a housewarming on the weekend and mate did a barbecue and make your own food. And I finished, got to the end of the table and there was dessert there. And I jokingly said, I'll put some whipped cream in my burger.
0: Oh.
2: Mate said, go for it. I did. And no one believed me because they all thought it was rank. It was actually surprisingly good.
1: No.
0: Why?
1: What makes whipped cream in a barbecue burger good?
2: I don't know. You tried and tell me.
0: I feel like, wouldn't the cream just dissolve on the heat of the patty, or was the burger kind of cold?
2: No, it did dissolve on it, but I didn't drown it. You don't drown it. Yeah.
1: Was it just, did it had like a nice little sweetness?
2: Yeah.
1: Okay.
2: Yeah, just complimented everything.
1: Okay.
0: All right. We won't judge.
1: No judgment.
0: Thank you so much for your call. Have an awesome rest of your Thursday. Keep your calls coming through. Belinda is up next in Rakaia. Belinda, what's your cooked food combo?
3: So at high school, me and my best mate Kelly, we used to get the Irvine's mince and cheese pies from the canteen.
0: Yeah.
3: And the Nerds licorice ropes, and we used to stick them in the mince and cheese.
0: Oh, what is wrong with people?
1: That's gross.
0: I can get on board with a lot, but I'm struggling with these.
1: Can you remember what it was that made that good, Belinda?
3: Well, it was like sweet, tangy and savoury, but like the main reason we used to do these sort of weird things was just to try and freak other people out.
0: Yeah, fair enough.
1: All right. Okay. Again,
0: appreciate
1: no
0: you, Belinda. Thank you so much for your call. Mary is calling through now on 0800 The Hits. Mary, tell us your little combo.
4: Oh, it has to be pavlova and roast potatoes.
1: No, it doesn't have to be that, Mary. It actually doesn't have to be that.
4: 100%. Christmas time I make two pavs, so then I've got one to go with my roast potatoes.
0: Shut up!
1: Why? Okay, I've got two questions. Why and then how? Like, how did you stumble upon this as a combination?
4: I have pretty weird everything.
1: Yeah.
4: I have ADHD and autism, and so, like, if I think, I'm going to try that, I'll try that. I actually tried it at a smorgasbord.
0: Yeah.
4: And I've never gone back.
1: Okay.
0: Oh, boy, look, we ain't going to yuck your yummy, even though it does sound a little yuck. Thank you so much for your call. We're going to send you out something from our Chemist Warehouse shelf.
4: Thank you.
1: You're so welcome.
0: Good on you, Mary.
1: Please keep your teeth coming through to 4th soon because there are some really good ones coming through.
0: Yeah, we need to still revisit this later in the show. This is All Saints with Never Ever on the Hits.
5: A few questions that I need to know. How you could ever hurt me so. I need to know what I've done wrong.

0: You're on the hits with Maddie and PJ. It's just gone 3:30 for your Thursday.
1: How does your pet make your life better? With Pet Refuge.
0: Yes, Pet Refuge provide temporary shelter and care for pets affected by family violence, helping remove a major barrier that can prevent families from leaving unsafe situations. An incredible thing they do, and we really wanted to shine a light on it this week. And boy, we've been doing it in kind of a heartwarming way to hear the stories about your pets and how they have changed your lives. And it really has been a beautiful reminder about what tiny little furry creatures can do for people.
2: Because you think, you know, we all love our pets, right? But for a lot of us, you go, yes, I love seeing my pet at the end of the day. But you forget that for some people, it's actually, it changes their mental state. It changes the stress levels. Anything going on in their lives, pets can really make such a difference for them.
0: Yeah, so we wanted to hear your stories at thehits.co.nz all this week about how your pet makes your life better. And we're going to hook you up with $150 plus a donation on your behalf to the Pet Refuge. And they really need your help at the moment. So, Rebecca, we are talking to today from Hawke's Bay. Hi, Rebecca. How are you?
3: Hello. I'm good.
0: Okay.
2: Yay. Now, you've got an Otis as well. I've got an Otis.
3: Oh, good. Classic name, that
2: great
3: one.
2: Great name.
3: Classic.
2: Tell us about Otis and what he means to you.
3: Oh, well, I adopted him 2.5 years ago, and he was a very, very, very excited dog. Very strong, very boisterous, terrible on lead. And so he required quite a lot of training so that I didn't end up face planted in the grass as much as I was. And so we've been to multiple trainers, training classes. Just like my whole life became about making his life a bit better because he was quite reactive as well. And that's kind of blossomed into my photography business because I was spending so much time with dogs and animals, and I was like, oh, I would love to be able to, because I work in a school with photography, and they kind of just merged together, and now I do pet photography.
2: I love
3: really cool.
2: That, Rebecca. That's so
0: special.
2: Cool. Wow.
3: Yeah.
0: Give your photography business a little shout out.
3: It's Bexery Photography, but I've got a foreign last name, so maybe I should rebrand it because it's spelt S-C-E-R-R-I.
2: Love that. And you're in Hawke's Bay.
3: That's a funny name. I am. I'm in the Hawke's Bay.
2: Brilliant, Rebecca.
0: Oh, that's so sweet, Rebecca. Hey, thank you for telling us your story. We've got $150 coming away. And on your behalf,
3: awesome.
0: We're going to donate $150 to the Pet Refuge as well.
3: Oh, amazing. That's so cool.
0: You are so welcome. Now, speaking of businesses, we want you to start texting through your business names to 4487. The quirkier, the better. And then Maddie and I are going to try and work out what it is you sell with None of Your Business next on The Hits.
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2: And coming up next, we've got None of Your Business. 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
0: Yeah, so give us a call on 0800 The Hits with your business name right now or text us 4487. We'll see if we can guess what it is you sell next. Here's Sarah Bareilles.

0: Alex Warren, you're on the hits with Maddie and PJ. It's just gone 14 to 4.
1: Cause really it's none of your business.
0: Welcome back to None of Your Business. I feel like we haven't done this in a while.
2: We have. It's been a few weeks since we did None of Your Business.
0: So we love giving you the chance to plug your business. We know how tough it is out there at the moment for so many, particularly small businesses around the country. So we thought, let's get you to get in touch with us, either text through 4487 or give us a call on 0800 The Hits. You tell us the name of your business and then Maddie and I are going to put our little brains together and try and work out what it is that you sell.
2: Yeah, so if you are Mike's Tires and you sell tires, probably not the game for you. We're more talking about the unique, quirky names where it's not immediately obvious what it is that your business does.
0: All right, first up on the chopping board, we've got Amber joining us. Amber, happy Thursday.
3: Happy Thursday.
2: Hi,
0: okay,
2: Amber.
0: Tell us the name of your business.
3: So the name is The Bronzed Belly.
2: The Bronzed Belly.
0: The Bronzed Belly. Well, to me, straight away.
2: Fake tan.
0: I'm thinking, spray tan.
2: Spray tans.
0: For events and balls and whatnot. It's got to be.
2: No, you're not a spray tan business.
3: No.
2: Okay, one more. What if you do? What do you do? You know, you can get the like artwork where they do like the casting of your body.
3: Yeah.
2: And maybe they do it in bronze.
3: Yes, correct.
2: Oh, are you kidding me?
0: I was about to give Maddie so much grief. I was like, that is the worst.
2: Is that what you do, Amber?
3: So basically, I 3D scan pregnant women and turn those 3D scans into solid bronze sculptures.
2: That is amazing.
0: Well, that's so cool, Amber. Thank you. Yeah, thank you so much for calling through.
2: What a cool business. And secondly, quietly quite stoked with myself. But yeah. Thank you, Amber.
3: Thank you.
2: Hey, we'll take that as a win.
0: Hey, that's I don't think we've had a win in a long time, so we'll definitely take it. Amy is joining us next with her business name on 0800 The Hits. Amy, what's your business?
4: Hi, my business I've taken a word out of it because I thought that would give it away. It's called The One Night Stand.
2: The One Night Stand.
0: Okay, with a One Night Stand. A play on words.
2: Night Stand.
0: Oh, he's on fire.
2: Is it like
0: like a book holder?
2: Because I was thinking of something that happens at night. Like maybe like it's a little like bedside table.
0: Okay, so do you make little bedside tables, Amy?
4: No.
0: Okay, the one night stand. Okay, let's play, let's think. Stand at night, what could that be? Is it a one night taxi stand?
4: No.
2: Okay, you might just have to put us out of our misery, Amy. What do you do?
4: I'm a dress hire business, so the idea is wear the dress for one night and then... You know, like a one night stand.
2: That makes
0: a lot more sense than us coming up with bedside tables.
2: I got cocky.
0: Yeah, he did. And I was like, oh, he knows. Amy, thank you so much. And we're just going to wrap it up quickly with Zaria on 0800 The Hits. Zaria, tell us your business name.
5: Out of the Wild.
0: Okay. Out of the Wild. Is it art? Is it beautiful organic meats?
2: Nope. You're a manscaping business. Because they get out of the wild, you know, out of the thick of it.
0: Oh, God, he's got way too confident now. Zaria, is that right?
5: We make pet food.
2: Oh, damn it. Oh.
5: We take wild pets from the New Zealand bush and make it into pet food for cats and dogs.
0: That is amazing.
2: I'm loving these little insights into businesses.
0: These have been great today. Okay, so right. Out of the Wild.
2: What was that? Sorry, cool. Zaria?
5: We have a store in Auckland.
2: Brilliant. Okay. So, not manscaping, but that's all right. We'll try.
0: Pet food made from pests. That's amazing, Zaria. Thank you so much for calling through. And you can keep texting your business names for when None of Your Business returns next week to 4487. It's just gone 10 to 4, and this is Shaggy.
6: Yo, man. Yo. Open up, man.
7: What do you want, man?
6: My girl just caught me.
7: You made her catch you?
6: I don't know how I let this happen. The girl next door, you know? I don't know what to do.
7: So it wasn't you. All right.

0: shadow. You get an A invite. This was literally as I was ordering my coffee. She said, PJ, do you want to come to my wedding?
1: Oh, yeah. That's a tough one, actually.
0: It feels almost too casual. I feel like maybe, you know, she could have just been in the zone thinking about it. It didn't feel like that doesn't count as an official invite.
1: It's sober, though, at least, because I've heard of people who have, like, you know, met someone in the bathrooms at a club and then been invited to a wedding when the woman is having her, like, hens do or something. And that's ropey. But this is at least in broad daylight.
0: Yeah, I guess it's just like a verbal conversation. It just feels less formalized than seeing it in written. But I said, yeah, I'll be there. Absolutely.
1: Well, wait, so she asked you if you wanted to go. Did she give you any details? Do you know when the wedding is? No.
0: No, she did say it might be in Samoa.
1: Oh. So wait, you're booking international flights to go to the wedding of your barista who verbally invited you this afternoon?
0: I didn't, after she said it might be abroad, I didn't confirm. Honestly, the situations I get myself in, seriously. It is 5 minutes to 4 on the Hits with Maddie and PJ. Maddie and

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4: In this update, the Ministry of Social Development's released the numbers and apologised for wrongly cutting financial assistance in benefits and winter energy payments. More than 16,000 clients weren't paid winter power relief. Almost 2,500 had their main benefits suspended. Supplementary assistance was cut off for nearly 12,000 people. The average KiwiSaver balance has surpassed $40,000 for the first time. It's up 11% annually, but nearly a third of people are not contributing. Donald Trump suggested the Strait of Hormuz could be renamed Trump Strait, saying he's sure that'll thrill Iran. The president's address to Dallas rally as his approval ratings continue to tank. Our Defence Force has helped rid a Kiribati community of unexploded World War II-era munitions. A multi-million dollar Christchurch mansion has been given away for free, but whoever takes it must move it to make way for new homes. That's news. In sport, men's top seed Alexander Zverev has scored himself a relatively early bedtime after breezing through his quarterfinal at the US Tennis Open. The German's successful semi-final bid ended at 10:20pm New York time, much earlier than the Shelton Alcaraz quarterfinal that went to 3:33 in the morning. Zverev told Disney Plus the early morning finishes can be disruptive.
5: I went to bed as late as 6:45am in the last week, so I'm kind of a bit jet-lagged. I feel like I'm playing the Australian Open in New York right now, but as long as I'm still here, as long as I'm in the semifinals, that's all that matters.
4: Seattle cornerback Josh Jobe has claimed a match-winning interception for the reigning champion Seahawks to beat the New England Patriots 13-10 in the NFL's first match of the new season.
6: The Hits, Nelson, with a few showers clearing tonight. We've got southwesterlies and one the overnight low. Tomorrow fine and sunny with southwesters and a high of 16 degrees. Fine again on Saturday with southwesterly winds and 16 the high.
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8: Good afternoon and welcome into your Thursday. I get to choose Battle of the Hits category tomorrow, and I'm a little stuck. I did think potentially girl bands off the back of, well, potentially some very exciting Spice Girl news this week, which we're going to try and dissect in the next 30 minutes. But if you've got any great suggestions for our Battle of the Hits, which is returning tomorrow, we get a category and then Maddie and I pitch our favourite songs from the category. Let us know on the text 4487.
9: And I do need to say, you need a win.
8: All right. I was playing nice for you for a few weeks so you could catch up.
9: Oh, do you think so? Well, I've more than caught up. I've well overtaken you.
8: Oh, you are a few points ahead, mate. Don't get cocky. But if you think you know a good category, do let us know on the text 4487. Coming up next on the show.
9: My sister found herself in a bit of a situation. She was booking flights and she was meant to land in one destination and she accidentally landed in a completely different destination. I'm going to tell you the full story next.
8: We'll go there in two songs after Drake's Project and 660 on the Hits.

0: Izzy and Aspiro on the hits with Maddie and PJ. It is 4:09, which means in about an hour's time, your next chance to see Olivia Dean live in Auckland, wherever you are in the country. We could be getting you there, sorting you out with accommodation and 2 tickets. So that cue to call coming up after 5 o'clock.
1: My younger sister, Michaela, might have a boyfriend.
0: Maddie!
1: Well, she might. I can't. I'm not saying too
0: play
1: much.
0: Play it cool. She's probably still trying to play it cool.
1: Yeah, but they both live in Australia, so I can actually say whatever I want. She's in love. She's
0: in
1: love.
0: Word spread. Maddie! We're in New Zealand. Word spreads. Everyone knows someone that knows someone, and surely there's someone right now that's going to send Mick a message and go, ooh, lover boy.
1: Nah, but she has started seeing someone. It was actually a holiday romance. They met in Bali.
0: I love Bali. Bali's romantic.
1: Yeah, but doesn't it scream like, yeah, a fun little time while you're there and then you never see each other again?
0: Maybe. Or maybe it could be your forever love.
1: Well, maybe, because they have seen each other again since they both came back to Australia. The unfortunate thing is she lives in Sydney, he lives in Melbourne. So a little bit of distance to travel.
0: The old long day. Yeah. I've been there. Been there, done that.
1: Haven't you? And so she said, I'll book myself a trip from Sydney to go and visit this boy in Melbourne. Let's see what this is all about. Is this more than just a holiday romance? Is there something
0: there?
1: Is
0: this the real deal?
1: So she's booking herself a last-minute flight to go to Melbourne. And she goes to check in for her flight to fly to go and see him. And it was at that moment that she realises, oh, no, I have not booked myself into Melbourne Airport. I've booked myself into Avalon Airport, which is in regional Victoria.
0: Oh, no. I'm trying to remember how far that is. We're talking from Tullamarine, the main airport.
1: About an hour and a half away from Melbourne.
0: Oh, no.
1: And it's very regional, so much so that it's down a dirt road. it's not even on a tar-sealed road.
0: Kind of a cute little romantic roadie for lover boy to come and retrieve her from.
1: He drove all the way out there to pick her up, and he was sending her messages at the time, going, "Where the hell have you sent me? Where am I going?"
0: Well, do you know what? You're giddy when you're in those stages of love, and she would have been excited. Yeah. She would have been like, "Victoria, ding, okay, I'm in the region. Whoopsies, wrong airport."
1: It reminded me of the time that I think I've told this story before. We went to our friend Lucy's 21st in Palmerston North, and after a while, we were like, "Where's Amanda?" Like, our friend had not arrived at the 21st, and we were like, she was definitely coming. We were talking about it all week. And that was when we realised that she had accidentally booked her flights to go to New Plymouth instead of Palmerston North.
0: In your friend's defence, I have always got the two places confused. It's the PN flip.
1: And the MP,
0: I'm sure many people have made the same mistake.
1: Okay, well, let's ask this question this afternoon then. Where were you meant to go? And where did you end up? Maybe it was on a flight, maybe it was on a bus, maybe it was on a train or just in the car. Maybe you really royally screwed up Google Maps. What happened and where did you end up?
0: Yeah, text us 4487 or give us a call right now on 0800 The Hits. Join us on the show and let us know where were you meant to go and where did you end up instead for your chance to win from our Chemist Warehouse shelf. This is the Chillies on the

0: Jono, Ben and Megan on the hits.
1: With my kids, we were invited along to film with the One New Zealand Warriors women's team. They kicked a few high balls and I stand underneath and catch it. And bang, on the tip of my little finger. Painful. A little bit of a fracture. Spoiler alert, I don't think I made the team. I don't know if there's a team.
2: Well, I think your gender might.
0: Back tomorrow on the hits.

0: Teeny Swans, it is Lose Control on the Hats with Maddie and PJ. It's just gone 21 past four. Bit of a detour for your sissy over in Australia.
1: Yeah, she was meant to book herself a flight to Melbourne Airport. Very central, I'm assuming, Paige, in Melbourne, the airport?
0: Tullamarine.
1: Yeah.
0: It's a bit of a drive out like most cities,
1: sure.
0: But yeah, close enough to the city, right?
1: Well, closer than the hour and a half drive that she ended up having to take because she'd accidentally booked a flight to a regional Victoria airport down a dirt road.
0: So yeah, we wanted to know, where were you supposed to go and where did you end up instead? 0800 the hits for your chance to win from our Chemist Warehouse shelf. Paul is joining us first. G'day, Paul. Where were you meant to go and where did you end up?
2: So this is like early 90s. I'm only a young fella, 20-odd. And I had a work trip. I only started this place a week earlier. So I had a work trip booked to Washington, D.C.
1: Yeah, oh,
0: wow.
1: Nice.
2: Yeah. And then I ended up in Washington State.
1: Oh, no. Other end of the island. Other end of the country.
2: Yeah, the wrong coast. So I got off a plane. I sort of had an idea because I saw the airport and I thought, that doesn't... Dulles Airport is Washington State. So when I was off the plane, I said to the local American, I said, oh, am I in the right place, buddy? He's like, you're 3,000 miles back that way, boy.
0: Oh, no. That's a long way to go.
1: Love
2: yeah,
1: it.
2: Yeah.
1: Did you end up getting there? Did you get there, Paul? Did you end up actually?
2: I flew there the next day. I rung up my work. I'm very apologetic. It's time to go to the bar and have whatever I want.
0: Oh, nice. Yeah, I'd milk that for all you could.
2: Yeah.
0: It's great, Paul. Thank you so much for your call.
1: Speaking of bars, we asked the question, where were you meant to go and where did you end up? And someone has texted you to 4487 and said, I was supposed to go home last Friday after work and ended up at the pub. Safe to say the wife wasn't happy.
0: Hey, all right,
1: don't
0: let's
1: I know
0: go
1: that
0: to
1: story.
0: Kim. Don't we just. Kim is joining us. Kim, where were you meant to go and where did you end up?
3: Okay, we were doing, me and my partner were on our overseas adventures and we were in Spain and we were meant to be heading back to Paris in France.
1: Nice.
3: And my partner, he got a bit nervous because a train pulled in and he thought, oh, this is our train, we've got to get on it. And I'm like, not really sure about that because it's a bit early. No, we've got to get on this train. And we ended up in Switzerland.
1: Oh.
0: Beautiful, though. Really beautiful.
3: Lovely, but it was not quite where we had our accommodation booked. So trying to get that all sorted out and, backtrack all the way back to Paris.
1: Bless him for thinking public transport would ever be early.
0: Yeah, so true.
1: Love
0: hey,
1: it.
0: Kim,
1: thanks,
0: Kim. Thank you for your call. We're going to send you out something from our Chemist Warehouse shelf.
3: Oh, thank you so much, guys. Appreciate that.
0: You are more than welcome. Now, big news dropped on the Spice Girls channel on Instagram this morning. We need to get across it. At least try our best to dissect it, and we will do that next after Ghetto Superstar. You're on the hits with Maddie and PJ. Stop.

0: feeling.
1: Repeat it.
0: The real one, repeat it.
1: Martin Garrix and Ed Sheeran on the hits with Maddie and PJ. It's just gone 4:30 for you Thursday. And look, a very exciting Thursday this morning, particularly for Spice Girls. But is it as exciting as we think, Maddie? I need you to break this down because there was a big tease dropped on their Instagram today.
2: A huge tease. It was a video, and the video was actually filmed on the steps that the iconic wannabe music video was filmed on.
1: Right.
2: So already there's that, and the video zoomed in on like a newspaper clipping, and the newspaper clipping was from... was from a newspaper called The Stage, which is exactly the newspaper that the announcement asking for girls who could sing and dance to come forward, and that's how the Spice Girls were created, from The Stage magazine. And so all of these things are just like little clues as to something big happening with the Spice Girls. We've got the steps and we've got the newspaper clipping.
1: Yeah.
2: And the announcement said, are you a Spice Girls fan who can sing and dance? Are you a super fan, a collector of music, a music lover? And then the big clue, you will need a vinyl or CD player. And then today's date.
1: Okay.
2: So a lot of people going, what is this? Is this a reunion? Like are the Spice Girls?
1: They can't do this to us. I can't. Like, I feel like so many hopes have been up about the reunion world tour. I personally don't think it's that. Is it? Do you think it's some special release of an album or something?
2: Yeah, I don't think it's going to be a reunion. I mean, Posh Spice, aka Victoria Beckham, has not performed with the group since 2012.
1: Yeah.
2: And Mel B and Mel C both this year have said, the reunion's not happening, sorry.
1: Do you remember the Spice Girl Barbie dolls? Do you think they're going to release them again? I remember my friend did really well at our athletic sports at primary, and her mum bought her like a Spice Girl Barbie doll. Oh my God, that was such a cool memory.
2: I do remember the Spice Girls Barbie doll. The main theory that people are putting forward is a 30th anniversary Spice Girls album. So it's the album Spice turns 30 in November. That'll make you feel old. And fans have spotted what looks like the date, the 6th of the 11th, 26, hidden in the teaser, which, of course, is the 30th anniversary of the release of that album. So I think we're probably just getting...
1: Is it a much ado about nothing?
2: I think we're just getting, like, an updated vinyl / CD release of the album.
1: No new singles.
2: No world tour. Maybe, who knows? Maybe an unreleased single. Maybe there's some exciting added bonuses, but I wouldn't get your hopes up for a Spice Girls reunion.
1: Okay, but watch this space.
2: 1 a.m. New Zealand time, aka 2 p.m. British Standard Time. That is when we will know what the Spice Girls are teasing us about.
1: It has just gone 26 minutes to 5, and your chance to win $1,000 with our Alpha Quiz next on The Hits.
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2: Let's give it away. We've had this $1,000 sitting in our back pocket. It would be nice to do it on a Thursday just before the weekend. If you can answer those 10 quiz questions in 60 seconds with our alpha quiz.
1: That cuticle right after Adele on the hits.

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0: live in Auckland. It is Olivia Dane on the hits. Your next chance to go in the draw to win those tickets coming up after five.
1: 10 questions, 60 seconds, and all the answers start with the same letter.
2: The Hits Alpha Quiz.
0: In the meantime, we want to give away $1,000 with our Alpha Quiz. If you can get 10 quiz questions correct in 60 seconds, the money is yours. And Monet from Auckland joins us. Hi, Monet. How are you?
3: I'm good. How are you?
4: Very well.
0: Very well.
4: Let's do it, Monet. Let's get you $1,000. How nice would that be?
0: Okay, Monet, all of your answers this afternoon need to begin with the letter F. For French, okay?
3: F for French, yes.
0: F for French, Monet. I believe in you. 60 seconds on the clock. You can pass if you don't know the answer. Are you ready?
3: I'm ready.
5: Let's do it.
0: All right, here we go. 60 seconds on the clock. Your time starts now.
4: Which 2003 film has Jamie Lee Curtis and Lindsay Lohan swapping bodies? Which country has Suva as its capital?
3: Fiji.
4: Which British band sung the song Take Me Out?
3: Pass.
4: Which famous bear from the Muppets says Waka Waka?
3: Pass.
4: Which US state is nicknamed the Sunshine State?
3: Florida.
4: Which chemical element has the symbol F?
3: Pass.
4: What is the term for a baby frog before it becomes an adult? Which 2016 drama series stars Denzel Washington and Viola Davis as Troy and Rose Maxson?
3: Pass.
4: Which girl group had members such as Normani and Camila Cabello?
3: Pass.
0: That's time, Monet!
4: Mate, nah, you didn't. No, nah, that was a tough quiz today.
0: It actually was, yeah.
4: Yeah.
0: And all right.
4: You tried your best.
3: Okay.
0: We will go through your answers, Monet, and see how you went out of 10.
4: The 2003 film with Lindsay Lohan and Jamie Lee Curtis.
0: Freaky Friday.
3: Freaky Friday. Yeah. Oh, my gosh.
4: I knew you knew that. I actually knew you knew that.
3: You know what? Yeah. I actually knew that.
0: Oh, that hurts.
4: Okay.
3: It just wasn't.
4: That's all good. Suva is the capital of...
0: Fiji, well done.
4: The band that sung Take Me Out.
0: Franz Ferdinand.
4: The famous bear from the Muppets.
0: Fozzie Bear.
4: The US state.
0: Florida, well done.
4: The chemical element.
0: Fluorine.
4: The term for a baby frog.
0: Froglet.
4: The girl group with the members Normani and Camila Cabello.
0: Fifth Harmony.
4: The 2016 drama with Denzel Washington and Viola Davis.
0: Fences.
4: And the last question that we didn't get to, the sequence that begins 011235.
0: Any idea, Monet?
3: No,
4: that's
3: no,
4: hard. That's hard.
0: The answer was Fibonacci. You got a grand total of 2 out of 10 this afternoon, Monet. That is the attitude.
4: We love the attitude, Monet. We love the attitude. Thank you for playing, mate.
3: Thank you for asking.
0: Hey, we've got a little something from our Chemist Warehouse shelf. We're going to send out to you. Have a great rest of your Thursday.
3: Oh, thank you. Bye.
0: Oh, you're so welcome. Hey, we all need a bit more of Monet's
4: don't
0: attitude.
4: We? I've got a real soft spot for him, actually.
0: Yeah, so do I. Call back, Monet, the next time we play Alpha Quiz. If you want to play, tomorrow it is Back with Breakfast at 7:45 with $1,000 on the line, only on the hats. This is Kelly Clarkson.

0: to go on one. And after that, I realized it's actually been, I cannot think of the last time that Ryan and I just went out, just the two of us. We've socialized.
1: You guys have been so social.
0: We've been socializing. We've been going to restaurants and bars and stuff, but it's always with other people. The idea of just the two of us going and sitting down and having a drink or a meal hasn't happened. I couldn't tell you the last time it happened.
1: How do you think chat will go? Because I found it quite interesting when BJ and I finally went out for a date. Yeah. And I was like, so, God, the lights in here are good, aren't they?
0: You know what's going to happen. I'm going to sit down and all I'm going to do is, you won't believe what happened to PJ. Guess what PJ said today? PJ's like, doing this weekend. She's like, shut up about PJ.
1: Enough about your co-worker. It is 5 to 5. We're giving you another chance to see Olivia Dean live in Auckland coming up in the next 15 on the Hits.
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3: In this update, an apology from Social Development Ministry top brass over thousands of benefit payment botch-ups. MSD has now paid more than $2.5 million to people whose benefits and winter energy payments were wrongly cut, more than 30,000 cases. Social Development Minister Louise Upston has issued a statement of apology, calling this frustrating and unacceptable. The Prime Minister says the Waitangi Tribunal's future's already being assessed as ACT launches an election promise to wind it down. Police want to hear from any witnesses after a teenage boy was hit by a train at Auckland's Baldwin Ave train station in Mount Albert yesterday. They'll investigate his death on behalf of the coroner. Nearly a third of working age people enrolled in KiwiSaver aren't contributing. A Financial Markets Authority report finds the average person's balance has jumped 11% to top $40,000. That's news. In sport, Jordie Barrett and the All Blacks are desperate to achieve their revised goal of a split series with the Springboks. Down 2-1 in the greatest rivalry series, Barrett says they'll throw everything at the box in Baltimore, anxious to claim one half of the trophy.
4: We talked about trying to win a test series in South Africa, and that's what we wanted to do. We probably lost that series in South Africa, but this rivalry series is a four-game series, and we've got an opportunity to go all against a team who's been well-established back-to-back world champions.
3: Former PGA golfer Marcus Wheelhouse believes ailing LIV Golf has the chance to be resurrected in a new format, but any circuit will definitely be smaller and less lucrative. That is sport. I'm Raylene Ramsey.
5: The Hits, Nelson, with a few showers clearing tonight. We've got southwesterlies and one the overnight low. Tomorrow fine and sunny with southwesters and a high of 16 degrees. Fine again on Saturday with southwesterly winds and 16 the high.
6: I know it looks stupid when I do that in the ad breaks, but I actually think that's going to be the key to me getting in regular workouts.
7: Yeah, I know. You've just been saying that you're getting into regular workouts all year, for the last 2 years.
6: I know. But things always pop up in the morning, and then I get to work, and then I have this cycle of guilt and regret because I know I feel better when I work out. So I've brought a 10-kilo dumbbell today.
7: So let me paint the picture, because PJ and I are in different studios today. So all I hear in the ad break is... And I look over and she's doing like dumbbell weights in the studio.
6: Yeah, I reckon if I do that every air break, I could be ripped by the end of the month. Should we try it out?
7: Okay, let's take a before photo right now, and then at the end of the month we'll do the after.
6: Okay. Oh, no, I've said it. I have to be held accountable. Damn it! Coming up next, we are giving you another chance to see the one and only gorgeous Olivia Dean live in Auckland. Tickets are sold out. We want to get you there from anywhere in New Zealand to see her in Auckland, hook you up with accommodation. And your next chance is coming up right after Charlie Puth. This is Attention on the Hits.
7: Puth?

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Plus, we'll get you there from anywhere. Call now. 0800 The Hits.

0: is Heimricker on the Hertz. Just gone 11 past five with Maddie and PJ.
1: The Hertz proudly welcomes Olivia Dean.
0: All right, this is very exciting, and we will be calling a winner on our show tomorrow afternoon. So run, don't walk to the phone and call us on 0800 The Hertz for your chance to see Olivia Dean live in Auckland. Tickets are sold out, but we have you covered. We're going to get you to Auckland, wherever you are in the country. We're going to hook you up with a night's accommodation and, of course, sort you out with two tickets. Oh, this is exciting. Ava has called through. Ava, how old are you?
2: I'm 14.
3: Oh, my God, Ava.
0: Oh, hi. Peak Olivia Dean.
3: Oh, okay, talk to us. How much do you love her? How much do you love Olivia?
2: I love her so much, like 1,000%.
3: Oh. She's amazing.
0: Would this make your year, Ava, if you won tickets?
2: Yes, I was like begging my mom to try and take me for my birthday, but we couldn't get tickets and stuff.
3: Oh.
0: Okay, so Ava, if you were to go, would you be taking your mama?
2: Yeah, definitely.
3: Okay, talk to us. What's your favourite song? What do you love about her?
2: I love how her album is like dedicated to like how she know about her mom and stuff. And probably my favorite song is like Dive, even though it's not from The Art of Loving, but I love Dive.
0: Nah, Dive is a tune. Yeah. Well, Ava, sounds like you're quite the fan. And your mom, what's her name? Give her a shout out.
2: She's Diane. She's listening in the back with my sister on headphones.
3: Oh,
0: hi, mummy.
2: Hi, mom.
0: Well, Ava.
3: Good luck, Ava.
0: Yep, thank you. You are officially in the draw, my friend.
2: Yes, thank you.
0: Woohoo! Well done. And do we have final chances back tomorrow morning, I'm assuming?
3: Yes, I believe we have final chances tomorrow morning, and then after 5 o'clock with you and I, we will be calling the winner.
0: So good luck. Listen out for that final cue tomorrow if you haven't gone in the draw. And if you are in the draw, have your phone by your side tomorrow afternoon, because Maddie and I could be making your weekend with some very good news. It's just gone 13 past five. Here's Rihanna on the Hertz with Maddie and PJ.

0: Hey, it's Jono, Ben and Megan here. Tomorrow, join us. It's Wear It for the Wars Day. Get on your Warriors supporters kit to support the boys ahead of the weekend.
1: Megan, I want you in five bits of Ben's merch. Yeah. Five pieces.
2: Oh, five pieces.
0: I can do that.
2: Oh, God.
1: Plus, we're live at the opening of the City Rail Link. I'm the town crier. Don't ask any questions. We shouldn't be there. That's tomorrow.
0: Yeah, we'll see you tomorrow from 6. Let's make

0: David Guetta and One Republic, you're on the Hits with Matty and PJ.
1: How many group chats do you reckon you're in? Are you in quite a few? Oh,
0: I wouldn't be in nearly as many as you. I am already overwhelmed with how many groups. Oh, like we've got our I Love Family, which is always nice. Then we've got like a Christmas family one for like holiday plans. Then we've got
1: are you still in the hockey one, or did they drop you from the hockey one?
0: I got dropped from the hockey
1: one. Yeah, I think you might have. Yeah. When you're
0: just continuously dinner shop for the games.
1: You're an inactive hockey participant and you're an inactive group chat participant. You're definitely
0: I am still part of the local mums one that catch up for dinner every month because I'm hopeful I'm going to get there eventually. And I just like to feel like I'm part of a mums group, but they must be like, why is she still here?
1: Yeah.
0: I am the lurker in the back who sees all the messages.
1: Yes.
0: And I'm past the point of saying I'm not going to be here.
1: Yeah, who's bringing dessert? Okay, cool. I'll bring the cheese and the crackers. And then PJ just sits there quietly and doesn't say anything.
0: Exactly. But I just like feeling a part of it. But nah, like, oh, and then we've got our holiday, our other holiday one, you know, with the other family that we're going to the Goldie later on this month with. That's enough for me.
1: Yeah, they're overwhelming. But I was going through some of the group chats that I'm in this morning and I realised that some of them have very unique names to the situation that the group chat has been created for.
0: Sure.
1: So I've got one with my three best friends that we call Waffle Wednesday because I saw this quirky TikTok about a group of friends who started a trend called Waffle Wednesday where they'd send a voice note every Wednesday just updating the group chat about what their lives were up to. And so my best friends and I decided we were going to do the same thing. Well, the group chat has stayed. The Waffle Wednesday-ness of it has...
0: I knew you would not follow through with that. I remember when you were like, guys, I've got this amazing idea. I knew it wouldn't last two weeks.
1: But we've still got the group chat and it's still called Waffle Wednesday. We also have another one with a group of our friends that we call the Albanians because when we were...
0: Why?
1: When we were together at one point on a weekend, we were doing making cocktails and one of the members said, how many mils goes into like a standard pour? And so we looked it up online and it turns out that different countries have different quantities that they qualify as a standard shot. And in Albania, it's like 80 mils or something is a standard shot.
0: So it's the Albanians.
1: So we started calling ourselves the Albanians. And it got me thinking that so many people out there must have the quirkiest, strangest names for their group chats, depending on the situation of the group.
0: Do you reckon we could work out someone's affiliation to the group chat from just hearing the name?
1: We could take a stab in the dark. We could try our best.
0: Okay, why don't you call up right now, 0800 The Hits. Tell us the craziest group chat name that you've got. Because you may have a few on your phone, but is there one that stands out for being extra creative or out there? Tell us, and then let's see if we can have a bit of fun and work out why and how it got the name.
1: Yeah.
0: You can call up 0800 The Hits or text us 4487 with your crazy group chat name. We'll come back in two songs after 7.

0: steps on the hits. We're going to be calling our winner to see her live in Auckland after 3 o'clock tomorrow afternoon. So if you have got in the drawer, make sure you have your phone on standby, on loud, and be ready to answer.
1: In the meantime, we're talking group chats, specifically the names of group chats, because some of them, like I've got family chat, very standard, very normal, very boring. You know what it is. It's my family.
0: Yeah.
1: But then some of them have very quirky, very cheeky, very creative names. And that's what we wanted to hone in on today. Could PJ and I figure out what the group chat dynamic is based on the name?
0: Okay, Karen is joining us first. Karen, you might have bad signal, so we'll get through you quick. What's the name of your group chat?
2: So we're called the Zen Hens.
1: Zen Hens. Oh, I know.
0: Okay. Yeah, you do yoga together.
1: Yeah, it's a yoga group. It's definitely a yoga group.
2: Yes!
1: Yes! Nailed it.
2: We're more than that.
1: Okay.
2: So the hens come in together after yoga. We're a bunch of women that all we all moved to beautiful sunny Mangawhai about the same time. And we've struck up this friendship, wonderful woman, all in our same stage of life. And
0: we go out
2: after yoga and we chat like a bunch of old hens.
0: I love that, Karen. I like that. I want to have a Zen hen grow.
1: Hey, well, we'll take that as a win, won't we? Woo-hoo! First off,
0: Nikki's text through saying the Powerpuff Princesses. Are they vapors?
1: Yeah.
0: Just thinking on this.
1: Yes, because you like
0: they back go in, out for a cheeky bite.
1: Back in the day, you used to have like a durry group, didn't you? Like the smokers from your workplace. Maybe it's the vapors from the workplace.
0: Okay, let's go to Rhonda on 0800 The Hits. Rhonda, tell us your group chat name.
3: Hi. So our group chat name is it's abbreviated BSCSNB. That stands for Batshit Crazy Sisters, not blood.
1: I love that. Are you a group of high school besties who have stayed together after all of this time?
3: No.
1: Paige, any guesses?
0: I know. So you're married to brothers, but you're not sisters by blood.
1: That's good.
0: But you're like in-laws. Yeah. Am I close?
3: Very close.
1: Okay,
3: so
1: tell us.
3: A little bit more. So there's my stepsister. So me and my stepsister. And then my husband's brother's wife. So my sister-in-law. Yes. Her sister-in-law. So my sister-in-law's sister-in-law. And then my brother-in-law's brother-in-law's
1: sister-in-law. Okay, we don't need to. Okay, so, we don't. Rhonda.
0: We got you, Rhonda. I love that. That's beautiful. Thank you for your call.
1: Do you want to keep talking, Rhonda? Sorry, you sounded disappointed.
0: Going if you want.
3: I've got one more.
1: Okay, go on then. Why not?
3: Real quick. So it's like the bigger group with all the husbands, and that's Peppy's one arm push up.
0: Why?
3: So it keeps changing, but when somebody does something dumb or thinks they can do something, the group name sort of changes. And one of the my brother-in-law thought he could do
1: a one-arm push-up.
3: He couldn't.
0: Hey, Rhonda, we've got a little something from our Chemist Warehouse shelf to say thank you for calling in. You have a great night.
3: Awesome. You too. Thank you.
1: God, you give a girl an inch, don't you?
0: It's just gone 27 minutes to 6. Our People's Poll is coming up next.
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0: Alex Warren, it's Passenger on the Hit. 16 to 6 with Maddie and PJ. The people's poll, the people's poll. 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
1: And last night on the podcast, I posed a hypothetical question that I had seen online. It was a woman saying, if you could swap bodies so that you could live as a member of the opposite sex. So if you're a man, you swap bodies with a woman. Or if you're a woman, you swap bodies with a man. How long would you want to stay in that body for? Like, how long would you want to experience life as the opposite sex for? And you and I both came to a conclusion ourselves.
0: Yeah, we thought 1 week because you kind of, you get to live the everyday weekday and then you get to go and have a blowout in the weekend.
1: Yep.
0: And see what it is like.
1: Yep.
0: Any more than that, I don't think. I mean, what if I love it? What if I really love it? Then well, I could be there to stay.
1: That's it.
0: But right now, without having the experience, I think I'd go 1 week and I'd be happy.
1: Yeah, and then you want to return back to your old body, your normal body, right?
0: Yeah, yeah.
1: But producer Sarah said like a couple of days max. And the person that posed the question online said a year.
0: No way. No, I'd be freaking out. I couldn't do
1: so
0: it that long.
1: A year is so long.
0: So, look, it's a bit more of an abstract question this afternoon. Requires a bit of creativity. We want you to jump in to this hypothetical situation. If you could spend time in the body of the opposite sex, how long would you be staying in it? Would it just be fleeting? Would it be 1 day? Would it be a week to 2 weeks? Or would it be 6 months and upwards? Let us know. You can text us now on 4487. Or weigh in, of course, on our Facebook and Instagram, The Hits Drive, with Maddie and PJ. We'll come back with the results next. 14 away from 6. This is Linkin Park on The Hits.

0: The Hits with Maddie and PJ coming up to six. The people's poll, the people's poll. Everybody come together, it's the people's poll. Bit of a random one for you this afternoon. We wanted to know if you could spend time in the body of the opposite sex. How long would you stay in it for?
1: Yeah, this came off a chat that we had on our podcast last night, Off Track. You can text the word DRIVE right now to 4487 if you want to go and have a listen to it. It's as it is suggested, very off-track conversations. Yeah.
0: So, yeah, we wanted to know, would you want it to be short-lived and very fleeting? One day? Would you like 1 to 2 weeks? 1 month? 6 months plus? I just say to you, Maddie, I reckon I'd be quite a good-looking guy. I just reckon I'd have a bit of riz as a dude. Like, put me in that body. I say a week now, but I might be really feeling myself. I remember I dressed up for this hens party, which was like a lads barbecue, and we were all dressed up as dudes. I found a new version of myself when I dressed up that day.
1: I get it. It's when I like when I put on the cowboy hat and all of a sudden I just like, yeah, I know. Mm. I get it. Vanessa said, gotta give it a month or so to break it in properly.
0: Oh.
1: Sue said 1 day for me. Philip said until my next round of golf.
0: Lynn said is less than 1 day an option. She's not a fan of it at all.
1: No. Claire said 3 days max. I feel like 3 days is actually probably quite a good amount of time. You get a decent experience and it doesn't feel overwhelming. Like,
0: I just feel like you want a weekend.
1: Yeah, and well, you could do Friday to Sunday, couldn't that's you, 3 days?
0: True. Yeah, that could be quite fun. What would be the first thing? What would be the first thing you'd do? Would you put on makeup? Would you?
1: You'd have to like. Well, you'd just admire,
0: explore.
1: Wouldn't you?
0: Yeah, you'd admire. I mean, yes, you'd admire.
1: I mean, let me just put it out there. I'd be seeing things I've never seen before. So.
0: You'd be like, what?
1: What is this?
0: Over.
1: Wait, that

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1: This is so crazy.
0: Welcomes Olivia Dean live at Western Springs Bowl, Auckland, October 17th.
1: How are we feeling? We're feeling good.
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1: Oh my God.
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16: In this update, MSD is taking its share of the blame for 30,000 missed benefit payments. Its review shows pensioners were incorrectly made to confirm they were eligible for winter energy.

0: energy payments because of legislation passed under urgency. Chief Executive Debbie Parr accepts responsibility. Labour leader Chris Hipkins says the problem should be laid at the feet of one person, the Social Development Minister. Louise Upston has issued a statement of apology. ACT leader David Seymour says the Waitangi Tribunal won't be needed once all treaty claims are settled. If the party gets back into government, it wants to disestablish the tribunal. Documents reveal Police Minister Mark Mitchell pushed against Budget 2026 restrictions from the Finance Minister. A Treasury document from March shows the Law and Order operating envelope was initially set at $200 million. That's news. In sport, winger Alofeana Khan Pereira is embracing the extra buzz ahead of the Warriors' home NRL preliminary final against the Dolphins. AKP says the team's harnessing the excitable energy so it can be released with purpose on Saturday night.
1: Some of the boys can't really contain themselves and the excitement. So, yeah, it's just sticking to us, sticking to what we do and just doing what we're doing.
0: The Wellington Phoenix have announced they'll be taking a blockbuster A-League doubleheader to Christchurch on Waitangi Day next year. The Knicks men and women will each take on the Western Sydney Wanderers at One New Zealand Stadium. And for the first time since Wimbledon in 2009, all four top women seeds at a Grand Slam have reached the semi-finals.
2: The Hits, Nelson with a few showers clearing tonight. We've got sou'westerlies and one the overnight low. Tomorrow fine and sunny with sou'westers and a high of 16 degrees. Fine again on Saturday with sou'westerly winds and 16 the high.
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5: Hello, good evening. Maddie and PJ with you for Thursday. I've still got to go to a grocery shop after the show.
6: Oh, that's not good.
5: Nah, a post, it's not good.
6: And how big of a grocery shop? Is it a quick dash in to get a couple of things?
5: Should we look at the list my husband sent at 6:59 this morning? Eggs, milk, butter, mayo, toilet paper, nappies, tea leaves, bananas, fire lighters, vanilla bean yogurt.
6: Jesus.
5: He loves his yogurt. Granola, mixed berries, oh, for God's carrots, that... hummus, heaps of, he wrote.
6: That's a half hour job, at least.
5: It really is. And, you know, the rule, never shop when you're hungry. It's a terrible idea.
6: Yes. Yeah, so take that and then add about 20 other items to it once PJ gets in there.
5: Yeah. Hey, look, something happened to me when I went out for lunch today. Well, I was grabbing some lunch. I was left in a bit of a awkward situation when it came to seating. And I'm going to share that story with you next after Pink on The Hits.

0: Maddie and PJ for your Thursday night. I hope you've had a good Thursday. We love a Thursday. We love a Friday Eve.
1: Don't we just? It's actually been a great one. I've really enjoyed my Thursday.
0: It sounded so
1: I know it did.
0: I've really enjoyed my Thursday. The
1: voice went a bit high there, didn't it?
0: It's like you're big in puberty, babe. But no, it has been a good day. Great. We've had a great time. And tomorrow, don't forget, we're going to be calling out Olivia Dean winner after three. So it's going to be a massive one. But I was craving a little soup today. There's a sushi shop in town and it's really cold. In the Wairarapa today, it's all of a sudden dropped. We keep getting these like real flirty mornings and days with sunshine and warmer temps. And then it's just been really, really cold. And I was like, oh, give me a little Japanese soup.
1: Didn't it snow on the farm the other day?
0: Yeah, up on the top of the hills. Yep, yep. So she's still chilly, guys. And I was like, I just feel like this. They do this little noodle ramen, which I've talked to you about because it's controversial with the cucumber on top.
1: Oh, yeah.
0: But I just push the cucumber to the side because it's quite tasty. And anyway, I went in. I was initially going to sit down. I was like, hi, can I order this? And he was like, yep, just go and find yourself a table. So I walked around the corner. I surveyed the room and I noticed that all tables were occupied. Uh-huh. And there were tables where there were like four seats with one person sitting in the seat. And there were a couple of those examples. And then maybe like table with three chairs, only one person there. And so I just sort of stood bang smack in the middle trying to work out what to do. And I was like, I don't think I can go and join any of these tables because, you know, in some situations it's okay. This just almost felt too intimate.
1: Yeah.
0: Like if I sat down, it wasn't like a communal table space where there's like a bench and you can kind of get away with it. It's a long table. I felt like I would be getting right up in their grill if I sat
1: down.
0: And
1: if you were that person, like if that were me, if I was sitting there thinking to myself, I'm going to have such a nice little solo lunch date and then some woman was like, can I just...
0: Don't mind if I just sit here.
1: Oh God, here we go.
0: So I'm standing in the middle of the restaurant and then I notice two women do just exactly that. They go up to this table where a woman's sitting and it's her and there are a few chairs, but it's very tight space. Yeah. And they go, oh, you don't mind if we just come and sit here? And then I was like, oh, should I be doing this? So I looked around and I just couldn't find a scenario that would not be awkward as I looked around the room. But what are your thoughts on that?
1: It's like, a hard one at a small table because I'm like bigger tables go for gold. Like,
0: I'd
1: happily welcome people to a bigger table or
0: a bigger table feels communal.
1: Communal. I would happily join one. I actually joined one once in London. This is a little sidebar. I went up to, there was a table at a cafe. And there were two guys sitting there and it was a long table. And I said, sorry, guys, do you mind if we join this table? And then one of the guys turned around to say, go for gold. It was bloody Sam Smith.
0: What?
1: It was Sam Smith sitting at the table.
0: And then did you chat?
1: Nah, I left him to it. But I sat there. So we like sat near each other having breakfast. But that felt different because it was a long table and we could kind of get away with it. Intimate.
0: That's it. These were very little tables with individual seats. And I was just like, no chance. But these ladies, I was like, power to them. I don't know what the woman who was already sitting there truly felt about it, but
1: two's bold as well. Like if you're a solo person joining a solo person, that's one thing.
0: That's less disruptive,
1: but
0: right?
1: If you're two people taking over a solo table, you're
0: the majority.
1: You're the table now.
0: Exactly. Love to know your thoughts. You can text through to 4487. This is Miley on the Hits. We were good.

0: There's No Doubt on the Hits with Maddie and PJ.
1: Hit or miss.
0: We're on the air.
2: Oh. Oh, they don't want that. They don't want the affiliation.
0: You know what? I'm not going to drop
3: don't
0: their brand
3: them,
0: name here,
3: don't
0: actually. No, it's just Maddie and PJ on the Hits. And we'll just leave our brand partner for now because producers.
2: No, give him a shout out. Give him a shout out.
0: Nah, we're on the air. Thanks to our good mates at Chemistry.
3: We love you, Chemistry.
2: We love you.
0: Hey! Producer Sarah, how's your Thursday, Vane?
3: It's good.
2: Great.
3: I have nothing much to report these days.
0: That's all right. I haven't done
3: anything
0: interesting. Sometimes less is more. It's all right. That's all good. Okay, you've come in with a few topics. We can't be indecisive for hit or miss. What have you got first?
3: Now, be honest.
2: Be honest.
3: Checking your phone at red lights.
1: Hit or miss.
3: PJ. Miss. No, PJ had it.
2: Bull.
3: PJ. Why are you avoiding eye contact?
0: Hey,
3: look at us in the eye.
0: No, this is really bad. No, it's really bad, and we should all slap ourselves on the wrist.
3: No, this is not about what's right or wrong. This is about what you do. It's just a game where you say what
2: it
3: you
2: is,
3: do.
2: It
0: There's
2: is. There's
0: a glance. It's habitual. It's habitual.
2: I don't. I definitely don't drive and look at my phone, but I do look at it sometimes at red lights. But that's even bad because then I get distracted and I forget that the light's about
0: to turn.
2: Exactly.
0: And then they're like beep beep.
2: And then you get
0: beep beep.
2: So I do try and avoid it as much as possible.
3: So you do it, PJ.
0: No, I'm not. I would be lying if I said I have not done it at some point in my life. Okay. And I'm not proud of it, and you shouldn't do it.
2: Naughty.
0: Phones should be banned from the car.
2: Yes,
0: naughty, naughty.
2: I agree.
0: Right,
3: another
0: next.
3: Driving one, taking shortcuts through businesses' car parks.
1: Hit or miss.
0: Hit, I guess. But I'm not looking out for it. I feel like Maddie would be on the hunt for just shortcuts all the time.
2: The quickest way. I walked through. Oh. So when I walked to the train station after work, I walked past H&M and there's this. I can literally cut off maybe 1 second by cutting through the doors on the corner of H&M and then cutting through the other doors.
0: That's unnecessary.
3: Maddie. Yeah.
0: To be fair, though, you do have to catch. Is this to make the train on time?
2: This is to make the train on time.
0: That's fair enough.
2: I often am, like, every second does count, but then I do feel a little bit ridiculous and also naughty because I feel like I'm rushing through the store and the security guard's going to be like, oi, oi. What are you doing?
0: Are you going to buy something, mate? Are you
1: going to
0: buy something while you're in here?
1: Maddie and PJ on the Hits.
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0: Good evening. We're on the air thanks to Chemist Warehouse. And last night I caught my husband putting what in the peanut butter jar? I'll share exactly what it was.
2: What a tease.
0: Next up to Stella Lefty. This is Boston on the Hits.

0: Jono, Ben and Megan on the hits.
1: With my kids, we were invited along to film with the One New Zealand Warriors women's team. They kicked a few high balls and I stand underneath and catch it. And bang, on the tip of my little finger. Painful. A little bit of a fracture. Spoiler alert, I don't think I made the team. I don't know if there's a
2: team.
1: Well,
2: I think your gender might.
0: Back tomorrow on the hits.

0: Ella Langley, you're on the hits with Maddie and PJ. Went into the kitchen last night after putting our beautiful babies down, and I found my husband in the corner of the kitchen. It was almost like he was sort of sheltering or like shading what was in front of him, so right. I couldn't see. He was sort of creating a little barricade with his body.
1: Because he knew what he was doing was a little bit naughty?
0: Well, I think he's had to get a little creative with his puddings lately because there hasn't been much in the house. And he's also, after having hernia surgery and recovery and whatnot, he feels a bit yuck, so he's like, nah, I'm going to start, you know, trying to not have your typical ice cream. I'm just going to, you know, maybe have some more healthy snacks here and there.
1: Because I'm going to call him out. When I was visiting the other week, you brought home like a lemon meringue pie, which was like rich.
0: Right, that was a treat.
1: Yeah, no, but that was rich enough as it is. And Beej was like, is there any ice cream I can add to the lemon meringue? I was like, it doesn't need the ice cream, mate.
0: He's such a pudding boy. He loves a bit of pudding. And so I walked into the kitchen last night and I sort of peered around to see what he was hiding from me. He had one big tablespoon in the coconut yogurt, and then he was putting the same spoon into the peanut butter.
1: Oh.
0: And he was almost making what he believed was a peanut buttery ice cream. The thing is, he was leaving marks in both jars. Yeah. So the yogurt, there was like peanut butter remnants.
1: Yeah, and he's double dipping in two different jars then, isn't he?
0: Right? I'm like, Beej, come on, you're better than this.
1: I'm not, it's not, it doesn't, it, look, it's not a combo I would put together, but it actually is not super offensive, I wouldn't have thought, as a combination like the coconut yogurt and the peanut butter.
0: It's funny you say that because I posted that thinking I was going to get a heap of support, and actually a lot of people came out defending him going, you know what, actually, I'm kind of here for it. Like, you're right, it's like a peanut buttery yogurt, and peanut butter is kind of inoffensive, and I suppose coconut yogurt is too.
1: Did you try it? Did you give it a go?
0: I didn't try it, but now I feel like after dinner tonight, there's only one thing I can have for pudding. Well, flick us a text 4487 with your weird food combos. This is Taylor Swift on the hits.

0: my shoulder.
1: Coterie! Oh, that feels a bit like summer, doesn't it?
2: It's coming.
1: Gotta be coming. Gotta be coming soon.
2: We had a really, really beautiful day yesterday. The sun was absolutely shining. I wore sunglasses and a short sleeves shirt and I felt like a rebel.
1: Yep.
2: It's back to being cold again today, but...
1: Yep, it is. But that's the nature of these in-between seasons, whether it's autumn or spring, you know, you do get a little taste and then, oh, no.
2: That's
1: nope,
2: it.
1: We're
2: that's
1: still it. In the unpredictable days. But look, summer is coming
2: it's
1: soon.
2: Coming.
1: Like, we're looking in the calendar. Like, October, it's not far. It's literally a few weeks away.
2: Well, my birthday is September 29th, and that is... less than 3 weeks away.
1: Right, mate, we get it. You're turning 40. Yeah. Hey, actually, don't forget to go check out Maddie's 40 Before 40 list up on our Facebook and Insta because we do need help with the final items that he needs to tick off.
2: Yeah, we posted an updated list so that you can see what I've ticked off and what is still to go.
1: Hey, thanks for hanging out with us for Thursday. We're back tomorrow for Friday Calling. Our lucky Olivia Dean winner. So make sure if you're in the draw, you've got your phone ready. Otherwise, have an awesome night and we'll see you tomorrow.
2: Bye-bye.
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19: In this update, Social Development Ministry top brass has apologised over a huge benefit payment botch-up. MSD has now paid more than $2.5 million for wrongly cut benefits and winter energy payments, affecting more than 30,000 people. Chief Executive Debbie Power only found out when a staffer showed her a client's letter and is apologising to those impacted.
20: It was only a matter of time before it came up. It should have come up way earlier.
19: Police want to hear from any witnesses after a boy was hit by a train at Auckland's Baldwin Avenue station in Mount Albert yesterday. They'll investigate the teen's death on behalf of the coroner. Police say many students were leaving nearby Mount Albert Grammar at the time. They say parents whose children saw the crash should make sure they get proper support. Prime Minister Luxon says the Waitangi Tribunal's future is already being assessed as ACT launches an election promise to wind it down. It wants to limit the tribunal to hearing historic treaty claims and to disestablish it once they're all settled. This would end contemporary claims.

0: Times and Kaupapa inquiries. Luxon says the government has already carried out a review to be released at some point.
1: There is a question as we get through treaty settlements as to what the future role of the Waitangi Tribunal is.
0: An interagency task force is being established to support public confidence in the election. The group will be led by the Ministry of Justice, and relevant government agencies have been sent requests for staff collaboration. Justice Secretary Andrew Kibblewhite says the integrity of the democratic process faces increasingly complex and rapidly evolving risks. He says electoral security threats can include foreign interference, malicious cyber activity, and threats to candidates. Latest data on energy use shows only 8% of electricity came from fossil fuels last quarter. MB says renewable energy produced 92% of power from April to June, helped by good water levels for hydro and growing renewable capacity. Coal and natural gas generation reduced significantly, gas demand down more than 20% on last year's June quarter. That's news. In sport, rugby, the NPC continues with 10th-placed Manawatu looking to add to their 3 wins so far this season, taking on 8th-placed Taranaki, who are also on 3 wins but have a superior points difference. Both teams need the win to stay in the playoff mix. The action just getting underway at Central Energy Trust Arena in Palmerston North. In tennis, men's top seed Alexander Zverev has scored himself a relatively early bedtime after breezing through his quarterfinal at the US Open. The German's successful semi-final bid ended at 10:20 p.m. New York time, much earlier than the Shelton Alcaraz quarterfinal, which went to 3:30 a.m. Zverev told Disney Plus the early morning finishes can be disruptive.
2: Now, I went to bed as late as 6:45 a.m. in the last week, so I'm kind of a bit jet-lagged. I feel like I'm playing the Australian Open in New York right now, but as long as I'm still here, as long as I'm in the semi-finals, that's all that matters.
0: In motor racing, Red Bull have signed an 11-year-old to their Formula One development program. Robin Raikkonen is the son of former world champ Kimi. That's sport. I'm Tony Doe.
3: The Hits, Nelson, with a few showers clearing tonight. We've got sou'westerlies and one the overnight low. Tomorrow, fine and sunny with sou'westers and a high of 16 degrees. Fine again on Saturday with sou'westerly winds and 16 the high.
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How are you? You're on the Hits with Bryn. Great to have your company. We've got two tickets to win to see Olivia Dean live in Auckland. Gosh, those tickets were snapped up very quickly for her show, which is now going to be at the Western Springs Bowl. We'll get you there from anywhere in NZ, plus two tickets to win. Listen out for that cue to call 8 a.m. tomorrow. Here's James Morrison, Nelly Furtado. It's the Hits.

0: Hey, it's John Ben and Megan here. Tomorrow, join us. It's Wear It for the Wars Day. Get on your Warriors supporters kit to support the boys ahead of the weekend.
1: Megan, I want you in 5 bits of Ben's merch. Yeah. Five pieces.
2: Oh, 5 pieces.
0: I can do that.
2: Oh, God.
1: Plus, we're live at the opening of the City Rail Link. I'm the town crier. Don't ask any questions. We shouldn't be there. That's tomorrow.
0: Yeah, we'll see you tomorrow from 6. Taking it slowly. I'm afraid to be lonely. Nobody told me. It's harder than I thought to tell the truth. It's gonna leave you in pieces.

It is the Hits on your Thursday night. I hope you've had a great day. Bryn with you right through until midnight. I mentioned on the show last night I've been in a real baking mood lately. I've baked cakes and muffins. Tried again this afternoon to bake some healthy bran muffins and, oh, look, things turned to custard. I forgot to put an egg in them and they came out all spongy, but the gross kind of spongy. Well,

0: banger from Avril Lavigne, Skater Boy, the hits with Bryn. I saw an article on Stuff this morning, quite a controversial one. Pie for breakfast, yes or no? Is pie an acceptable breakfast food? You can text me on 4487. I'm going to say absolutely yes. You know, a bacon and egg pie at breakfast? You've got a winning combo there already, bacon and eggs. Chuck it in a pie and Bob's your uncle. But the pie is the breakfast of champions, and you pair it up with like an iced coffee or a Powerade. That is the perfect hangover breakfast, I say. Britney Spears coming up. I've got Ella Langley next. You're on The Hits.
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How are you? You're on the Hits with Bryn. Tell you what, I feel knackered tonight. I've been trying to play catch up all week from my big weekend. I had those three birthday parties at the weekend, and I'm just feeling really tired. But anyway, the weekend is only one more day away. One thing that did bring me a bit of zen today, this one's actually so cool. Scientists have recreated what a forest sounded like back in the Jurassic period. 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
18: In this update, a review has found the Ministry of Social Development wrongly cut financial assistance in more than 30,000 cases. The review looked at the pausing of some winter energy payments, main benefits and supplementary assistance. Senior political reporter Azaria Howell has the details.
19: The reviews found 16,270 clients were not paid on average just over $300 for winter power relief. 2,460 more had their benefits suspended and supplementary assistance was cut off for 11,990. They've now been paid, and MSD Chief Executive Debbie Power is issuing an apology.
18: Newly released documents show Treasury warned Finance Minister Nicola Willis the public service needed to raise productivity 8% annually to avoid loss of services. Its advice to the government on its 2026 budget decisions has been publicly released. Claudia O'Neill has the story.
20: The government set a target to reduce the overall public service to 55,000 full-time equivalent staff by July 2029.

0: 9. The Treasury told Willis cutting nearly 9,000 staff to meet the target will require service transformation. It told her the use of digital technology would need to accelerate at a scale and speed not achieved to date.
1: And the same Treasury documents revealed Finance Minister Nicola Willis asked whether she could move Budget Day after fuel disruptions caused by the US attacking Iran. Treasury told Willis a short delay to mid-June was plausible but would be unusual. Willis was also advised announcing decisions past the start of the financial year would have significant consequences for implementation. Health New Zealand says police are investigating a cybersecurity incident. It became aware of issues after files attributed to Zenith Technology were identified online. Political reporter Troy Matich has the story.
2: The private company has been involved in clinical trial work with Health New Zealand and the wider health sector. Minister Simeon Brown has been briefed. Health NZ says if any information is confirmed indicating risk to individuals, it will ensure appropriate steps are taken to notify and support them.
1: That's news. In sport, tennis, the semi-final lineups have been determined at the US Open. Craig Gabriel has the details from New York.
3: Alexander Zverev was the last player into the semis. He has to be the most consistent on the men's tour at the majors this year. He's made quarters or better at each one, and he's the only man to do so this year. The top seed will play Karen Khachanov, whose match didn't go the distance. Alexander blocks retiring injured at 6-2, 7-5, 3-2. Elena Rybakina is to be the next number one. She beat Zhang Qinwen, and Coco Gauff survived match points to beat Mira Andreeva. Craig Gabriel, New York.
1: In rugby, Manawatu and Taranaki are tied 17-all at half-time in their NPC clash at a wet Palmerston North. In American football, reigning Super Bowl champs, the Seattle Seahawks have beaten the New England Patriots 13-10 in the NFL season opener. And in football, a 50th-minute Alexis McAllister goal has opened Liverpool's Champions League campaign with a 2-1 home triumph over Atletico Madrid. Arsenal had a 2-1 victory at Napoli, while holders Paris Saint-Germain trounced Slovan Bratislava 6-1. Barcelona, VfB Stuttgart and Sporting Lisbon have also posted first-up wins. That's sport. I'm Tony Doe.
4: The Hits, Nelson with a few showers clearing tonight. We've got sou'westerlies and one the overnight low. Tomorrow fine and sunny with sou'westers and a high of 16 degrees. Fine again on Saturday with sou'westerly winds and 16 the high.
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It is a hit. Sprint with you right through until midnight. I've been seeing this over social media today. A researcher who was working on AI safety has quit their job. The reason is pretty striking. They reckon there's a real chance advanced AI could seriously threaten humanity. It's easy to laugh this stuff off, but when people on the inside start walking out the door over it, it's probably worth a second look, huh? Imagine Dragons, Radioactive. You're on the hits.

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1: With my kids, we're invited along to film with the One New Zealand Warriors women's team. They kicked a few high balls and I stand underneath and catch it. 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
2: Ooh.
1: Painful. 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
0: Back tomorrow on the Hits.

was the hits. I spent the afternoon ironing my Warriors jersey. Don't forget to wear it for the Waz tomorrow. Show your support for the Warriors by wearing your Warriors jersey. Here's Sia, Unstoppable, the hits. I'll smile.

0: Superstank, The Reason. You're on the hits. Big one for the weekend. This Saturday is the last ever 10-ball Powerball draw before they change the format. And to send it off in style, there's a $10 million must-be-won jackpot up for grabs this Saturday. That means someone, somewhere, is about to have an extremely good weekend. $10 million up for grabs in the must-be-won Powerball draw. And it's before the format retires. They're introducing a few more balls to Lotto Powerball. I've got Mr. Big coming up and Sienna Spyro next. You're on the hits.
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11: 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Well, technically it's for Alzheimer's Awareness Month, but for me, it's about my mum. Because Alzheimer's is a disease she's battling. So rather than writing an ad, I thought I'd share a memory. I remember how much mum loved it when my sister or I called. She loved hearing our voices. She loved feeling connected to us. The other day my dad passed her the phone so I could say hello. She didn't recognise my voice. So, Mum, if you're listening, hi. It's me, Glenn, your son. I miss you. Let's remember, September is Alzheimer's Awareness Month.
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0: On your smart speaker and everywhere on iHeartRadio, it is the Hits with Bryn. Did you watch the Big Apple announcement this morning? They've finally done it. The foldable iPhone is here, and it's called the iPhone Duo. It unfolds out to about the size of an open passport, so it's basically a mini iPad you can fold in half. And it will cost you just over $4,000, which, I tell you what, just buy two iPads for that price. Man, $4,000 for a folding iPhone? No, thank you. One of my favourite songs from the Veronicas coming up after 9 and a Kiwi Hit 660 next year on The Hits.
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3: In this update, a review into the pausing of some welfare payments by the Ministry of Social Development has found it wrongly cut financial assistance in more than 30,000 cases. Some winter energy payments, main benefits and supplementary assistance was paused. Senior political reporter Azaria Howell has the details.
4: The reviews found 16,270 clients were not paid on average just over $300 for winter power relief. 2,460 more had their benefits suspended and supplementary assistance was cut off for 11,990. They've now been paid and MSD Chief Executive Debbie Power is issuing an apology.
3: ACT is calling for the Waitangi Tribunal to be scrapped after the last treaty claims are settled. If re-elected in November, the party wants to limit the tribunal to resolving claims lodged before September 2008. Once they are sorted, it would disestablish the tribunal, claiming its original purpose is gone. Leader David Seymour claims it's become political, speaking out on the actions of a democratically elected government.
5: The issues that the Waitangi Tribunal has been addressing have been addressed and in one case soon will be addressed, I hope, and there is no longer need to have a parallel quasi-government authority.
3: Newly released documents show Treasury warned Finance Minister Nicola Willis the public service needed to raise productivity 8% a year to avoid loss of services. Its advice to the government on its 2026 budget decisions has been publicly released. Claudia O'Neill has the details.
6: The government set a target to reduce the overall public service to 55,000 full-time equivalent staff by July 2029. The Treasury told Willis cutting nearly 9,000 staff to meet the target will require service transformation. It told her the use of digital technology would need to accelerate at a scale and speed not achieved to date.
3: Apple is rolling out its first foldable iPhone, marking its biggest change in nearly two decades. The iPhone Duo has a screen about twice the size of a passport when open, but it's not cheap, starting at just over $4,000. The tech giant is also upping the prices of the 18 Pro and Pro Max models and will also offer a way for people to lease a phone. That's news. In sport, rugby in the NPC, Manawatu have beaten Taranaki in a come-from-behind effort at Palmerston North. The home side trailed 25-24 with 2 minutes to go before knocking over a sideline penalty attempt to win 27-25. Mike Cron is well aware props are a special breed after a career of coaching. The scrummy expert says the All Blacks should take confidence out of their scrum performances against South Africa as the teams head to Baltimore for the fourth test. He feels anyone could physically train to join the front row club, but it takes a special mentality for props to willingly go to dark places.
7: Your heart beats at 200 beats a minute and all of a sudden you got to put your arms around a couple of buddies, 80 is whack in, and you got to be concentrating so hard and you got to have so much faith in your technique is going to hold up in the heat of battle under a blowtorch.
3: The Hurricanes have recruited another forward from the Highlanders for next year. Prop Rowan Wingham, who can play on both sides of the scrum, has joined on a two-year deal. He's made 8 appearances for the Highlanders, having debuted in 2024. It follows the Canes' signing of lock Oliver Haig from the Highlanders. That's sport. I'm Tony Doe.
8: The Hits, Nelson with a few showers clearing tonight. We've got sou'westerlies and one the overnight low. Tomorrow fine and sunny with sou'westers and a high of 16 degrees. Fine again.

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1: The station that takes you all the way from the 90s till now. I just wanna be here. Love.

Australia, it is the Hits with Bryn Thursday night. Now, if you've got a mate or family member overseas who keeps saying, oh yeah, I'll come visit soon, Tourism NZ has a new campaign called Don't Be a Stranger, which is aimed at Kiwis living in the UK, Canada and Australia, basically guilt-tripping them into finally booking that flight home.

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1: With my kids, we were invited along to film with the One New Zealand Warriors women's team. They kicked a few high balls and I stand underneath and catch it. And bang, on the tip of my little finger.
2: Ooh.
1: Painful. A little bit of a fracture. 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I don't know if there's a
2: well,
1: team.
2: Well, I think you're gender model.
0: Back tomorrow on the Hits.

It is the hits. It was a huge morning in Auckland's Westgate because Kmart's biggest store in the country has opened its doors today. It's got a new layout too, so the checkouts are up the front instead of buried in the middle, which if you've ever done the Kmart maze just trying to pay, you'll appreciate the changes. Katy Perry.

0: I love that song. Blink 182, I Miss You. The Hits with Bryn. We all have someone we miss. The police have released their gift register for the year, and it's a real mixed bag, this one. On one end, you've got donuts and pens, and on the other end, a Cartier watch worth $29,000, which was gifted to the police commissioner's office by the UAE government. It has to have been a bribe or something, surely. Why would they just gift a $29,000 watch to the police commissioner? It's on display at the police museum if you want to have a look at it. The police commissioner isn't wearing it. I would be too afraid to wear a near $30,000 watch. You would want it on display in a museum. Shaboozy coming up next year on The Hits.
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0: Late night Thursday, it is The Hits with Bryn. Brand new movie out in cinemas today, Practical Magic 2, starring Nicole Kidman and Sandra Bullock, who return as the iconic Owen sisters.
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0: 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Go on the draw by texting MAGIC to 4487. Justin Timberlake coming up in Dua Lipa after 11. It is The Hits.
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5: 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It's about my mum, because it's for Alzheimer's Awareness Month. And for me, Alzheimer's isn't a radio ad. It's a disease my mum is battling. So rather than writing an ad, I thought I'd tell a story. Share a memory. I remember when my mum became a nana. I remember the way her eyes would light up every time she saw her granddaughters. Recently we went to visit her, and she couldn't recognise any of us. I remember the fear in her eyes, because she thought strangers were in her room. And if I'm honest, I fear it happening to me. Let's remember, September is Alzheimer's Awareness Month.
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7: In this update, ACT is planning to scrap the Waitangi Tribunal after settlement of remaining historical treaty claims. Leader David Seymour says it would limit the tribunal to only hearing claims predating September 2008. After resolution of the final claim, it would be disestablished. Seymour claims in recent decades the tribunal has become an opponent of democracy.
8: The original need for the Waitangi Tribunal has evaporated as our country has matured into a place with strong property rights, the rule of law and restraints on the use of military power.
7: Social Development Ministry top brass has apologised over a huge benefit payment botch-up. MSD has now paid more than $2.5 million for wrongly cut benefits and winter energy payments to more than 30,000 cases. Chief Executive Debbie Power only found out when a staffer showed her a client's letter and is apologising to those impacted.
9: It was only a matter of time before it came up. It should have come up way earlier.
7: Treasury is warning the El Niño weather pattern forecast for the coming months could knock the economy. Senior political reporter Azaria Howell has the story.
10: The weather pattern's likely to make northern and eastern parts of the country dry and hot, increasing the potential for drought. Treasury's new report says in the past, such dry conditions have negatively impacted farmers and hit agricultural GDP and could again. It could also mean lower lake levels impacting hydropower plants and potentially electricity prices.
7: Health New Zealand says police are investigating a cybersecurity incident. It became aware of issues after files attributed to Zenith Technology were identified online. The private company has been involved in clinical trial work with Health New Zealand and the wider health sector. Minister Simeon Brown has been briefed. The Defence Force has helped rid a Kiribati community of hundreds of unexploded World War II era munitions. The joint operation with local police in Bershaw took a week. It says some munitions were so severely degraded they were detonated in a bunker during which 7,000 residents

0: residents had to evacuate. That's news. In sport, rugby in the NPC, Manawa 2 have completed a last gasp 27-25 win over Taranaki in a wet Palmerston North. The home side trailed 25-24 in the 78th minute before snatching the game with a penalty goal. In tennis, men's top seed Alexander Zverev has scored himself a relatively early bedtime after breezing through his quarterfinal at the US Open. The German's successful semi-final bid ended at 10:20 p.m. New York time, much earlier than the Shelton Alcaraz quarterfinal, which went to 3:30 in the morning. Zverev told Disney Plus the early morning finishes can be disruptive.
1: Now, I went to bed as late as 6:45 a.m. in the last week, so I'm kind of a bit jet-lagged. I feel like I'm playing the Australian Open in New York right now, but as long as I'm still here, as long as I'm in the semifinals, that's all that matters.
0: And in motor racing, Red Bull have signed an 11-year-old to their Formula One development program. Robin Raikkonen is the son of former world champ Kimi. That's sport. I'm Tony Doe.
2: The Hits, Nelson with a few showers clearing tonight. We've got southwesterlies and one the overnight low. Tomorrow fine and sunny with southwesters and a high of 16 degrees. Fine again on Saturday with southwesterly winds and 16 the high.
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Let's get in behind the 1NZ Warriors. 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

0: Hey, it's John and Ben and Megan here. Tomorrow, join us. It's Wear It for the Wars Day. Get on your Warriors supporters kit to support the boys ahead of the weekend.
1: Megan, I want you in 5 bits of Ben's merch. Yeah. Five pieces.
0: I can do that.
2: Oh, God.
1: Plus, we're live at the opening of the City Rail Link. I'm the town crier. Don't ask any questions. We shouldn't be there. That's tomorrow.
0: Yeah, we'll see you tomorrow.

It is a hit. I had a baking mishap today. I've been trying to bake bran muffins lately, and today I forgot to put an egg in with the wet ingredients. And so it's come out sort of spongy, but like a gross kind of sponge. Here's Pitbull and Kesha, the hits.

0: Locals only from Coterie, the Hits Nights with Bryn. That does wrap up Thursday night with me. I'm knackered, so I'm going straight home to bed, and I might have to have one of those awful bran muffins that I made this afternoon. Anyway, enjoy the rest of your night. Friday tomorrow, looking forward to that. Michael Jackson coming up, Olivia Dean next. Have a wonderful night. Don't forget to wear your Warriors jersey tomorrow.
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10: 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But this one has been hard to write because it's for Alzheimer's Awareness Month. And for me, Alzheimer's isn't a radio ad. It's a disease my mum is battling. So rather than writing an ad, I thought I'd share a memory. I remember mum would light up as she showed visitors our family photos. Now those photos are on the wall of her care home. Recently, I pointed to a photo of me and I asked if she remembered who it was. She looked so confused, like I was pointing at a complete stranger. Strange what we remember, and heartbreaking what we forget. Let's remember, September is Alzheimer's Awareness Month.
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1: On the Hits.
2: Troy, lovely to have you on here, mate.
3: Lovely to be here.
2: And lucky to have you here.
3: Yeah.
2: Aren't we? Yesterday, you were 3 days of a migraine.
3: Yeah, I was kind of in that kind of post-migraine where everything's just kind of sensitive. Light, grubby. Sound.
2: You had the very sensual mood lighting going on in the studio.
4: I didn't mind it because we normally have like really bright lights in here, but that's because we film bits and pieces. Yeah,
1: it was nice.
4: It was nice to sort of turn down a bit. Yeah. Feel like you're a lab rat or something. You know?
1: Yeah.
2: Because we've got a big window that looks out to a foyer as well.
1: It's very overstimulating. You guys are yelling in my ears.
4: Yeah.
1: It's a lot.
4: There's a lot
2: sorry,
4: going on.
2: Sorry for yelling in your ears, mate. But anyway, you thought you might do something about this migraine yesterday.
3: Yeah, I thought maybe it's to do with like tension in my neck and my shoulders. So I thought I'd go get a massage.
2: And a lot of it's blood flow, yeah.
3: Yeah, blood flow. And I thought maybe a Thai massage. Never had a Thai massage before. I've heard lovely things about a Thai massage.
2: Yeah.
4: The Thais are, I don't know, do they get many in migraines? I'm not sure. Maybe they don't. Maybe that's why.
2: I've never seen a Thai wandering around with their hands on their temples going, oh, you know. They always look pretty happy.
3: And so I just Googled Thai massage near me, and the first one that came up, I was like, well, I've got to go to this place, Golden Fingers.
1: Oh.
2: No, it will.
3: Do you?
2: No, only because it was next to our friend, well, the friend of the show, Chris Max Bar.
4: Yeah.
2: He's got a bar there, and his next door is the Golden Fingers Massage.
3: Yeah. It is. Yeah.
2: Were their fingers golden?
3: Magical. I don't know. They were scary fingers.
1: Strong fingers.
2: You can't have a place called Scary Fingers Massage.
3: No, but it also wasn't just golden fingers. It was golden knees, golden elbows, golden shins,
4: Oh, they're really getting in there, were they?
3: Yeah. Like, because I didn't really know what to expect. I thought it was just a nice relaxing oil massage. But then I felt her knee on my buttocks, and I was like, this isn't going where I thought it was.
1: That's good stuff, though.
2: She clambering on your back.
3: Yeah. All 40 kgs of her, this tiny little Thai
1: but
3: woman.
1: But that feels nice, doesn't it? The knee and the bum.
4: See, I don't like that. That makes me more tense. But some people love it. I mean, that's why people love massages, and I'm in the in the minority.
2: But you are squeezed in the face hole, and they do. You know, your face is all squished up, and they're like, "Is that too hard?" And you're like, "No, just sucking in the big ones." And you kind of brace for each.
3: She kept whispering in my ear too, so like she wanted to keep the volume quiet. So she goes, "How's the tension?" I was like, "Good."
2: And did they do that one? Because it feels like, because you can't see your face down, feels like they're standing on your back and they go one, two, three, whoom, and then sort of put all the pressure down with their feet.
3: Yeah.
1: I've not had that.
2: And you're like, am I about to never walk again? That was the thoughts going through my
3: head. Right on my spine. I'm like, this is, don't jump. And then she jumped. And then,
1: she jumped on your spine.
3: And there was an almighty crack. It goes
2: crack.
3: Yeah.
4: Really?
2: And you're kind of like, it's 5 or 10 seconds after, you're like, oh, you're kind of like, is everything okay? You kind of like try and wiggle your toes and your fingers.
1: I want to try
3: she
1: that.
3: She also got me in a weird position that I don't think I've ever been in before, where both my legs and my arms were behind me, and she was holding both of them with her hands, and I was kind of like, felt like I looked like a dumpling. And then she put her foot on my spine and pulled all of my limbs back. And I was like, this is quite impressive that this lady can do that, and also that my body can do this.
2: And so migraine.
3: Gone.
1: Golden fingers.
3: Golden fingers.
4: Next time, do you reckon we could sort of like do the backwards thing? You want to save you some money? We can do that in the studio.
3: Yeah, I'll just
1: Ben
3: lie down
1: can
3: on the
1: jump
3: floor.
1: On you.
4: I can jump on your back if you want me to.
3: Or 40 kgs, I guess.
1: God, don't go there after Christmas. Like, do they put on a couple of kgs after Christmas like the rest of us?
0: Start your day funny side up. Jono, Ben and Megan. On the Hits.
5: When your legs don't work like they used to before. And I can't sweep you off of your feet.

0: what you missed
1: from Jono, Ben and Megan yesterday
0: on the Hits.
2: Yeah, I got a flurry of texts that was my bank asking for the code when you do like a large deposit. And I could just see every text that was coming through, the denominations of money would go lower and lower and lower until they finally got $150 out of my credit card.
3: Until they realised your ass was broke.
2: Yeah, that credit card's maxed out, girlfriend.
3: It must be like when you go fishing and you're like, this is a really big fish. And you pull it up and it's like just a bit of seaweed.
4: Yeah.
3: Wins and losses in the scam game, I imagine. But Sean Lyons, he is the Chief Online Safety Officer at NedSafe, and he joins us right now. Happy New Year to you, Sean Lyons.
5: Thank you very much.
4: Throwing you a little bit by the Happy New Year.
3: It's our show catchphrase.
4: Yeah. You must hear about this. Every day it feels like someone somewhere is getting scammed in New Zealand.
5: Well, it's more than every day. It's multiple times every day. 15,000 or so last year reported to us, and we know that that's just a small drop in the ocean. A lot of people get scammed and don't ever talk about it because they feel like they're silly, they're stupid, and it's nothing to do with the people on the other end.
4: We're not technically doing things wrong in that case, right?
5: No, absolutely not. And you know, the thing is that the majority of people will, most of the transactions they have, nothing will ever go wrong. But there are people out there. They'll do it by putting pressure on people in order to do these things. So it is not about what we do. It's about what they're doing.
3: How do they actually get your credit card details, Sean? Are they purchasing them from the dark web, or what's happening?
5: That's what one of the mechanisms is out there, that we see or we hear about data leaks every now and again, and those things end up out there for sale. But also, people get tricked into giving over their credit card details. There's a lot of scams out there that are just out there to harvest information from you. So you end up with a phone call or a text or something, and all they're looking for is a date of birth, or they're looking for your address, or they're looking for a credit card number. If they're not taking money at the time, you think, okay, there was nothing in that. But there are people out there just harvesting information that then gets used to scam you later on. So but there are lots of ways people can end up losing their credit cards.
2: I heard of one where they call you and just ask inane details, but that they were actually using your voice so they could then recreate your voice. Is that true?
5: There was certainly one. It didn't happen much over here because we didn't have too many of the sort of voice print bank accounts. But there were certainly countries where they used your voice to identify you to get into your own bank account. And then I don't hear so much of that anymore. And I think the banks have sort of taken away those voice recognitions because of it, because it has become too easy to get a voice print of somebody and then synthesize.
3: What is the best thing you can do to protect yourself?
5: It's going to sound really, really silly, but the best thing you can do to protect yourself in these things is stop and breathe. The one thing that the scammers do more than anything, and just about across any type of scam, from credit cards to romance scams to bank impersonations, the thing they do is they push and they pressurize you. They generally will, whatever their story will be, there'll be something about it that means you've got to act now. When someone's telling you, I can see the money flying out your account, you need to give me your login details now, that's a really tough thing to resist. But it is to resist and say, actually, I'm gonna stop. I'm going to end this call. I'm going to delete this email. And I'm going to get in touch with my bank or the government or whoever it is that's supposedly on the phone. Or I'm going to stop and talk to my family, my partner, somebody I work with, someone who's not as emotionally attached, but just taking that time to put the ball back in your court, not in theirs, and just take that time to think, how likely is what's going on actually really true?
4: Okay, so Megan, you're doing anything wrong.
2: Yeah, no, and also, do you think it's a good idea to like max out your credit card so that they actually can't take any money?
4: Because that was a good thing for Megan. She didn't have much money in hers.
2: Yeah.
5: We're going to add that to our list of things you need to do for the future, Megan, because that's really worked
2: perfect.
5: Well.
3: Yeah, that's good.
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6: Do you not appreciate the volume of birds?
3: 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I looked outside the kitchen window this morning and underneath the lemon tree, I said, daffodils? 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
1: On the Hits.
2: I actually broke my first bone this week. And a couple
3: Doing
2: of days
3: what?
2: Ago, well, I did some filming with my kids. We were invited along to film with the One New Zealand Warriors women's team for Maxi Jezik, and the video will come out in a couple of weeks. And so it was me trying to see, I mean, they're incredible. The women's team play in the NRL competition, and it was me trying to keep up with them, doing a few little drills and passing drills and trying to crash your tackle bags, doing a bronco five times and stuff, which I'd never, oh, yeah.
4: So what's a bronco?
2: It's when you have to run to like 20 metre and back, and then you run to like the halfway and back, and then you run to the three and back.
4: Oh, like shuttle runs.
2: Yeah, do that five times. I was like, oh, so yeah, I'm not, hey, spoiler alert, I don't think I made the team. I don't know if there's a
3: well,
2: team.
3: Well, I think your gender might play a role in that.
2: But really impressive. But one of the drills that they got me to do, just kicking a ball, they kicked a few high balls and I had to stand underneath and catch it.
3: While they were running towards you?
2: Well,
3: or
2: no,
3: just,
2: just like kicking up. Yeah. And so the first one, I slightly misjudged, almost there slightly, and I must have just stuck my hand out at the time and bang, on the little tip of my little finger. Painful, but to be honest, at the time, I was probably in a lot of pain through all the whole stuff. So I didn't really go, at the time.
3: Adrenaline kicking, maybe?
2: Yeah, I was like, I didn't think that was broken. I just carried on. I mean, I felt like a broken individual by the end of it. But I didn't go out there going, geez, I think I've broken my finger. I was just like hurting and puffed and all sorts. So yeah, a couple of hours later, I was at home and in the evening, and you know, finger swells up a little bit. It got a bit sort of, I guess, bit blue and bruised. And my wife's like, go to the A&E. I'm like, ugh. You know, when you're like, it's nighttime, it's like 7 o'clock.
4: You're going to be there for hours.
2: Yeah, I'm going to be there for hours.
3: For some reason, like 120 people decide to go to the A&E at 9:30 at night.
2: Yeah. And I also, you know, they're amazing, you know, nurses and doctors there. I feel like I've just got a, you know, a sore finger. I feel like maybe it's going to be like, go home, rest up, you know, you'll be fine. I don't want to like use up their time as well. But my wife's like, go along and get it checked out. I'm like, oh, okay. So I went along that night, waited for a bit. And then you're sitting around people that have got things going on, you know. Mm. People are like really hurt and limping, and there's people like struggling to like breathe, it feels like. And I'm like, I've just got a little bit of a I really was like, I feel like I shouldn't be here. But anyway, they're like, oh, the nurse, waited about an hour, saw the nurse, and then she's like, maybe go through and get an x-ray. Waited for a bit, missed the cutoff for that. This was two nights ago. Oh. So I was like, yeah, it closes at 9 o'clock.
3: How long had you been waiting in reception before
2: It was probably around a 2 hour thing. Oh. And then I was like, well, I got to go home. And then my wife's like, yesterday, she's like, go for it, because the finger's getting more blue and more sawed up. She need to go back, get that x-ray. I'm like,
3: is it starting to smell? Is the finger starting to smell gangrenous?
2: And so I did yesterday. And then she's like, oh, you got a little bit of a fracture in your finger as well. And my wife's like, told you. The typing's the most inconvenient thing.
3: Of course. Yeah,
2: that I've found so far.
3: The wide berth letters on
2: like
3: the keyboard.
2: I don't think I'll make the One New Zealand Warriors women's team. You know, but also I could I can't even type them some emails.
3: Won't even make the New Zealand. Won't even make the New Zealand typing team.
2: Typing team at the moment.
4: More pinky promises.
2: No, I can't pinky promise.
4: I'm more interested in what you were doing there for 2 hours. Did you take your laptop?
2: Yeah, that's my. That's the only reason my wife got me to go along. She's like, well, you can take your laptop and do some work.
3: I'm yeah, like, you would have.
2: Yeah, I guess so.
3: Yeah, it's like, if anything, I could stay here for another 3 hours. Apparently, I was talking to someone who's like, always say you've got a heart problem.
2: Oh,
3: and then you get to the front of the line.
4: And then you go in and they're like, so what's your issue?
3: You're like, I've got a sore finger.
2: I've got a sore finger. A ball hit it from up high. And a little
3: but my heart was racing.
0: She's our new queen of soul with a big voice and an even bigger show.
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12: 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And for me, Alzheimer's isn't a radio ad. 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So rather than writing an ad, I thought I'd tell a story. Share a memory. I remember when my mum became a nana. 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Let's remember, September is Alzheimer's Awareness Month.
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14: In this update, MSD has paid out $2.5 million after more than 30,000 benefit payments were wrongly suspended, and senior bosses took months to find out. CEO Debbie Power says she should have been told sooner.
15: When we fixed the payments and paid the arrears, we also sent a letter of apology.
14: KiwiSaver balances have topped $40,000 for the first time, but more than a third of members aren't putting any money in. With hardship withdrawals also running high, the numbers suggest people are doing it tough. Students are using AI to make deepfake images and videos of teachers and classmates.
16: NetSafe recorded 9 reports from schools in 2024, 14 last year, and more than 30 in the first half of this year alone. Many involve students

0: Baltimore. Former New Zealand First Five Colin Slade says it could be a chance for Richie Mwanga to return. And Black Caps T20 opening batter Finn Allen's been signed by the Melbourne Stars in the biggest deal in Australian Big Bash League cricket history. The 27-year-old signed a three-year contract worth around $740,000 for at least the first season. That's your newsfeed. I'm Bryn Rudkin. The hits, Nelson weather, nice and fine. We've got gusty sou'westerlies for a time, 16 the high, 6 the overnight low. Tomorrow fine and sunny with sou'westers and a high of 16 again. Mainly fine on Sunday, but chance of a shower and 17 degrees.
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3: 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Megan is here.
4: Hi.
5: Yeah, sometimes the punters listen to Bryn doing the news and they feel like you're having another day off,
4: God,
5: Megan.
4: Oh, God, she's not there again.
5: There's a reason why Bryn's doing the news today. We'll bring you up to speed next. And we've got a big surprise for you too.
3: Huge day. It is a hits.

0: John, Ben and Megan on your Friday morning. It is 6:07, heading into the weekend. It's a big day for transport lovers around New Zealand, isn't it? And yes, lovers of old-time costumes as well.
1: Well, yeah. Which is a huge audience, a huge catchment. The opening of the City Rail Link in the country's biggest city is happening this morning, and the last thing we would have thought was that we'd be part of the ceremony, but we've struck up an unlikely friendship.
0: Well, I don't know if it's a friendship, but
1: in a relationship, would you say?
0: Yeah, a tolerance. He tolerates us.
2: A situationship.
0: With Auckland Mayor Wayne Brown, and for some reason about a month ago, he really liked the idea that we pitched to him of you, Jono, being the town crier that used to go around in the old days with the bell and announce things, and he was like, leave it with me, I'll get you as part of the opening for the rail. And we're like, okay. And he's come through.
1: Yeah.
0: And you're going to be part of this big ceremony at some stage this morning with over 300 dignitaries. It's not open to the public.

0: 300.
1: That's like 300 people going.
2: I think there's
1: along.
2: A lot of important people there, and so
0: I didn't know there was like 300
1: there's a lot,
0: people.
1: Yeah.
2: The whole event's a collab between the government and the city council. So Wayne had to get this across the line with the government. Reading between the lines, he came in the other day. He's like, "You can introduce me, but there's other people who don't want to be associated with the town crier."
1: Fair enough. Yeah. Fair enough. And those other people are Megan and Ben. I don't know what. Yeah. And probably other people there today.
2: Yeah. So that's it. We're going to be heading down after 7 o'clock, broadcasting from the new underground rail link.
1: And even if we, I know it's very Auckland, but it's gonna help out so many people when they come to the city for concerts and sports games and all. Sorts, right?
0: Also, just rail link aside, I'm so excited to see Jono embarrass himself.
1: Yeah, and that's probably it. That's something we all can get on board with.
0: We were talking about this after the show, and I was like, "You guys have pranked, and you've done so many things where you put yourself in stupid situations." I'm like, "Why is this making you so nervous?" And you said it's because you're not in charge of it. It's not a prank. Sort of that you were keen for. You didn't organise it.
2: No, and you know what it reminds me of? I'm like, what is Brownie's ulterior motive here? You know, is he doing it for humiliation? Because we used to work with a guy and there was a website that would bag his shows, and he's like, "Okay, well, you guys go make a show to try and prove a point of how hard it was."
1: Yeah.
2: Is it one of those situations?
0: He's smoke screening.
2: Mm.
0: He's like, if you get all the headlines for your
2: whatever
0: activity,
2: this is.
0: People will forget it was overbrudged over time.
1: True. Now, do you know what you're going to say? Like, have you got? Don't have to say now, but have you thought?
2: I haven't.
1: It's
2: scripted.
1: Not long what you have to say.
2: No, though, right? I reckon keep it under a minute.
1: Yeah,
2: yeah.
1: Oh, and I haven't a minute, even a minute. Ooh, that's going to feel like an hour.
2: I haven't scripted
0: anything.
2: Let
0: him do it.
2: I haven't scripted anything. I've just.
0: Do you think that's a good idea?
2: Oh, well, I've got words in my head.
1: Okay.
0: Do you think that's a good idea?
2: I've got words in my head because I'm trying to encapsulate us explaining who on earth I am and why. I'm
1: going to try and do an explanation.
2: Just a quick one.
0: Okay. Oh, God.
2: And then do an introduction. and try and wrap that up in under a minute.
1: Because there was talk of us, Megan and I, going out there beforehand, but that you, on the text yesterday, decided that we shouldn't know.
0: No context.
1: And we're happy to do that. We're happy to
0: sit
1: back.
0: Are you going to give yourself an introduction?
2: I'm just going to try and morph in who I am and what I'm doing there.
1: Are you going to be like those comedians that are side of stage going, "Please welcome," and you're like, "That's them. That's them. You're like, "That's clearly the person I'm about to see introducing themselves."
2: I hadn't thought of that angle too, but I'll try and put on a different voice.
1: I will tell you before 7 o'clock this morning how you can win tickets to the Waz. We've got a double pass to the Waz to give away.
2: They're the last two tickets, right?
1: I'd say they would be, yeah. So we'll tell you before 7 o'clock how you can win that on the hits.
3: Jono, Ben and Megan. Cheers to Dilma, making the world a better tea.
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2: And we've got to announce too how you can win the last two Warriors tickets.
1: Yeah, this is I can't believe we've got this. 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
1: And we're joined by our quiz queen, producer Grace, in her Waz hat. It's where your Waz, wear it for the Waz, wear your Waz, what is it, wear your Waz to work? What are we doing?
0: Just wear your Waz stuff today, basically, and we'll tell you how you can win those that double pass in the next 10 minutes. As soon as we bail out of the quiz, we'll do that next after that, okay?
2: Don't aim to bail out of it.
0: No, not aiming to bail out. I'm just saying, when we bail out.
3: I know, but you. What if we get 10 out of 10?
0: Then we'll do it bailing out. Then we'll do it after that.
3: Okay, I just don't appreciate
0: I'll give you
3: the.
0: I'll give you the space you need. Okay, I'll make space for you and your quiz. Okay?
3: Thank you.
1: Okay. Question one.
2: What year did TikTok launch? 2020, 2015, or 2017?
1: 2020, 2015, or
3: 2020? No, we had it in 2020.
0: Yeah, I feel like it was around 2020,
1: yeah,
0: right?
1: Yeah, yeah. So maybe 2015?
0: Sometimes.
1: 2017 is the middle one. Should we go the middle one again?
0: Okay.
2: That is correct.
3: Is it true that it came from vines? Or what is that?
2: It was from...
1: the communist government of China.
3: That was from another app that kind of turned into
0: right.
3: TikTok.
2: Oh my God, what is it? It's like it was my whole life when it was...
1: Oh, so it was a rebranded app, was it?
2: Yes, it was. So people who got really famous on the original app kept all their followers. So when TikTok started, they were at like 5 million followers.
3: Oh, Musical.ly.
2: Musical.ly.
1: Oh, was it? I did not. Well, there you go.
0: Yeah, right.
1: It feels like it's been around a lot longer than that.
0: Okay, ByteDance bought it and merged it with TikTok. And yeah.
2: Question two. Samuel L. Jackson is not in which one of these Quentin Tarantino movies?
0: Oh, okay.
2: Jackie Brown, Reservoir Dogs, or Kill Bill?
1: He's not in Kill Bill.
2: Kill Bill Volume 2.
1: Yeah, he's not in Kill Bill.
2: Volume 2?
1: Oh, I can't remember Volume 2, but he was in Reservoir Dogs, wasn't he?
2: Reservoir. It's a fun. I've never read that before, Megan.
0: What was he in Pulp Fiction? And that was around the.
2: Reservoir.
1: Oh, was it the same time? Am I getting Reservoir Dogs and Pulp Fiction?
0: He's definitely Pulp Fiction. Yeah, yeah. Obviously, he was one of the main.
2: Pulp Fiction is not one of the options.
0: No. We know he's in that one.
3: He was in Jackie Brown,
0: Yeah. Okay.
1: Maybe
0: Reservoir Dogs.
1: It was Reservoir Dogs, yeah.
2: That is correct.
0: Yeah.
1: Thank you for leading us down that path, Grace.
2: Okay, question three. Paul McCartney released an album under which pseudonym? Apollo C. Vermouth, Perry Sportical, or Percy Thrillington?
0: Oh, I don't know.
1: Percy Thrillington sounds like something McCartney would roll with.
0: Yeah.
1: I don't know why.
3: I seem to remember Percy, but I didn't know what the last one was. His last name. I think it's the Percy one. Okay. Yeah.
2: Percy Thrillington is correct.
0: Ooh. Good name.
2: Question number four, and unfortunately, our Star Wars expert is not here.
0: Oh, no. Mm.
2: British actress Emilia Clarke starred in which Star Wars movie? Solo, A Star Wars Story, Rogue One, or Rise of Skywalker?
0: Emilia Clarke, she's Game of Thrones,
2: yeah,
0: right?
2: Yeah, she's a Game of Thrones lady.
1: Yeah.
3: I don't
1: Rogue
3: think
1: One. Was that the latest one?
2: Oh, God, no.
1: Oh, sorry. I'll shut up. I don't know anything about Star Wars. We can lifeline.
0: Yeah, maybe we should.
3: Rogue One the one with Daisy?
2: No.
3: Oh, God, okay.
1: Forget a lifeline. You know what I'm going to do? I'm going to call our producer, Troy.
0: He's down there trying to set up for our broadcast later this morning.
3: We're really pulling back the curtain today.
1: He's down at the City
3: How dare
1: Rail Link.
3: He leave us?
1: Troy will know. It'll be embarrassing if Troy doesn't know.
2: He will know. I can guarantee he will know.
1: Here we go. Producer Troy Scott, Star Wars expert, and also an expert on all things space and science as well. Mm. Producer Troy. He'll be stressing out plugging in bloody.
0: No, he won't.
4: G'day, mate.
1: You're live on the air, mate.
4: Oh, hello.
1: it's a Star Wars-based question in the quiz, bro.
4: Okay. Give it to me.
2: Emilia Clarke starred in which Star Wars movie?
4: Solo.
2: Yeah. That's correct.
1: There he is.
0: Is that our lifeline? I guess it probably is our lifeline.
1: Clutch.
0: All right. Hey, back to
2: thanks, Troy. Back
4: bang.
2: To work.
0: Okay, there we go. Back to what you're doing next. We'll carry on the New Zealand Herald Daily Quiz.

0: Sports. High hopes. You're on the hats, John, Ben and Megan. Lotto's Powerball changing this weekend. Just reading, the number of Powerballs will increase from 10 to 14, meaning more winners on average, according to Lotto. But then the odds of winning the big prize have changed from 1 in 38.4 million to 1 in 53.7 million.
1: But also, before they change it, isn't there a must-win 10 mil?
0: 10 mil,
1: because
0: yeah.
1: Because then they need to change everything out, so they're getting
0: reset,
1: rid of their
0: reset
1: jackpot.
0: Okay.
2: And I think the potential of going to far bigger jackpots,
0: okay.
2: I think. But,
1: you're not going to win it.
2: You're never going to win it. All right, we may never win the New Zealand Herald Daily Quiz. We're up to question 5.
3: Where would you find a Belisha beacon? A pedestrian crossing, a lighthouse, or a runway?
1: Bar Belisha beacon. I don't know.
2: I'm thinking lighthouse or runway would be... What was the other option, sorry?
3: Pedestrian crossing.
1: That's wild. I was just thinking like fashion runway. I forgot there's like a airplane runway.
0: Oh, yeah.
2: Yeah, there's other runways out there.
3: Oh, Megan.
0: But there's not a big bright light behind a fashion thing.
1: No.
0: Like, oh, it's good. It sounds like it could be, yeah.
2: I'm just going to go off Grace's facial reaction. She doesn't give us much, but her eyes, there was a glint in her eyes saying, don't go the two options you just named.
0: Okay.
1: What is the third option?
2: That was the crossing, the pedestrian crossing, wasn't it?
3: That is correct.
0: Wow.
3: I'll show you a photo. It's these.
1: Oh, it's the big orange circle thing. It looks like it's from the 70s.
0: On top of the black and white striped pole, yeah.
1: Why is that called a Belisha beacon?
3: Okay, we'll go to question 6. In which year was the Hubble Space Telescope launched? 1990, 1992, 1988.
0: What's the middle one?
1: 1992,
2: wasn't it?
1: Was it?
2: Are we going middle as in years middle or the middle option?
0: Oh, yes. We normally go as years middle, right, don't we?
3: So the options are 1990, 1992, or 88.
0: So we normally would go 1990, but...
1: Oh, yeah.
3: It's funny, just you guys trying to do basic maths to work out.
0: It's not basic maths. It's just funny, the middle one. Isn't it? Well, I guess it is basic maths.
3: Yeah.
0: But very basic.
2: Well, we'll stick with the algorithm. Yeah,
1: 1990.
3: Is correct.
0: Yeah.
1: There was a long period of time where I thought it was called the Gobble Telescope. Every time you say Hubble, I'm like, no, it's Gobble.
2: Gobble, Gobble, Gobble,
0: Gobble, Gobble.
3: Okay, question number...
2: Did you see Trump's claim the moon, too? He says the US owns the moon.
0: Oh, really?
2: Yeah.
3: I don't like that.
2: And he's got a special space force as well. They've got uniforms and everything, so that makes it official.
3: Okay, question 7. The Jurassic and Turassic periods fall into which geological era? The Paleozoic, the Mesozoic, or the Cainozoic?
2: Oh,
3: I can't even pronounce these.
2: Was Troy our lifeline? He was, wasn't he?
0: He was.
2: Yeah, okay. It's going to be a blind guess.
1: Paleozoic?
3: Yeah.
0: Well, I think it's paleo. Is it a diet? You know, what's that?
1: Meat.
0: It's meat. Meat only. Caveman was there around the same time.
3: Mesozoic or Cainozoic.
1: What is the question?
0: Sorry, Jurassic.
3: Jurassic and Turassic periods fall in which geological era?
0: I don't know.
1: Did they mention it in Jurassic Park?
0: Like, yeah, we're going back to the paleo times, guys.
1: What I know about.
2: Let's go.
0: Let's go paleo because it's funny. Either way.
3: Okay. Paleo is incorrect.
0: No.
3: It was Mesozoic, guys, obviously.
0: Oh, obviously. I was around that time, too. So
3: yeah,
0: I was
3: you're born then.
0: Yeah.
2: It just started in the radio.
0: Hey, next, we'll tell you how you can win a double pass. I think the last double pass in the country to the sold-out Warriors game this weekend. We'll tell you next in the hits.
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18: In this update, the Ministry of Social Development has apologised after a review found more than 30,000 benefits and payments were wrongly suspended. NetSafe says AI deepfake bullying is showing up in schools more often than many people realise, with more than 30 reports already this year. Spring sniffles might not just be hay fever, with Health New Zealand warning winter bugs like flu, RSV and strep throat are still doing the rounds. And Black Caps T20 opening batter Finn Allen has been signed by the Melbourne Stars for the Australian Big Bash League cricket tournament. The Hits, Nelson weather, nice and fine. We've got gusty southwesterlies for a time, 16 the high, 6 the overnight low. Tomorrow fine and sunny with southwesters and a high of 16 again. Mainly fine on Sunday but chance of a shower and 17 degrees.
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0: It is a Friday morning, John and Ben and Megan, 6.33 the time. Not only can we tell you how and why we're all wearing Warriors gear today, but how you can win a double pass to the sold-out Warriors game at the weekend.
2: These would be the last two tickets, unless you want to spend $45,000 on Trade B.
0: We'll tell you how after Stella Lefty. It is The Hits.

0: It's John, Ben and Megan, 6:36 on your Friday. Looking forward to, and a little bit nervous, I'll be too. I'll tell you what, about the Warriors game. Big game tomorrow night. Go Media Stadium, 6 o'clock against the Dolphins, and we're showing our support for the Warriors today. If you want to jump on board, we're starting a bit of a movement. Wear it for the Waz. Whatever you're doing today, chuck on the Warriors. A bit of merch and support the boys ahead of the big game Saturday.
1: You know what I really enjoy about it too is the community camaraderie. I'm filling the car up this morning, 4:50 a.m. I have the Warriors top on. There's another guy on the forecourt. He's like, how do you reckon they're going to go, mate?
0: Yeah.
1: It's kind of like, you know, when COVID was a thing, it gave us all something to talk about. Although this is far more positive than COVID.
0: It's almost like a little greeting. You know, I found it when I was overseas with the family last year. I walked past someone and I didn't realise, it was another country overseas, and didn't realise he was from New Zealand, but all he said to me was, up the wass. And that was all he said. And I was like, otherwise, and I wasn't wearing merch and he wasn't wearing merch. It was like a connection to home. And I was
2: like, did you get goosebumps?
0: Oh, yeah, I did. Little tears of ran down my cheek. I was like, oh, wow.
1: Yeah. It's the international calling card for us.
0: Yeah. But thanks to Sky Sports. This is pretty cool. We've got the last, I think would be the last two tickets to give away this morning. Sky Sports. I've got a huge build up kicking off from 5 o'clock on Saturday, and then actual kickoff at 6 o'clock on Sky Sport 1 and Sky Sport Now. So make sure you tune in if you can't go to the game. But if you want a double pass this morning, Megan, you've come up with a really cool idea.
2: You just have to go onto our socials and say you know you're a Waz fan when, because you know lots of people are fanatical and have been there since the beginning.
0: Yeah.
2: So some that we've already got on our Facebook page, you know you're a Waz fan when the neighbours know when the Waz are playing and they don't even watch footy.
0: That's true.
2: When you name your child, their last name is Ika. So they gave they gave their child a name starting with L.
0: Oh, Lecker.
2: So they are L. Ecker.
0: Oh, that's cool. That's cool. I like that.
2: When you believe an acceptable response to everything is up the Waz, so job interviews, police pullovers, funerals.
1: Police pullovers. Up the Waz. You're over the limit. Up the Waz. Okay, so that's the game. You can
0: also text us through as well, 4487 on the text. You know you're a Waz fan when ... I'd say for me, I'm a huge Waz fan when the only ad I was ever on TV was a drink driving ad, speaking of that.
1: Up to Waz.
0: And I spent my money on going, what was girlfriend at the time, Amanda, we went to watch the Warriors in the grand final. They made the grand final.
2: Oh.
0: Spent my entire money. I got paid for the one and done ad that I've ever been on. It was like I was eating a pie on the way to work and got busted for in an ad for drink driving.
1: It was the next morning after, too. So I was just drilling my breakfast. Do you remember that?
0: I've been asleep.
1: Bits of pastry on his cheek.
0: And huge, horrible sideburns. But anyway, you know you're a Waz fan when you spend all your money on going to see them in the grand final.
1: Could you grow those sideburns back for us?
0: They were prolific. They were bad.
1: They kind of came half almost to your lip, didn't they? Like a farmer from Emmerdale Farm.
2: It was a time. We've all done questionable things.
1: Andrew Merton's had big mutton chops, didn't he, back in the day?
2: Yeah.
0: You know you're a Waz fan when ... You can text us 4487 or you can get on our social media at The Hits Breakfast. And before 10 o'clock this morning, we'll give away the last double pass on The Hits.
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15: 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Thankfully, I had pet insurance. 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Oh.

0: It is a hit on your Friday morning, Jono, Ben and Megan. If you're on the social media, particularly Instagram, you can change something on your account. So that means, you can watch what you want to watch. And we'll tell you how next.
1: Megan's cracked the code.
0: Yeah, she has.
2: I love it.
0: We'll tell you how next.

0: Direction. That's what makes you beautiful. You're on the hits, Jono, Ben and Megan. We've been talking a little bit about algorithms because Australia has announced that, well, basically you can... They're going to be out, you can turn off your algorithm. There's going to be laws coming through, right?
1: Yeah, so they need to, the law will be that they need to tell you how to do it and they give you the option. Whereas now there is a way to reset your algorithm, but no one really knows about
2: it. Is that just on Instagram or the TikTok as well?
1: I think the law in Australia is for all of them.
0: Right.
1: But I only know how to reset the algorithm on Instagram.
0: Okay. Now, there's an interesting thing that we were doing after the show yesterday. Now, it would be fun to do with Jono right now. And you too, if you want to play. If you've got Instagram, you can open up right now. We'll talk you through the steps. It goes. It kind of gives you like a paragraph summary of your algorithm.
2: Oh, in the app?
0: In the app. Okay. In the app.
2: What do you go to?
1: I don't have it because I did reset my algorithm. And can I say... I love it.
0: Okay.
1: I love it.
0: So you go into Instagram and then there's like the three little lines at
1: the
0: top
1: right corner.
0: Yeah, click on that.
1: Settings and activity. And are you with us?
0: Yeah, okay.
2: I've got two lines. Those are not three.
0: You go back to, go back to your home thing. Okay.
1: Go to your profile. Yeah, do you know how to do that?
2: My profile.
0: Yeah, there you go. They've got three lines. There you go. There you go.
1: Okay. And then scroll down until you see content preferences.
0: Quite far down.
2: Quite far
1: obviously, because I don't want you to do it.
2: Okay, content preferences, yeah.
1: Cool.
2: Your algorithm.
0: And then go into your algorithm. And then it'll give you a summary of at the start there about, lately you've been blah, blah, blah.
1: What is it?
0: Okay, what is yours?
2: Oh, lately you've been into rugby league matches, basketball games, and sports like rugby league.
0: Sports like rugby league.
1: Boring.
2: Yeah. Yeah, it's really boring. Yeah.
0: I thought yours was going to be way more exciting.
1: Mexican cartel.
2: No, yeah. I must have worked that out of the algorithm.
0: And bikinis or something.
2: Sorry, actually, take two. Your algorithm is busty babes in bikinis and Mexican cartels. Is that what we're after?
1: Yeah. That's spicy.
0: Yeah, mine's about to kind of along your lines. Lately you've enjoyed intense sporting rivalries, laughs about parenting and NRL rugby league teams, you know? So again, yeah. So Megan,
1: well, because I reset my algorithm, I don't have any lately you're into. It's just I don't even have the algorithm thing. It's gone.
2: It's good to know you can do it because yesterday, and geez, I got into a little bit of a depressing space yesterday because there was a thing going viral of this guy who used to work for AI and he left the company.
0: Oh, yeah.
2: And he's like, it's bad. It's real bad. It's going to be...
0: It's just like a race that they're just not thinking about the consequences. They're just going...
2: No,
0: it's
2: going to
0: get... the first.
2: The AI is going to get the codes to the nuclear arms. It's going to hack all the bank. It's like going to be the end of civilization as we know it. And I clicked on one of those videos and then all I was fed was like, it's all going to end. We're done for. We're cooked. But I just keep going, let's just unplug the internet. Unplug it. Like, we've got an option. It says we're creating the species that is just going to be... It's the Terminator.
1: It's the tech companies.
2: Stop it. Pull the plug.
1: Bloody stop it. But then we're like, it's the tech companies. But then we use everything.
0: Yeah, no, we love it. We love it too.
2: We do love it.
1: Give us that bloody iPhone.
2: We've got to stop loving it.
0: Actually, speaking of new tech, something that we were loving yesterday, when Apple released their new phones, there was the opposition to Apple live tweeting the whole event. And it was a sassy Gen Z.
1: It was pretty much like Grace was on Samsung's account.
0: In fact, we should get producer Grace to read out the tweets. We'll do that next on the Hits.

0: John Hatz, John a bit of Megan on your Friday, heading into the weekend. Big news this week, Apple now unveiled new phones that everyone's talking about, the new iPhone that is like foldable.
1: The iPhone Ultra. So it's a phone and then you can open it up and it looks like an iPad. But it's quite big. It's going to be very expensive. We were saying $4,000 yesterday. I think that's US. So for New Zealanders, I think it's going to be closer to $6,000.
2: And I haven't got clarification on this, but I think that's just your base level entry model too.
0: The four grand.
2: So I think wanting the bigger, all guns blazing model, you're probably looking at about $5,000 or $6,000.
0: I'm really hoping they upgrade the charger. I like it when they bring in a new charger. That doesn't work with your last charger. That's what I like. Yeah. So I'm hoping the upgraded charger, so something you have to get a new charger for a new phone.
2: It's too convenient when they do that. Now, obviously the first thing we all thought of, and I'm sure you too, when you heard or saw it, was, you know, Samsung have already... They're already running a foldable operation, aren't they?
0: Well, that's what Samsung at least want us to know, right?
2: Yeah.
0: Because on their social media at the time, they were sort of live, was it on Twitter or Instagram or across their channels?
1: Live Xing.
0: Yeah.
2: So as Apple are doing the launch, Samsung, their social media Twitter account was unhinged. It was like a Gen Z had grabbed control of Samsung's account.
0: Well, it probably was a Gen Z.
2: Yeah, you're right. And we've got our Gen Z, producer Grayson, to read all of Samsung's tweets that were going out during the Apple launch.
0: Okay, these are actual tweets from Samsung, producer Grace.
3: All within 20 minutes. I just want to let you guys know. Wow. These are all within 20 minutes.
2: It's a frenzy.
0: Okay, what do we got?
3: Okay, we got, so far, so same, # it's time to switch.
1: Can I just request, like, in your sassiest...
0: Yeah, yes.
1: Like I've done something wrong.
0: Yeah, sass it up more.
3: Oh, okay.
0: This is your chance to really sass it up.
3: Making us wait? Fine. We'll be over here folding three ways. It's feeling very familiar. Is this a Sim sequel?
0: Oh,
3: damn. Okay, not the bedside clock. It's giving Groundhog Day.
2: I'm just looking at the timeline of these, all within like 3 or 4 minutes of each other, just ping, ping, ping, ping, ping, ping.
3: I think this is my favourite one. Let us know when you're done reheating our leftovers.
1: Are they still there, those tweets? Did upper management look at that and be like,
0: yeah, maybe we should button off a little bit.
2: Then they did a follow-up one. Was there range? No. Was it exciting? No. Did it happen? Yes.
0: There's a bit of a sass for your Friday. After 7 o'clock, heading to the brand new City Rail Link, where the town crier is going to be part of the opening. Jono, this is it. You're going to get into your colonial costume from the ye old days and get up there with the bell and who knows.
2: I woke up. 1:46 a.m. Bing! Eyes open. Dear God. And then, you know, you can't get back to sleep.
1: Yeah.
2: So we'll see how this disastrous event goes. Worse than the Apple launch.
4: Jono, Ben and Megan. 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
21: In this update, MSD says more than 30,000 benefits and payments were wrongly suspended, with a review blaming gaps in legislation and heavy workloads. The agency has paid out more than $2.5 million in back payments. CEO Debbie Power says the errors were serious and unacceptable.
22: That's why I'm doing it, and that's why I'm here. Operational issues are mine to front.
21: NetSafe says AI deepfakes are getting tougher to stop as the technology becomes easier for people to use and misuse. There have been more than 30 reports of school-related complaints already this year. NetSafe Chief Online Safety Officer Sean Lyons.
23: It is certainly a battle, and we know that it can feel to many people like a bit of a game of whack-a-mole in terms of, you know, we get one step ahead and then the bad guys get one step ahead and that keeps on going.
21: Today marks 25 years since the terror attacks on New York's World Trade Center that killed close to 3,000 people. And Auckland City Rail Link is officially being opened today, with the first trains running from Sunday morning. Heart of the City's Viv Beck says the $5.5 billion project will give Auckland a real boost.
24: Firstly, it'll make it easier for people to come here, but I think it's also going to make it easier to sort of move through the city centre and do more while you're here, potentially.
21: In sport, another vote has officially been removed in Gianni Infantino's bid to return as FIFA football president at the election in March. The French Federation has withdrawn support after his plan to sell stakes in the World Cup to private equity backfired. And to the start of round 7 in rugby's NPC, a final-minute penalty kick from Reece McDonald has snatched a Manawatu a 27-25 win over Taranaki in Palmerston North. That's your newsfeed. I'm Bryn Rudkin. The Hits, Nelson weather, nice and fine. We've got gusty southwesterlies for a time, 16 the high, 6 the overnight low. Tomorrow fine and sunny with southwesters and a high of 16 again. Mainly fine on Sunday.

0: It's Rihanna, you're on the hits. Jono, Ben and Megan, it is 7:07 on your Friday morning. We've just walked from our studios, just arrived at the Auckland City Rail Link, the brand new building. We're in here. This is incredible.
1: It really is. It reminds me of the first time we walked into Te Kaha, the Christchurch Stadium, yeah. Where everything is spotless. It'll never be as clean or as sterile as it is at this point.
0: It's amazing.
2: Like, I want to go onto the toilet because I will potentially be the first one.
1: Beat you to it, mate.
2: There's nothing in the rubbish bins. There's nobody here.
1: Ben, be the first person to put some rubbish in a rubbish bin.
0: Megan's drink bottle, it's gone.
2: I don't want you to
0: do it. No, this is incredible. Like, it's state of the art. Like, this is under the city right now. It just feels like, I know we're in a train station, but it feels like we're in an airport.
1: Yeah.
0: Like, it's just incredible.
1: Really international. And you just want, and you're like, where did you start building something like this under the ground? It is an engineering feat.
2: Yeah, everyone's going to change their tune now because it's going to go from like bitching and moaning about how long it's taking, what do

0: you're doing to being like, oh, okay.
1: Yeah. I see why it took so long. Yeah. We're here because Auckland Mia Wayne Brown's made me be the town crier this morning. We have no place being at this auspicious occasion, full of dignitaries, 300 dignitaries.
2: There's a lot of chairs set up at the other end of the platform where a whole lot of people are going to be making speeches. You're going to be making your announcement at some stage this morning, so stick around for that. But we thought because, you know, we're here and there's going to be people in just a few days' time taking the City Rail Link around, we wanted to know, play a little game, because we've got some JBL headphones, 0800 the hits of 4487. If you're on transport right now, give us a call and we'll have one question to try and guess what sort of transport you're taking. Hopefully we can get things more than just car. That's what I'm hoping.
1: Okay, so do we get to ask one question and then we can have a guess?
2: Yeah, and if we get it wrong, you'll get yourself a pair of JBL headphones.
0: Also, okay. Especially if you're taking some interesting mode of transport to work.
1: Yeah, like if you're currently riding a dolphin to work, you would stump us.
2: The dolphins are in town to play the Warriors, so that would be impressive. You got Herbie Farnsworth, are you riding him? Yeah, that would be impressive.
1: Are any of the Dolphins players being ridden right now?
2: I'd be actually impressed by that, you know?
0: So
1: I'm on top of one now. Don't tell his girlfriend.
2: Maybe we don't want to know that. Okay, so I'll enter the hits of 4487 this morning. Tell us, we'll try and work out what transport you're on. And if we can't guess correctly, you'll win some headphones. It is the hits. Jono, Ben and Megan live from the Auckland City Rail Link.
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3: Jono, Ben and Megan.
2: It is a hit, Jono, Ben and Megan. It is 7:13 on your Friday morning. Are you on a motor transport? Are you in a bus, a train, a boat right now listening to the show?
0: An motorbike? E-bike?
1: Yeah. You call us up. We're going to try and guess what motor transport you're on, and you can win some JBL headphones if we don't.
2: Well, we'll do that after Olivia Dean. 0800 the hit, so you can text us 4487.

0: here on the hits. Jono Ben and Megan, it is 7:16. Speaking of Olivia Dean this afternoon with Manny and PJ, someone will win to see Olivia Dean from anywhere in the country, a double pass and flights and accommodation to see Olivia Dean when she's in New Zealand next month. Your next chance, 8 o'clock this morning with us.
1: Yeah, and the winner this afternoon, isn't it?
0: Yeah,
1: did you just say that?
0: I did say that. Yeah, that's sorry. Right. You were deep in some sort of email.
1: I was clearing important emails here at the Underground City Rail Link. We're at the opening of it today. Auckland Mayor Wayne Brown's asked that I become the town crier, so we're broadcasting from here. And all jokes aside, this is such an impressive building. And I know if you're listening, you're like, stop worrying on about a building. But when you arrive in something, you're like, how on earth did they get here?
0: I was just reading.
1: How did they do this?
0: At its deepest, it's 42 metres underground as well. So which is about the height of a 14-storey building underground. Yeah, so at the deepest point throughout this 3.5-kilometre basically long through the whole rail system.
2: I am the last person to get jazzed about engineering. But, oh, my lordy loos, yeah. This is like, this is more, like, I just don't know how everyone got under here.
1: We'll do a,
2: like, how do you start?
0: This is when you're like, you're somewhere at home, you buy something brand new at home, you take the plastic off it, well, in Megan's case, probably leave the plastic on, and then you're like, all right, everyone be, let's respect this, be nice with it. This is why we can't have nice things.
2: Ooh.
0: If we ruin it. Because this is beautiful, right? That's, you know.
1: Don't come in here and tag genitals all over the toilet walls.
0: No.
1: We don't need that. But, yeah, I think we should do a social video. We'll put it up on the Hits Breakfast Instagram and you can see how impressive it is. But anyway, we're going to get to the launch of it later on this morning.
0: But thanks. Well, thanks to the Hits. We've got some JBL headphones this morning so you can listen to our show wherever you are around the country on public transport. And we wanted to play a little game. 0800 The Hits. We get one question and we need to work out what mode of transport you're currently on.
1: Okay. Now we're going to go. I think we're heading to the West Coast. Mike, good morning. Happy New Year.
3: Happy New Year.
1: Lovely to have you on, Mike. Crystal clear on the coast this morning. A little weather update, if you will, Mikey.
3: Frosty and cold.
0: Okay, now are you... Oh, I don't want to ask a question. Was that the? We've got one question, haven't we?
1: Okay,
2: oh,
1: just trying to figure
2: question.
1: Out what... How fast are you currently going?
0: Oh, okay. Oh. Yeah, because you're on the mode of transport right now. How fast are you going?
3: 10 k's an hour.
2: And it, I did, was he puffing? I just... He's like...
1: Do you think he's running or skateboarding? Or do they have lime scooters on the West Coast, Mikey?
2: Why would you be puffing on a limey?
1: No, I'm gathering by the no lime scooter.
0: Okay, could he be on a biking somewhere? Could he be?
2: I was thinking cycle? Bike. Yeah.
0: Are you on a cycle? All right, if you're looking at
3: no.
0: It.
3: No.
1: What are you on?
3: I'm on a four wheeler.
2: Oh, pot.
1: Are you out on the farm, Mike?
3: Yes, I'm on a dairy farm.
0: Oh, well,
2: well, why are you puffing?
3: Because I've just finished work.
2: Oh, yeah. Fair enough.
1: Because they do actual work, that's
0: yeah.
1: Why.
0: Okay.
1: Sometimes we puff and we just talk.
0: We walked out here from the studio, that wasn't fun. But we're going to hook you up with some JBL headphones. Do you want some earbuds or headphones?
3: Headphones, please.
0: No worries.
1: That's as easy as that. We've got heaps more of them to give away throughout the morning, Mikey. You go and have a wonderful weekend up the Waz.
3: Awesome, thank you, up the Waz.
1: Next, we're going to be talking to Monty Beetham, actually, speaking of very shortly, who's part of the Sky TV broadcast. But, Ben, you've got a relationship hack.
0: Oh, yes, I do. A little unusual, but I reckon it's been great for my marriage, and I'll tell you about
1: how to manipulate your partner next.
0: Yeah,

0: 7:23 on your Friday morning. It is Jonah, Ben and Megan with you. We are wearing it for the Waz today. You're trying to cheer on the Waz as the first game of the finals against the Dolphins tomorrow night. And thanks to Sky Sport, you can get to all the coverage tomorrow on Sky Sport 1, Sky Sport Now. We've got a double pass, the last double pass to give away. We wanted to know, great idea, Megan.
1: You know you're a Waz fan when? Like, how are you so into the Waz? People were saying when the neighbours know that the Warriors are playing, even though they don't watch the Waz.
2: That every time Dynasty releases a jersey every 3 days, you've got the whole collection, Ben.
0: I just need to basically take it out of my account, mate.
2: Set up an AP.
1: Ben, let me wear his new one.
0: Yeah. Someone, a great text has come through. You know you're a Waz fan when you take your 8-year-old daughter to her first game and she asks you how long you've been a Waz fan and you realise since you were her age.
1: Oh.
0: And he's 39 now. So how cool is that?
2: That's very cute. There was some good ones coming through on the Instagram account too. You know you're a Waz fan when the neighbours know the Waz are on and they're not even watching the Waz.
1: Yeah. Bruh, I just said that.
2: I need to start listening. Is that an important part of radio listening? They never taught me that at radio school.
0: This is the Warriors' little team chart they do in their dressing room after the game, after they have a win, and hopefully that's happening this weekend.
2: Last two tickets to the sold-out game. You can just text 4487 or head to the Instagram account. Now, Ben, speaking of saving your relationship, maybe not investing in more Warriors merchandise.
0: Well, that would be something. Now, I'm definitely a no-relationship expert. Want to front foot there. I don't.
1: Well, hey, you're still in your first marriage.
0: We're still hanging in there. We're doing all right. We've been together a long time, my wife and I.
2: Tolerating each other.
0: Yeah, no. And my wife had been through a wee bit, without going into too much detail, with her dad. You know, the anniversary of a dad, I don't know if you call it that, but passing away a year ago and things like that.
1: A whole lot of
0: stressful things going on at school and away from stuff. And I was talking to my daughters and I was like, hey, we should do something nice for mum. It'd be nice to do something nice.
1: God, took you long enough.
2: He's like, you've had a rough 14 months. I might get you some flowers.
0: Well, you know, like something a bit extra as well. And then we talked about it. We're like, maybe, you know, she would like some time out. Because, you know, all parents probably listening right now, they just don't get any time out at all. Yeah. And then I was like, hey, we could maybe book her a night. Well, like, well, could we do a night away? And I thought, actually, probably would it be better if I'm not there? A night away for her.
1: Absolutely, it would be better if you were
0: one
1: there.
0: One night away and
1: you can't relax.
0: Yeah, exactly.
1: And that's what she needs.
0: And that's what I thought. I thought we could do it together, or we could just go book a hotel. She goes away, has a night by herself. She does whatever she wants. Uber eats it, does it as a wife, whatever. Just nothing. It's all on her. And she did it last weekend, and it was the best thing. It was better because I wasn't there. Yeah. And I can admit that. And she probably can't admit that now, but I know it was.
2: Ulterior motive. How much stuff did you get done?
1: Yeah.
2: How much stuff did you get done that you wanted to get done while she was away?
1: Did you send the girls away too?
0: No, I had time with the girls. We went out and grabbed some food and stuff like that. And then I had some productive time.
2: That laptop got a pounding. The emails that were sent.
0: Yeah, it was probably really good for me too. And it was probably really good. We both like caught up the next day and I picked up. I was like, that was great. And I was like, this is the relationship hack, doing things separately.
1: When did she last have a night by herself?
0: Oh, she couldn't remember. Like,
1: wow.
0: Yeah. Like actually having a night without. Yeah.
1: And it's nothing against you. It's just everyone needs time.
0: Yeah.
1: With their own thoughts.
0: Because normally I would have probably gone, let's do it together, and I'm sure we would have had a nice time as well. But I was
1: would have been activities.
0: Yeah. I would have had, we're going there, we're doing this, we're doing that. And I'm like, no. And so I was like, man, this is the hack. I'm not involved. Perfect.
2: So the hack is stay out of your relationship and the relationship's healthier. Okay.
0: Exactly. All right. Exactly. Monty Beetham joining us next, a Warriors legend ahead of the Warriors game, and how you could be seeing them, hopefully, thanks to Sky Sport as well.
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16: In this update, MSD has paid out $2.5 million after more than 30,000 benefit payments were wrongly suspended and senior bosses took months to find out. Students are using AI to make deepfake images and videos of teachers and classmates. Auckland City Rail Link is finally ready and former Prime Minister Sir John Key reckons the $5.5 billion project will be worth it despite delays and blowouts. And All Blacks coach Dave Rennie is about to make adjustments for the final match against the Springboks. The Hits, Nelson weather, nice and fine. We've got gusty southwesterlies for a time, 16 the high, 6 the overnight low. Tomorrow fine and sunny with southwesters and a high of 16 again. Mainly fine on Sunday but chance of a shower and 17 degrees.
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0: It's 7:31 on your Friday morning. Jono, Ben and Megan with you on The Hits. Very excited about the Warriors game this weekend, the final. Those All Blacks playing, but we've got a double pass to give away thanks to Sky Sport for the Warriors.
2: Yeah, and going to be joined by Warrior legend and Sky Sport commentator too, Monty Beetham, with us next.
0: We'll do that after Ella Langley. It is The Hits. Jono, Ben and Megan.

0: Della Langley, Be Her, it is the hits. John O'Ben and Megan, 7:35 on your Friday heading into the weekend. The All Blacks playing in America this weekend against the Springboks, and the Warriors playing Saturday night. So we're trying to start a bit of a movement around the country today. We're joining in on everyone wearing their Warriors gear today to wear it for the Wars to support the team.
1: Yes, everyone's wearing their Warriors gear, apart from John O'Prior, who has...
0: has been, and now has just got changed into something we're doing later on.
2: Yeah, so it's too much information at this point. We're in an underground railway. I won't even get into
0: it. Yeah, we'll come back to that later on.
2: One idea, one break.
0: Yeah, right. That's now it's the Warriors. And joining us on the show right now, who would be very excited about the game in the weekend, from Sky Sport, Monty Beetham. Good morning.
3: Good morning, team. I'm very excited as well. I'm about to put on my Warriors colours today because I think across the country and even overseas, people are doing the same. So pretty cool, man.
2: Oh, amazing. Now, Monty, I know it's illegal to harpoon dolphins, but can we have can we have a dispensation on Saturday night? Can we get the official word from Warrior legend Monty Beetham?
3: Yeah, I think what goes on at Go Media Stadium is fair game. And with all the support of the crowd behind us, hopefully you can be out there with your harpooning type skills and see what you can do from the best seats in the house, because I know you're one of those guys who gets the best, mate.
0: The Dolphins, as we said a couple of days ago, really good team, been playing really well. They've got a great back line. So let's fill us with some confidence today. Why are the Warriors, why should we be confident about the Warriors going into this weekend, Monty?
3: There's a lot of nervous people out there, and I'm not doing a good job of filling with confidence, but there is no place like home, and I think the Warriors are up for it. You know, I had the opportunity to be in and see a couple of sessions this week, and the boys are nice and relaxed, and they're pretty focused, and I think the feel that it is finals footy, and I think they're looking forward to it. They know that there's no place like home, and we've always said when it's a sad old crowd that you've got to repay the faith and have a lot of fun. So the leaders are on. It looks like everyone's on deck. So, I just think there's been no better time than of late. And, you know, between these two teams, it's one apiece so far this season. Two exciting games, one in Wellington and one over there in Brisbane. So I think it's coming down to this one. And I can't help but feel that with a lot of the young talent and playing at home in front of a very vocal crowd, I think that they can do the job, and they can do it convincingly too.
1: Prime conditions. Ben is nervous, though.
0: I am nervous as well. But this team, I mean, it's so cool to see everyone get wearing their tops today. You talk to people who've got hundreds of tops and Warriors tattoos and Warriors shrines. I mean, what does this team mean to New Zealand? It means a lot.
3: Well, it says a lot, you know, and it has changed. You know, like I'm an old bloke, I've been around forever, and I never thought in some of those times, you know, when there's only like 2,000 or 3,000 in the crowd in the hard days, that would be such a following right now, and the movement that is up the Wires, and then just, you know, selling out every stadium after stadium, and even when they go away overseas in Australia, that it's very much a home crowd, and the Warrior Nation are there, and you can hear them with their drums and everything else. So everywhere, Wires jumpers across the world at some of the most prestigious sporting events and iconic, and you hear the up the Wires, and you know, people say it to me quite often throughout every day that I'm around. So I suppose it's pretty cool.
2: When was the last day that someone didn't say up the Wires to you, Monty?
3: Look, it's hard to say, but it doesn't help when you're driving a club car that's signed with it, but, you know, it's pretty cool. But, you know, our weekends are much better when the Warriors win. There's no doubt about it, especially when they're playing on a Friday night. So everyone's a lot happier. The sun is out, and just, you know, just sort of hoping that they play this weekend, they get the result, and then they get a week off, and then they play that game, which will be at home again, to get into a grand final. So that's something that's very exciting, but you've got to do a job against, as you mentioned, Ben and both Jono, that it's a very good team. And as you said, Megan, best conditions for it as well. You know your rugby league, don't you?
0: Megan, last question, Megan.
1: Oh, well, I was going to say, we are giving away a double pass, Monty, for people. You know you're a Warriors fan when...
0: ...
1: Someone has said when up the Wires is a response to everything, like at a funeral.
2: Court appearances
1: when the police pull you over.
0: What would you say if we said, you know you're a Warriors fan, ... What would be Monty's answer?
3: You just put me on the spot right now. You know you're a Warriors fan when you know who Warrior number 19 is.
1: Oh,
3: it's a trick question, but you'd know. It's the only jersey that got retired.
0: Oh, 19.
3: No other player can wear it. So think about the most iconic fan that is out there.
0: Oh, is it not Sir Peter Leach, the Mad Butcher?
3: And he is mad. That's him.
0: Oh, so you know,
3: when you know who cool. Warrior 19 is.
0: There we go, Monty. Have a great call this weekend. We can't wait to catch up all the action from 5 o'clock on Sky Sport 1 and Sky Sport Now, and then kick off at 6 o'clock. Thanks, Monty. Have a
3: thanks, team.
0: Go up the Waz.
1: Up the Waz.
0: And next, you could be getting yourself $1,000 with the Alpha Quiz on the Hits.
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0: It is Walk the Moon. You're on the hits, Jono, Ben and Megan, 7:46 on your Friday as we're here live from the Auckland City Rail Link. Later this morning, it's going to be open, and Jono is going to be part of the opening ceremony as the town crier with a bell that is just...
1: It's a temperamental bell, guys. The testicle bit keeps
2: the dangly bits.
1: The dangly bits keeps falling out.
0: I don't know if that's the technical term for it, but anyway.
2: Is it the epiglottis? What's the bit that hangs down in your throat? The epiglottis or whatever? That's your epiglottis.
1: My epiglottis is really temperamental. This is not good.
0: We'll work on that, but right now we'll work on giving you $1,000.
3: 10 questions, 60 seconds, and all the answers start with the same letter.
4: The Hits Alpha Quiz.
0: Yes, that's how the Alpha Quiz works. You get 10 out of 10, you get $1,000. You can pass and come back if there's time, but we can only take your first answer.
1: Yeah, we're going to go to Caitlin. Good morning to you, mate. How are you?
5: I'm good. And yourself?
1: Yeah, we're doing well. Whereabouts in this beautiful country are you this morning, Caitlin?
5: Auckland.
1: Oh, nice. You dressed up in Waz gear?
5: No, unfortunately.
1: You know you're on radio, right? You could have just lied to me. would have taken your word for it.
0: You should have, right.
1: Lying's always an option.
0: Yeah, we're all trying to wear our WAS gear today to support the WAS. And we're supporting you to try and get you $1,000. How are you feeling about the Alpha Quiz?
5: A little nervous. Now that I'm on air, I didn't think I'd get through.
1: Oh, you'll smash it, mate. We're going to hand you over to Megan Papaz, our question queen. 10 out of 10, you got a grand. Caitlin, good luck.
2: Good luck. Okay. Well, I'll be gentle for a Friday. So your letter today...
0: Thank you, Megan.
2: I don't know what that actually entails. Your letter today, Caitlin, is W for whiskey.
5: Okay.
2: Oh, for the WAS! Oh, my God. Yeah, I wondered what Troy was gesturing to me.
0: W for the
2: He's
0: WAS.
2: Like, the WAS! for the WAS. All right. Good luck. Here we go. In what city would you find Henry Stadium?
5: Wellington.
2: Which country music legend is known for On the Road Again?
5: Pass.
2: Rapa is the word for what day of the week in Māori?
5: Wednesday.
2: Which series explores artificial intelligence in a futuristic amusement park?
5: Pass.
2: The Undertaker is a professional in which sport?
5: WWE.
2: Which Pixar movie features a lonely robot cleaning up Earth?
5: Wally.
2: Which Marvel character is also known as the Scarlet Witch?
5: Wendy Maxima?
2: Which type of blood cell helps fight infections?
5: White.
2: Which website is a free crowdsourced encyclopedia?
5: Wikipedia.
2: Which historic district in London houses the UK Parliament?
5: Wimbledon?
2: Which country music legend is known for On the Road Again?
5: Pass.
1: You had no need to be nervous. You smashed it.
0: You did really, really well.
1: That was impressive.
0: Take a breath. We'll go back through the answers. Really great effort.
1: There were some curly ones thrown in there for you, mate. We'll go through the answers, as Ben said.
2: In what city would you find Henry Stadium?
0: Wellington. Well done.
2: Which country music legend is known for On the Road Again?
0: You passed on this one. Willie Nelson.
2: Rapa is the word for what day of the week in Māori?
0: Wednesday, well done.
2: Which series explores artificial intelligence in a futuristic amusement park?
0: It's a half one, this one. Westworld is the name of that series.
5: Never heard of it.
2: It's a good show. The Undertaker is a professional in which sport?
0: Well done, WWE, wrestling, yeah.
2: Which Pixar movie features a lonely robot cleaning up Earth?
0: Oh, Wally. Yeah.
2: Wally. Which Marvel character is also known as the Scarlet Witch?
0: Wanda is what we wanted for that one. You're a good guess on the spot.
5: Shit.
2: Which type of blood cell helps fight infections?
0: White blood cells, well done.
2: Which website is a free crowdsourced encyclopedia?
0: Wikipedia. Not bad, about 7 out of 10.
2: Oh, there's one more.
0: Oh.
2: And which historic district in London houses the UK Parliament?
0: Westminster. Mm. 6 out of 10, sorry.
1: The average went down with that extra question. You did well, Caitlin. You also did well dropping a few S-bombs through that as well.
2: She said shoot.
1: Yeah. Oh, is it shoot?
5: I'm so sorry. I forgot that one on the radio.
1: Don't worry. It's all fun and games, mate. All fun and games until we get dragged into management.
0: We forget sometimes too. You have yourself a great weekend. Thanks so much for playing another chance with Maddie and PJ this afternoon.
2: Next... I am going to tell you how I've used AI to better my life.
0: All right.
2: In a very unique way.
1: Okay.
0: All right, stick around for that.

0: It's John, Ben and Megan, 7:54 on your Friday here at the Auckland City Rail Link. So there's a lot going on right now because we are broadcasting at the Auckland City Rail Link. Jono, you're going to be later, the town crier, the town prior. But, Megan, what's happening?
1: Catastrophe.
0: Catastrophe during that song. It's not important what Jono's doing right now. It's important what Megan has done.
2: We're all wearing Warriors shirts, right, for Wear It For The Wires. And Ben has kindly...
0: My new one, Megan, that you, like, you guys, to be fair, you guys gave me a voucher for my birthday, and it's I've worn it once. My wife's worn it to Art Week, and that was...
1: They're controversial. Art Week at primary school.
2: Okay. Yeah. To be fair, when I put it on, I said, have you worn it before? Because I have a rule. You have to, you can't wear someone's brand new thing.
0: I've worn it once. My wife, I didn't know she'd worn it to Art Week, but I do, because there's a little bit of, like plaster.
1: Clay.
0: Like clay.
2: I did point that out before I put it on, because I was like, that wasn't me. There's something on
1: Should
2: on
1: we
2: there.
1: Also clarify, Ben's wife is a teacher.
0: Yeah, true. That probably makes a lot of sense. What's she doing, aren't we?
1: At school. So she's a teacher at a primary school.
0: Yeah, thank you. Yeah, yes.
2: But I've got my little my takeaway coffee cup, and I don't know what happened, but the lid's not screwed on properly, and I've dribbled it all down my front, and coffee has gone on
0: the white part. Not the black part of the top where Art Week has put a little plaster a smattering, but the white part of the top, it's a bit of a spillage, so yes.
1: Jeez.
2: What? Is this a special one?
1: Well, of course it's special. Louis Brown, former Warrior, he designed that, didn't he?
0: For Christchurch, you know, for the game.
2: The Canterbury one.
1: Every top is like one of his children.
2: Well, this is the third wear and second lot of stains from the women in your life.
1: This is why you don't lend your stuff out, Ben.
0: This is why we can't have nice things. Hopefully that's not a bad omen for the new City Rail Link that we've got today, because this is nice and brand new, right?
1: It is nice and brand new. And producer Troy, because I've been employed by Wayne Brown, Auckland Mayor, to be the town prior, the town crier. And then producer Troy's just come up to me. He's like, hey, Mr. Wayne Brown's 2IC, Davo, he's just said he's going to hide you in a train. Hide me in a train. Yeah. Like, keep me away from public view.
2: Oh, that's good.
0: It's a big surprise, but I feel like they're just going to, like, the train's going to leave. They'll leave the station, and you're going to be like, what?
1: Where am I going? Swanson, mate?
0: You're not coming back. When they want to get all the bad stuff out of the city, they're like, yeah, mate, you're part of it. No way you go.
2: So you're going to hide in the train, but then what? Are you going to pop out?
1: I don't know. Well, I don't know what the big reveal is. I am...
0: A whole lot of dignitaries are coming down. The Prime Minister, all sorts.
2: They've started singing, and we're like yelling.
0: Oh, okay. All right. Well, it's just a little more like cleaning up stains on my top and a little less shushing. Okay. All right.
1: Olivia Dean, your last chance on our show to get in the draw. You could be off to see her. We'll be flying you there.
0: Yeah, that's happening next on The Hits.
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15: In this update, thousands of people had benefits and winter energy payments wrongly suspended after an error in legislation. Social Development Minister Louise Upston says she's sorry.
16: The issue was the policy didn't capture the winter energy payment. That was not the government's intention, and it did take too long for it to be identified.
15: NetSafe says AI deepfake bullying is showing up in schools more often than many people realise, with more than 30 reports already this year. A lot involve nudify apps creating fake sexualised images, and many young people never report the harm because they feel embarrassed or hope it'll just go away. KiwiSaver balances have topped $40,000 on average for the first time, but there's a catch. Simplicity Investment Fund Director Sam Stubbs says fees charged by KiwiSaver managers jumped at 12%, outpacing the rise in contributions.
17: Greedy, rapacious KiwiSaver managers probably now need to be levied or taxed in some form because they are not passing on the benefits of scale to their members.
15: And hundreds of passengers evacuated from Auckland Airport's domestic terminal this morning are being allowed back in after fire alarms and sprinkler sensors were triggered by reports of a burning smell. The terminal's expected to be busy while things get back to normal. In sport, a last-minute penalty goal has seen Manawatu snatch a 27-25 victory over Taranaki to open round 7 of rugby's NPC. Reece McDonald slotted the kick 15 metres in from the sideline. Manawatu last beat Taranaki in 2013. And Black Caps T20 opening batter Finn Allen's been signed by the Melbourne Stars for the Australian Big Bash League cricket tournament. That's your news feed. I'm Bryn Rutkin. The Hits, Nelson weather, nice and fine. We've got gusty southwesterlies for a time, 16 the high, 6 the overnight low. Tomorrow fine and sunny with southwesters and a high of 16 again. Mainly fine on Sunday, but chance of a shower and 17 degrees.
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0: Good morning, 8.02 on your Friday morning. Jono, Ben and Megan coming to you from the opening of the Auckland City Rail Link this morning. Jono's about to be the town crier with the opening ceremony in an hour's time.
18: And 0800 The Hits, if you want to go to Olivia Dean, we will get you there from anywhere. Could even get you there via train.
0: Yeah, it's given away this afternoon for Maddie and PJ, so 0800 The Hits.

0: You're on the Hits Breakfast. John O'Bed and Megan with you on your Friday morning. It is 8.05. We're wearing it for the Waz today, supporting the Warriors in their big game against the Dolphins. And thanks to Sky Sport, we can catch the action tomorrow night. We wanted to know, you've been a Warriors fan since dot, dot, dot.
1: You know when you're a Warriors fan when. You can head to the Hits Breakfast on Instagram or our Facebook page as well. Hundreds of comments.
0: Here's a good one from Natalie that's just come through. You're a Warriors fan when you got a tattoo 18 years ago and suddenly now it's trending and everyone else reckons they're getting one. So there you go, 18
1: years. You've been through some tough years, Nat. You've been on a roller coaster.
0: So hopefully it's a good year.
1: Wonder how many times you got close to lasering that thing off. All right, Olivia Dean.
2: The Hits proudly welcomes Olivia Dean.
0: She is coming to New Zealand. She could be taking the Auckland City Rail Link in just a month's time, Olivia Dean, when she's in the country, because she will be here.
1: Welcome to the country. Do you want to take our public train
0: system? Have you been on a train before?
1: She's like, yeah, I'm from London.
0: Yeah, we have quite a good like tube and stuff. But anyway, she is coming. We're very excited about that. A sold-out concert, and we have a double pass, accommodation, and a flight so we could get you from anywhere in the country. And it's given away this afternoon.
1: Evie, how are you, mate?
3: Good, thanks.
1: It's lovely to have you on. 13 years old, Evie. Your whole life ahead of you.
3: Yeah.
1: Goes downhill from here, mate. Soon you end up 44 years old, broadcasting in a train station.
3: Looking forward to it.
0: Evie, are you a big fan of Olivia Dean?
3: Yes.
0: Yeah, did you try and get tickets with everyone else?
3: Yeah, they just sold out so quickly.
0: I know. Yeah, it's tough.
1: Where in the country are you, mate?
3: I'm in Opunaki, Taranaki.
1: Oh, Taranaki. Well, we could get you there from there. Get you there anywhere.
0: Yeah.
1: And we would send you and a friend. Who would you take, Evie?
3: I'd probably take my mum.
0: Yeah, that makes sense.
1: It does make sense. You can't have two 13. You take my best friend. You can't have two 13-year-olds travelling all the way. You're in the draw, and Maddie and PJ could be calling you this afternoon, Evie.
3: Thank you.
0: It is the last day today. Maddie and PJ giving away this afternoon next.
1: Megan, you've just returned from the toilet. She was the first person to use the toilet in the underground railway where we are at the moment.
4: Yeah,
0: it's a day of firsts, isn't it?
4: I can tell you.
1: It must have been a real. What went on in there?
4: Did you see me run? Tova O'Brien just told me that strip there is 200 metres. I just ran a 200 metre.
1: Well, you did well too.
4: Jog.
1: You nearly got here in time for the voice break.
0: Yeah, we've been talking for about 3 minutes, but it doesn't matter anyway. More next on the Hits.

0: It's Alex Warren. You're on the hits. Jono, Ben and Megan. Good morning. It is 10 past 8 on your Friday morning. We're broadcasting this morning underground at the Auckland City Rail Link. It's opening up. It's the... It's really impressive.
1: Like Ben's got some. Ben has done some deep diving.
0: The drilling that they've done to put this whole thing under the sea.
1: How deep is it? 48 metres deep?
0: And it's deep. It's 42 metres underground. Do you know they were talking about this, doing this thing, more than 90 years ago? The idea was first flagged by the railway minister at the time in 1923. He went, hey, why don't we put an underground train system? And everyone went, good idea, mate. We'll get right on it. And 90 years
1: Shut your filthy mouth, railway minister.
2: Even hearing the person they were like, the prime minister at the time, who signed it off was Sir John Key, so that gives you an idea how long ago they signed it off.
0: It is really impressive. It feels futuristic under here. Everything is brand new. It's really incredible.
1: We've got some footage on the Hits Breakfast Instagram if you want to go and have a look. I think it all officially opens on Sunday, and those visit, you know, it's obviously big for the city of Auckland, Tāmaki Makaurau, but also the rest of the country too. When you come to visit, it's going to make things a lot easier. And what I do appreciate is Auckland Mayor Wayne Brown, who's got us there here as the town prior this morning. Brownie's like, we spent bloody $2 billion on this thing. And they said, we might try and hold back on costs and not have sandwiches at the event. He's like, we spent $2 billion.
0: It's a bit late now.
1: buy some freaking sandwiches for the opening. So we've got. I can see they're putting the sandwiches out now. So.
0: Yeah, it's like buying a super expensive present going, oh, maybe we won't get a card then or something.
1: It's too far. The train's gone.
0: It's too late. This morning, though, we are, it is the day of first. There's people going to be riding it for the first time over the next couple of days. We're here broadcasting the first radio show broadcasting from New Zealand's largest transport infrastructure project ever.
1: There we go, another great fact there. And Megan, you want to be the first person to put some rubbish in this rubbish bin that we're broadcasting next to right now, because that is a crisp, not one piece of garbage has touched the plastic inside that bin.
2: Do I need some music?
1: You're doing pretty well with your own music.
2: Thank you. Wow.
1: There we go.
2: That was everything I expected it to be.
0: Megan, first person to put some trash in the rubbish bin here this morning.
1: And first person to use the lavatory.
2: The wharepuku, it was very nice, and it had the mirror, and it had the soap, the
1: dispenser,
2: water, and the thing, part of the mirror. I was like,
1: It's the hold, you wave your hands under, and you don't know where exactly you're waving your hands.
0: But we'd love to know this morning, were you the first person to use something, to go on something, to go somewhere? 0800 the hits, so 4487 on the text. Maybe you went to the first game at Christchurch's new Takaha Stadium. Maybe you're the first person to sit in the seat there.
1: Yeah, we do have some JBL headphones to give away this morning. Thanks to JBL, you can choose between AirPods or actual headphones. And 0800, we've got to find the audio. We were the first people to ride the new pirate ship at Rainbow's End with some listeners. Remember that?
2: We collectively did that. Yeah, that was cool.
0: When it came back and it's back again, you're right. And John, are you,
1: I really didn't factor in the intensity of the pirate ship. And it was a bad time to have a microphone in front of your face.
2: You got quite ill.
0: Well, that for your next. But if you were the first person to do something like this today, we'd love to hear from you. 4487 on the text, 0800 the hits. We've got some JBL headphones that could be yours next in the hits.
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4: Know what's happening. 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Know where it's headed. And where it might end up. With the New Zealand Herald. 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Journalism you can trust to cover all sides of the story. 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
10: 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Jono, Ben and Megan. On the-

0: You're on the hits, John O'Bin and Megan. It is 8:19 on your Friday morning. We're here at the Auckland City Rail Link. It's opened this morning, and Jono's going to be the town crier opening it as part of it, a prestigious opening.
1: And what we are also realising, coming into a brand spanking new building, we are doing a lot of firsts. Megan, the first to put rubbish in the rubbish bin over there.
2: Probably first to use the toilet down there.
1: A lot of great firsts happening, so we want to know. 0800 the hits. We've got Wayne Brown. Wayne Brown, he's talking away. I haven't got a microphone in front of him yet, but we'll get to him very shortly. Love Wayne-o, but we're going to take your calls. 0800 the hits, 4487 on the text. What were you the first to use? Let's get Mark on. Good morning. How are you, Marky?
3: Yeah, how you doing, guys? Great show.
0: Oh, thank you very much. What were you the first to use?
3: I was the first to climb Mount Everest.
1: You beat Sir Ed.
2: You don't sound old enough to have beaten Sir Ed.
3: Totally serious, guys, but not the actual mountain. It was a cake in the shape of Mount Everest. It was at a wedding, and I'm quite a big guy. And the people that were getting married are climbers. They were both climbers. And because I've never climbed a rock in my entire life, I decided to have a go at that one. So I threw myself at it. Ended up on the top, and that was that. And then the table collapsed, and we were all on the bottom. There was cake everywhere. It was fantastic.
2: Oh, I bet they loved
1: first
2: that.
1: To climb Everest, first to get kicked out of the wedding.
3: The groom thought it was absolutely hilarious. The wife has never spoken to me again.
0: Really? We're going to hook you up with some JBL headphones. Keep these coming through. We've got Auckland Mayor Wayne Brown, though, but with us.
1: Wayne, it's lovely to have you here. I'm dressed as the town crier. We just did a bit of PR photos, and he's like, all my day is standing around taking photos with drongos.
4: There's a quality of drongo here. And thank you. The more productive end of drongos.
0: So how do you see this going today? Because he's genuinely a bit nervous, because it's quite an important occasion, obviously. How is he going to be received, do you think?
4: It's a bit hard to imagine Jono being nervous. but I think I'm nervous having put him forward as a good idea.
0: You vouch for him. This is where,
1: Your good name to this.
0: Normally I've got my name's connected with an Ann Ben or one of the name, but you're not connected, so why are you doing this?
4: Oh, because it's fun, and there's a lot of assaults on the sense of humour in New Zealand at the moment.
0: Right.
4: So you're not allowed to be funny. But, I mean, faced with what we've got in the country, if you haven't got a sense of humour, you'd be absolutely...
1: Can I give you a little dry run of what I was thinking, Wayne?
0: Here we go. So he's going to be... Okay, so he's dressed as...
4: Hoi-yay.
0: He's dressed as like a...
4: Town crier, a particularly drongo way of speaking.
1: Okay.
0: His bell's broken.
1: Yeah, the bell's temperamental.
2: Your dinger came out again.
1: Tis I, the town crier! And that's the beginning.
0: That's it. That's all we're going to get for now.
1: I don't want to give it all away today.
4: I know. The spare parts of the bill.
0: The bell's falling apart. And the hat's off. It's going to be a shambles.
4: I hope that wasn't a warehouse bill.
0: It's going to happen this morning, so stick around for that. We've got more live from the Auckland City Rail Link here on the hits.
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19: In this update, MSD says more than 30,000 benefits and payments were wrongly suspended, with a review blaming gaps in legislation and heavy workloads. Today marks 25 years since the terror attacks on New York's World Trade Center that killed close to 3,000 people. Auckland City Rail Link is officially being opened today, with the first trains running from Sunday morning. And the All Blacks side to face the Springboks in the final match of the series at Baltimore on Sunday will feature Richie Mwanga starting at first five. The Hits, Nelson weather, nice and fine. We've got gusty southwesterlies for a time, 16 the high, 6 the overnight low. Tomorrow fine and sunny with southwesters and a high of 16 again. Mainly fine on Sunday, but chance of a shower and 17 degrees.
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0: It's 8:27 on your Friday morning. John O'Brien and Megan here at the opening of the Auckland City Rail Link. It's really impressive, and we wanted to know what you were the first to do. We've got someone else who took transport for the first time in New Zealand.
1: And a first married couple to complete something.
0: This is impressive. Stick around. That's coming up in 3 minutes here on The Hits.

0: Jonathan and Megan, it is 8:30 on your Friday National Where You Wars Day. We're supporting the Wars against the big big finals game against the Dolphins Saturday night at Go Media Stadium.
1: You're saying that someone has found out where the Dolphins are staying, which hotel, and organising a bit of a siren off overnight.
0: Well, they said it was just bad timing that they were going to have, like, they were playing a siren competition on that night, the same night.
2: Oh, outside the hotel. Yeah, well, that's unfortunate.
0: I hope they're joking, because we don't want that. But it was
2: we want to win fair and square.
0: Yeah, exactly.
1: Weren't they doing that at the Football World Cup in Mexico?
0: Yeah, they were. Yeah, outside players' hotels and stuff. So, yeah.
1: But don't you hate it when your siren event clashes with where the Dolphins are staying?
0: Now, we are here at the opening of the Auckland City Rail Link. It's an amazing, amazing building and facility underground here in Auckland. Can't wait for the whole country to experience it when they come to concerts and sporting events. It's really cool.
1: Yeah, really impressive. I think it opens officially, today, but then
2: Sunday's the first train trip. Right.
1: Jesus, going to be thousands of people here on the weekend, you imagine.
0: Yeah.
1: And we are wanting to know, are you the first to try anything? Like, many firsts coming this weekend. Brendan.
3: Hey, how's it going?
0: And now, you reckon you were the first to do something. What was that?
3: I was the first to be on the Dreamliner, the Boeing Dreamliner, when it came here.
0: Oh, wow.
1: Is that the two-story one, is it?
3: What's that? No, that's the one with the windows that you push the buttons to dim them.
2: Oh. And you put your finger on it and they, like, dim.
1: Oh, yeah. Wow. How did you end up first on that?
3: So I was a bit of a nut with aeroplanes, and someone I knew had a connection with Air New Zealand and Boeing and blah, blah, blah. And then they had all people doing tours of the when it came into Auckland. And they didn't actually have the seats put in properly yet, but I got to go in the first on the queue. And so I was like, they had like the ribbon and everything. And so, I was in my element. It was pretty cool.
1: I bet.
2: So you didn't actually fly? Because I had this weird rule where I'm like, don't really want to be the first to do those sorts of things. Because, you know, like Titanic.
1: Yeah. Oh, yeah, right. Yeah. Titanic really did some brand damage for the firsts, didn't it? But what are plane enthusiasts called? Brendan?
3: I don't know. Air nutters?
1: Air nuts. Because I was just talking to a conductor here at the City Rail Link. She said so many train enthusiasts, more than you'd think, and they're called foamers. Because she's like, their mouths start foaming when the train comes towards them.
0: We were kind of like that this morning, eh? Like,
2: yeah.
0: It is actually really...
1: We've been foaming.
0: We have been foaming this
1: morning. Like rabies-laden dogs.
0: Hey, Brendan, we're going to hook you up with some JBL headphones. We really appreciate your call this morning.
3: Appreciate it. All the best today.
0: Yeah, thanks, mate.
2: Brendan.
0: Nice text has come through. We were the first married couple to complete and finish the Auckland Ironman, now gone to Taupo, and we both finished as a couple. How
2: good,
0: cool is
1: that? That's a good claim to fame.
0: I'm
2: whinging about running 200 metres to the toilet.
1: Megan won't even do a bloody 5K run into her Queenstown Girls Weekend.
2: It's 10Ks, actually.
1: 10Ks, sorry.
0: Definitely won't do 10Ks. You won't do 5Ks.
1: Hey, next. We usually do the best weekend with Hayley, who from the Hits in the North Island, George from the South. Both of them unavailable today. So we're going to put it to the people.
0: Yeah, and you could win something thanks to JBL next if you can help us out on the Hits.
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8: Know what's happening. 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Know where it's headed. And where it might end up. With the New Zealand Herald. 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Journalism you can trust to cover all sides of the story. 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
9: Funny Side Up. Jono, Ben and Megan. On the Hits.
0: It's 8:35. You're on the Hits. Jono, Ben and Megan. Heading into the weekend. Very excited about the All Blacks, the Warriors. And we want to know what's happening in the North and the South Island. And how you could win if you can help us out next on the Hits.

0: It's the All-American Rejects here on the hits. John O'Ben and Megan on your Friday morning. It's 8:39. We're wearing our WAS stuff today. Wear your WAS day to support the WAS heading into the weekend. Megan might have spilled a little bit on my Warriors top.
1: Brand new top.
2: A little bit of coffee on your brand new WAS top.
1: Yes, I just spilled coffee all over the equipment. So I don't know who's winning there.
0: And the new trade station as well. So.
2: You spilled coffee on the ground. Hey, that's a first.
0: Yeah.
1: Mike, can you still hear me though?
0: I can hear you. You can hear you. You're coming through, but the equipment is busted.
1: Oh, there we go. We're back on, baby.
0: Yeah.
1: No, we're not back on, baby.
2: We can hear you. That's all that matters.
0: Yeah, that's all that matters. Well, it's not that all that matters, but hey, right now, that's good. That's a start.
1: What matters is a broken and an expensive piece of equipment. That's what matters. But yeah, we're going to do the best weekend. Usually we talk to Hayley and George from the hits in the South and North Island, but now we're going to throw it to the people because they're NA today. Not available. That's what NA is the industry term.
0: So what we want is we want one caller from the North Island, one caller from the South Island on 0800 The Hits, and you need to pitch us what is happening in your island. Maybe an event that you're going to or you know of, and maybe something that's really special for you that you want to plug this weekend.
2: Are we going to, it's obviously massive, but are we going to veto the Warriors?
0: Yeah, the Warriors are off the table.
2: We all know that's massive this weekend.
0: The City Rail Link, it's off the table.
1: Yeah, that could just be something happening in your life. You could be going to the birth of your child.
0: Yeah.
1: We'll take that, 0800 The Hits. So we've got some JBL here. Headphones?
0: Yeah, both will win JBL headphones, but only one will win the prestige of who's having the best weekend.
1: Okay? Money can't buy that.
2: Morning, Mr. Bishop.
1: Chris Bishop's walking past. Hello, mate.
2: Minister. Good morning.
1: How are you, mate?
0: We're politicians straight to a microphone. There we go. Who would have thought?
1: So we're about to do the best weekend on the radio. What are you doing this weekend, to Minister Bishop?
3: Watching the Warriors.
2: Yes.
0: Yeah.
3: The Warriors.
0: Yeah.
3: You're the town crier, I hear.
1: I am.
3: You're doing the official... Crying? Yeah. What are you going to do?
1: Can I give you a little taste of what I'm going to do there, Minister Bishop? Okay, it's coming. That's a little teaser for you, baby.
0: That's all he's giving us so far.
3: This is exciting. I can't wait.
1: To be honest, this is the worst decision Mia Brown's made.
3: I heard that he invited you on, or did you invite yourself?
1: No. He said, I'll get you doing it. And we're like, don't, please don't. And he's got it across the line with everyone, and now we're here. So
3: he approached me, and he said, I've got a town crier. And I said, what are you talking about? And he goes, that'll be all right, eh? And I said... I don't think I can back out now. So yeah, sure, let's do it.
2: He told us he took it to government, and we were like, man, no, he didn't.
0: So he actually did.
3: No, he did. Yeah, his office did. Yeah,
1: wow. Okay.
3: He came to me, and I said, yeah, no, all good.
1: Okay. We've got the backing of the government.
3: That's right. Official government endorsed. I don't know if I'm allowed to say that, but I just have government endorsed.
2: I think you should wait and see it before you get the endorsement.
0: Yeah, don't endorse it just yet.
3: I'm looking forward to it.
0: Up the WAS this weekend, but it is off the table for the best weekend. So 0800 The Hits. Tell us what's happening in the North and the South, and you can win the JBL headphones and have the best weekend next.

0: 44 on your Friday, heading into the weekend, and we want to know who's having the best weekend. Normally, we get Haley and George from the Hits to pitch why they think they're having the best weekend or around by where they live. But we thought we'd get you on today, two people to pitch what their best thing is happening this weekend. And both will win JBL headphones, but only one will win the prestige of the best weekend. Is it prestige? I don't know.
1: It's prestige. We like giving away the money can't buy prize of prestige. That's why we've got no prizes to give away.
0: Well, today we've got prizes and prestige, though.
1: And we do have a Hayley on. Happy New Year to you, Hayley.
2: Happy New Year, and I am a different Hayley. I'm not the usual Hayley that talks about North Island.
0: No, okay, so whereabouts in the country are you, and what's happening this weekend?
2: In Tauranga, they've got the markets down at the Tauranga Waterfront on Sunday from 10 till 2. There's lots of, you know, food vans and things, and then also lots of things people have made from local businesses. I love to buy a mug and hide it from my husband because he doesn't need to know how much it costs.
3: Classic. I'm there with you, Hayley.
2: Yeah. cool playground.
3: You're not one of the vendors, are you? You're just going along
2: Yeah, it sounds like I am, but no, I'm not.
1: Oh, go, Hayley. What a wonderful.
0: Just a lovely thing to play.
1: Just come in with events. You're actually fulfilling the spot of Hayley from Tauranga there.
3: Love that.
0: Let's talk about your mug. Is it a mug obsession sort of thing? Is it something you normally do, or is it just now and again?
2: Just now and again because of the price, but yeah, it's hard to just walk away without buying something. So you need some sort of souvenir from your day out.
1: You do. You got a favourite mug that just perfectly, we're talking about this cup, that perfectly fits the contours of your mouth.
2: Oh, I'll have to think about it when I have my next coffee, but true. I just like these little quirky ones, sort of off shapes. And
1: yeah, nice. You're like, Jesus, these guys are getting deep into mug chat. You're like, Hayley's like, can I leave now?
3: she's like, I regret. It's like when you say you like dolphins or like turtles, and then suddenly your house is filled with them.
0: Exactly.
1: You probably went three questions too far there. I'm sorry.
0: We did. You're right. All right, Hayley, well, you got some JBL headphones, but have you done enough to win the prestige of the best weekend?
1: Yeah, we're going
0: to
1: go to Michelle, who's in the south. Welcome, Michelle.
4: Hi, Tim. Happy New Year.
1: Happy New Year to you. What's going on in the South Island this weekend, Michelle?
4: We have Flavour Fest here in Temuka this weekend.
0: Ooh, okay. What's Temuka? What's Flavour Fest? Sorry. What's Temuka?
3: You know what Temuka is.
0: What's that was the wrong question. How do you like mugs? No. What's Flavour Fest?
4: Flavour Fest is a Kapahaka festival for all the kids. There's about 30 schools competing this weekend.
0: Oh, awesome.
1: That is wonderful. Yeah. Jeez, the people have come out with their events this weekend. And have you got a young one competing in that, do you, Michelle?
4: Yes, I do. Yep, my son.
3: One of my greatest achievements is being front row in our Kapahaka at high school.
1: Really?
3: I got front row. That was like...
1: Of course she was.
3: Oh, shut it.
1: Yeah.
3: You were good if you were front row.
1: Yeah. Okay, imagine how competitive she was in Kapahaka.
3: I know, yeah. I was like, got to get front row. I just elbowed everyone out of the way.
1: Well, Michelle, you got some JBL headphones, mate.
4: Thank you.
1: Well, and Ben, it's over to you. The prestige prize.
0: Yeah, the prestige.
1: Who's having the best weekend, the North or the South? Now, you know why North and South Korea don't talk anymore? It's because they did this exact thing. They couldn't agree who was having the best weekend. Kim Jong's like, I've got some nukes over here. The South are like, please don't fire
0: you're
1: them.
0: Getting quite political there. I really want to wrap you up right now. I'm going to give it to the South this weekend, all right?
1: Yeah,
0: give it to the South.
1: All right, well done, team.
0: Prestige. Hey, next, we've got Warriors tickets to give away. Thanks to Sky Sport. Really blowing up on the text machine this morning and on our Facebook page.
1: Yeah, this is Megan's idea.
3: You know you're a Waz fan when, and there's some really awesome messages coming through on Facebook and on Instagram on our socials.
0: Last chance to win, and we'll be calling someone back next on the Hits.

0: It's Jono, Ben and Megan, fast approaching 9 o'clock on your Friday morning. We're ringing it for the Waz today. 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And we've got a double pass to give away thanks to Sky Sport. You can catch all the action on Sky Sport from 5 o'clock tomorrow night. Megan, a lot of people messaging through on Facebook and on text.
1: Yeah, so we want to know, you're a Waz fan when? And Megan on Facebook has said you're a Waz fan when you know who the little general Stacey Jones. Even I know that.
0: Yeah.
1: You're a Waz fan when you were 18 years old at the first game, pregnant with your first kid, and 31 years later, you're still at the games with that kid's kids.
2: 18 and pregnant, you want to get a more New Zealand story and rugby league.
1: Yeah. When you've said the phrase, this is our year, with absolute unshakable conviction for the last 3 decades.
0: Yeah, been there, done that.
2: No, so, yeah. Listen, there's so many good ones coming through. We want to pick the best one. This is their team song.
0: Yeah, they do it at the Tangerines afterwards. They have got a bit of a team chant, as well as the chant they do out with the crowd as well, and then they bust into that. It's the Venga Boys. Who would have thought?
1: So cool.
0: How cool was that? We'll get those away after 9 o'clock this morning. We're just trying to pick a deserving winner, but we are here. Very prestigious opening. It's going to be happening very shortly. Dignitaries, Prime Minister.
2: Yeah, we're at the City Rail Link. It looks like we've been shunted down, thank goodness. We're shunted down one end, like 300 metres away from where the event is taking place.
0: Good.
2: At the City Rail Link. Good.
1: Yeah, I was going to say, we got clearance from the government and everything, but they have put us well away. Like, we can see everyone down there. I think the porphyry is about to start, and we are thankfully very far away.
2: Yeah, so this is a really impressive infrastructure. At 9:40, apparently, the town prior, the town crier, his services will be required.
0: That's you. Now, this is an idea. This is without a word of a lie. We had an idea a few weeks ago based around a silly pun, and after we talked to an actual town crier in Australia, we're like, we could do one, a town crier, but we'll go one better, the town prior with Jono's last name.
2: Yeah, so we filmed some silly content around the streets and thought that was done and dusted. No.
0: No, you rang a bell, you dressed up in old-time clothing and stuff, and then the mayor, Wayne Brown, we talked to him about it, and he was like, how about you come open the City Rail Link?
1: I think you've just tickled his fancy.
2: He just really loves the town crier. Yeah, and so you know who's the real winner out of this? First scene costume hire.
0: Two hires.
2: Yeah. I tell you what, it doesn't come cheap. You're looking like a town crier is not affordable.
0: The town crier, the town hire. Maybe we'll change the name to the town hire.
2: Do you know what's really inconvenient about this costume as well? Because they do... Andy and the wonderful team at First Scene do a great job, but I've got like frilly little parts on my
0: doilies, like little doilies on my wrists,
2: yeah. And they sort of dangle over. Not ideal, like little sexy negligees, hanging over my hands.
1: Yeah, it's like a lace cuff that comes out. It's very
2: not ideal for stirring coffee. It really kind of finds itself in the middle of the cup.
0: Not ideal for anything. You're going to be right ringing your bell because it's happening. After the speeches and during all the opening, you're going to be out there. They've got you hiding in a train and then you're going to come out?
1: Okay. I thought we were going to be doing like a little funny thing on the side. I didn't really... Like, you've had a proper briefing.
2: Yeah, so
1: and you're going to be in the train.
2: They're like, hide in the train. We're going to put you in the booth. Don't push any buttons because we don't want the train to take off.
1: Oh,
2: that was
1: God.
2: The first instruction.
0: No.
2: Don't touch any buttons.
1: Why? Never tell him what not to do.
2: And then the doors come open. Then I come out and people are like, who on earth is this, I dare say?
0: We're not with you, right, Megan?
1: No, good. We're staying up here, right?
0: Yeah, I am.
2: And then they said after that, because we don't want you in the photos or have any documented evidence of you being here, can you then go back in the train and hide in the
1: cab? Like that meme of Homer just disappearing back into the hedge.
2: So that's the order of events. That's the briefing I've been given.
0: Oh dear. Wow. Okay, well, that's all to look forward to this morning.
2: Shout out to Megan too, who's fixed the bell.
0: Oh good.
1: Yeah. Give it to her mum, she'll sort it.
0: With that and Warriors tickets up for grabs next. Thanks to Sky Sport on the hits.
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13: In this update, Auckland City Rail Link is about to be officially opened.
14: The ribbon is sitting ready to be cut before services start on Sunday morning. Political figures, including Auckland's mayor, the prime minister, the transport minister and the minister for rail, are all expected to attend. The opening marks the culmination of 10 years of work and $5.5 billion of investment.
13: The Ministry of Social Development has apologised after a review found more than 30,000 benefits and payments were wrongly suspended. Boss Debbie Power says they can only back pay the money owed.
15: We don't have the ability under our legislation to pay compensation. It requires us to remediate, and that's what we've done.
13: Auckland Airport's domestic terminal was evacuated this morning after an electrical burning smell was traced to a battery bank. Operations are back to normal now, but some flights may still be delayed. And spring sniffles might not just be hay fever, with Health New Zealand warning winter bugs like flu, RSV and strep throat are still doing the rounds. Knowing your allergy triggers can help, as well as keeping your home dry and ventilated and keeping up with immunisations. In sport, a revamped All Blacks will face the Springboks in the final test at Baltimore on Sunday.
16: Richie Maunga has been given a start at 10, his first in a test match since his return to New Zealand rugby, with Ruben Love out of the 23 altogether. Josh Morby and Anton Leonard-Brown also returned to the run-on side. Lock Sam Dowry is the only member of the pack to start in the same jumper as the third test loss, with Ethan de Groot finally returning and Cody Taylor to captain the side. Ethan Blackadder also makes his first appearance in more than 2 years, starting at open side flanker, while Tupou Vai and Peter Luckey round out the rest of the loose forward trio.
13: And Manawatū have snatched a 27-25 NPC victory over Taranaki. That's your news feed. I'm Bryn Rudkin. The Hits, Nelson weather, nice and fine. We've got gusty southwesterlies for a time, 16 the high, 6 the overnight low. Tomorrow fine and sunny with southwesters and a high of 16 again. Mainly fine on Sunday, but chance of a shower and 17 degrees.
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0: Good morning, it is 9:01 on your Friday morning. Jono, Ben and Megan from the Auckland City Rail Link this morning. The prestigious opening is going to have someone far less prestigious at some stage this hour.
2: The town crier is going to be getting involved. They wanted me down there to welcome in the Prime Minister just then. Before, and as I was walking down, they're like, change of plans. They don't want you anymore.
1: Thank
2: Wise
1: God.
2: Decision. Wise decision.
0: Hey, next, there was some sass being thrown around by a company yesterday. We'll get to that next on the Hits.

0: Yo, that's John, a bit of Megan on your Friday, heading into the weekend. Big news this week, Apple now unveiled new phones that everyone's talking about, the new iPhone that is like foldable.
1: The iPhone Ultra. So it's a phone and then you can open it up and it looks like an iPad. But it's quite big. It's going to be very expensive. We were saying $4,000 yesterday. I think that's US. So for New Zealanders, I think it's going to be closer to six.
2: And I haven't got clarification on this, but I think that's just your base level entry model too.
0: The four grand.
2: So I think if you're wanting the bigger, all guns blazing model, you're probably looking at about five or six.
0: I'm really hoping they upgrade the charger. I like it when they bring in a new charger. That doesn't work with your last charger. That's what I like. Yeah. So I'm hoping they the upgraded charger, so something you have to get a new charger for a new phone.
2: It's too convenient when they do that. Now, obviously the first thing we all thought of, and I'm sure you too, when you heard or saw it, was, you know, Samsung have already... They're already running a foldable operation, aren't they?
0: Well, that's what Samsung at least want us to know, right?
2: Yeah.
0: Because on their social media at the time, they were sort of live, was it on Twitter or Instagram or across their channels?
1: Live Xing.
0: Yeah.
2: So as Apple are doing the launch, Samsung, their social media Twitter, their Twitter account was unhinged. It was like a Gen Z had grabbed control of Samsung's account.
0: Well, it probably was a Gen Z.
2: Yeah, you're right. And we've got our Gen Z, producer Grayson, to read all of Samsung's tweets that were going out during the Apple launch.
0: Okay, these are actual tweets from Samsung. Producer Grace?
3: All within 20 minutes. I just want to let you guys know. Really? These are all within 20
2: it's
3: minutes.
2: It's a frenzy.
0: Okay, what do we got?
3: Okay, we got, so far, so same. Hashtag, it's time to switch.
1: Can I just request, like, in your sassiest.
0: Yeah.
1: Like I've done something wrong.
0: Yeah, sass it up more.
3: Oh, okay.
0: This is your chance to really sass it up.
3: Making us wait? Fine. We'll be over here folding three ways. It's feeling very familiar. Is this a Sims sequel?
0: Oh,
3: damn. Okay, not the bedside clock. It's giving Groundhog Day.
1: It's giving Groundhog Day.
2: I'm just looking at the timeline of these, all within like 3 or 4 minutes of each.

0: each other, just ping, ping, ping, ping, ping, ping.
1: I think this is my favorite one. Let us know when you're done reheating our leftovers.
2: Are they still there, those tweets? Did any that like yeah, did upper management there. Look at that and be like,
3: yeah, maybe we should button off a little bit.
0: Then they did a follow-up one.
2: Oh.
0: Was there range? No. Was it exciting? No. Did it happen? Yes.
3: Here's a bit of a sass for your Friday.
4: Hey, Nick, still got Warriors tickets. 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Thanks to Sky Sport, you could be there. We'll do that after All Saints on the Hits.

0: It's Hosier, it is the hits. Jono, Ben and Megan on your Friday, heading into the weekend, a big sporting weekend with the All Blacks playing the Springboks in in America, this game, Baltimore, right?
1: Yeah, it must cost a lot of money to get those both teams. Their airports will be through the roof.
0: And, of course, the Warriors, we're very excited about playing Saturday night. If you can't get along to a sold-out game at Go Media Stadium, make sure you're watching on Sky Sport from 5 o'clock at kickoff. At 6 p.m. on Sky Sport 1 and Sky Sport Now. This is the team song.
1: Thank you to Sky Sport for giving us these tickets too. Came through late last night. And we've got a double pass to give away all morning. We've been playing a game on the Hits Breakfast Instagram and on the text machine 4487.
2: You know you're a Waz fan when, and you have to tell us, you know, what makes you a massive Waz fan.
0: There's hundreds and hundreds of messages coming through. There really are. You said the other day, they feel like they're the people's team.
2: Yes.
0: At the moment, the Waz, aren't they? Yeah, which is great.
1: And it's hard to, there's some great examples, you know, when you're a Waz fan, when your neighbours know the game's on, they're not even watching the game.
0: When you can't take your jersey off all week, says...
1: When you named your baby Lekka.
0: When you answer every phone call with Up the Waz.
2: Yeah, Up the Waz is your answer to everything, and when you get pulled over by the cops.
0: Yeah, it's so cool to see all the texts and all the messages coming through. And we selected someone at random who's going to get a double pass to a sold-out game. How amazing is this? Thanks to Sky Sports. So give them a call now.
1: Okay, here we go. Do we know the name of this person?
0: Just start with Up the Waz and see what they say.
3: Hello, Karen speaking.
1: Up the Waz.
4: Up the Waz.
3: Up the Waz.
0: Up the Waz.
4: Up the Waz.
0: Hey, what are you doing tomorrow night?
3: I was sitting on the couch to watch the Waz, but I'm hoping you're ringing about something else.
0: We are. It's Jono, Ben and Megan calling from the Hits. And thanks to Sky Sport. You're going along to the game, the sold-out game.
3: Awesome. Thank you so much. Thanks, Karen.
0: Yeah.
2: Who are you going to take now, Karen?
3: Oh, that's a hard one. I was talking about that this morning with my husband.
2: Not him.
0: Oh, so he may not make the cut.
3: He might not. It might be my son. I don't know.
0: I know Andrew Webster, the coach, had some hard decisions to make this week. You've got another big one to make.
1: Husband
0: tomorrow.
1: Or son, one of them's going to end up in tears. Now, what was your message? You know you're a Waz fan when?
3: When you block out all the dates in your calendar on the day the schedule comes out, and you know the Waz song better than you know the New Zealand national anthem.
0: Wow, so you're like, whole season you're like these, okay, I know there's the game's on, I'm doing that on that day.
3: Correct, that's exactly it.
1: I know this is going against superstition, but could you sing us the Waz song? Is this at the end of the game when they win?
3: It is, and no, can't do it. That's so breaking.
0: I'm the same.
2: Now we know she's a Waz fan.
0: Yeah, Jono tried to get me to do it the other day, and I was like, I just can't do it. It's got it. We'll save it. Saturday night, hopefully around about, I guess, 8 o'clock, we'll hopefully all be singing at the stadium.
2: You'll be doing it with thousands of other people, Karen.
3: Sounds epic.
0: Oh, you enjoy the game. Thank you so much. And Up the Waz.
3: Go, Up the Waz.
0: Make sure you're wearing Waz gear today to support the Waz. It's Wear Your Waz Day around the country, supporting the Waz ahead of the weekend.
1: And support me too, as I'm about to be the town crier launching the City Rail Link.
2: It's a lot of nervous energy coming from you.
1: Thank you. Yes.
2: He's still, me and Ben are sitting down. You're standing, you're shuffling, you're pacing.
0: I've got a room that's in the way, and I like it.
2: You're in the corner.
1: Are you going to stay hidden, crouched down in this cupboard while I'm out there?
0: I think I might.
1: In the trenches.

0: Broadcasting this morning from the Auckland City Rail Link. It's opened today. Well, it's about to be opened with an official ceremony throughout the morning, and then on Sunday, open to the public. We got to walk in here this morning about 7 o'clock this morning. It is an impressive building. Not so impressive as Jono panting.
1: We'll
0: get to Jono in just a second. But Megan, that is incredible, yes, isn't it?
1: Yeah, and I'm not a huge infrastructure girly, you know, like that doesn't get me jazzed. But when I walked in, there's beautiful artwork. Like it's a really impressive space.
0: It feels like an airport, which is weird to say for a train station, but it is incredible. And yeah, amazing thing is part of the ceremony this morning. They had a wonderful pōwhiri. They've had the Prime Minister and a whole lot of dignitaries talking, and Mayor Wayne Brown wanted Jono to be part of the ceremony. Now, Jono, where are you right now? Explain a bit what's going on.
2: Okay, I've been hidden away inside the train, where they drive the train. Well, it's cab, I guess.
0: Right.
2: And I've been told to stay in here. Don't push any buttons. That's a big instruction. And just wait patiently. So I'm gathering they're going to take the 300 dignitaries down the escalators. It's kind of a multi-story situation, 42 metres into the ground, and bring them down. Then I apparently emerge from the train. Hear ye, hear ye, hear ye, righty, righty, rah. And I hand over to the Prime Minister and Mayor Wayne Brown. They cut the ribbon. As they're cutting the ribbon, they don't want any documented evidence of me being involved in this, which I completely understand. So then I have to sort of slink back into the train and duck down.
1: But do you have to hand it over to the Prime Minister?
2: They're just cutting. They're cutting, baby.
0: Oh, they've done the speeches.
2: They've done their speeches. They've got the scissors
0: but
2: ready
0: still,
2: to go.
0: Yeah, like the preview, like the warm-up for it. That's pretty... Okay. Wow. It feels like you shouldn't be here today, but anyway, you are now.
1: Is there a button on the train that says on?
0: Don't talk to him about buttons, Megan.
2: Don't tempt.
0: So Wayne Brown, for some reason, really liked this when we talked about it a few weeks ago. We had no visions of being here today. We just wanted to send Jono as a town crier in the old-fashioned costume with a bell around the streets and doing some fun stuff. But Wayne said, we'll go one better and we'll try and get you in a few weeks' time along to open the City Rail Link. He's done that. He's come through.
1: We had confirmation this morning from Chris Bishop, the Minister of Transport, that Wayne Brown contacted him and he had to sign this off.
0: All I can think of, though, there's an episode on The Simpsons, I relate everything back to that, where they're doing a school inspection and they hide all the people that they don't, the bullies and all the kids they want off the grid, and they say free mountain bikes, and they go down and they wait down there and they lock them in. And I feel like that's one of those occasions where it's like, yeah, Jono, you can do that, and the train's just going to take off and Jono's not going to be part of the ceremony.
1: And we are broadcasting like 300 metres away.
2: You guys are hiding in a cupboard.
0: we don't want to be
2: literally
0: involved.
2: Covered.
0: We don't want to be involved in this.
2: thanks for the wingmen, the wingman and wingwoman over there.
0: Well, we don't want no part of it, but it's going to happen. But hopefully before the end of our show, if not, we'll have coverage on Monday. Oh, Jesus. Stick around. It is the Hits. Jono, Ben and Megan.
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3: Jono, Ben and Megan. Chance to Dilma. Making the world a better tea.
4: Do try it.

0: Jono, Ben and Megan, speaking of Olivia Dean there, this afternoon someone will be winning a double pass to see Olivia Dean from anywhere in the country. But just before that, Jono, you're here, we're here at the opening of the Auckland City Rail Link and you're still hiding inside a train.
1: But guys, I tell you what, there's no lonelier place than sitting by yourself dressed as a town crier in a train cabin, just waiting for the official opening to start. I think the proceedings are blowing out, as these things do. Politicians, they like to get their agendas and propagandas out there, don't they?
2: So you are supposed to pop out at some point and do your hear ye thing.
1: Mm-hmm.
2: But do you know what your cue is? Like, have you missed your cue?
1: Like, no one's given me a cue.
2: How will you know when to pop out?
0: That's are they going to knock on the train door or something? And they've given you scissors, we understand, to hand to the Prime Minister.
1: Yeah, my role is to hand over the scissors, and my mother always said handles first.
2: Yeah, you hold the sharp bit.
0: Yeah.
1: I don't know.
2: Don't run towards them.
0: Yeah, I know. Otherwise, though, he's got scissors. He's got scissors. You're going to end up.
2: Yeah, you're handing a weapon.
1: Mm.
2: You're coming at the Prime Minister with a weapon.
0: Oh, geez.
1: This could be leading the news tonight, guys.
2: Oh, please tase him.
1: To be honest, I feel like I'm still going to be sitting here on Monday morning.
0: Well,
1: so
0: he might be. Well, actually, while we wait for Jono to pop out and do his thing, we caught up with the Warriors legend Monty Beetham this morning ahead of the sold-out Warriors game Saturday night.
1: Well, Monty, I know it's illegal to harpoon dolphins, but can we have a dispensation on Saturday night? Can we get the official word from Warrior legend Monty Beetham?
3: Yeah, I think what goes on at Go Media Stadium is fair game.
0: The Dolphins, as we said a couple of days ago, really good team, been playing really well. They've got a great back line. So let's fill us with some confidence today. Why are the Warriors, why should we be confident about the Warriors going into this weekend, Monty?
3: There's a lot of nervous people out there, and I'm not doing a good job of filling with confidence, but there is no place like home, and I think the Warriors are up for it. You know, I had the opportunity to be in and see a couple of sessions this week, and the boys are nice and relaxed, and they're pretty focused, and I think the feel that it is finals footy, and I think they're looking forward to it. They know that there's no place like home, and we've always said when it's a sellout crowd that you've got to repay the faith and have a lot of fun. So the leaders are on. Looks like everyone's on deck. So, I just think there's been no better time than of late. And, you know, between these two teams, it's one apiece so far this season. Two exciting games, one in Wellington and one over there in Brisbane. So I think it's coming down to this one. And I can't help but feel that with a lot of the young talent and playing at home in front of a very vocal crowd, I think that they can do the job, and they can do it convincingly too.
2: Prime conditions. Ben is nervous, though.
0: I am nervous as well. But this team, I mean, it's so cool to see everyone get wearing their tops today. You talk to people who've got hundreds of tops and Warriors tattoos and Warriors shrines. I mean, what does this team mean to New Zealand? It means a lot.
3: Well, it says a lot, you know, and it has changed. You know, like I'm an old bloke, I've been around forever, and I never thought in some of those times, you know, when there's only like 2,000 or 3,000 in the crowd in the hard days, that would be such a following right now, and the movement that is up the wires, and then just, you know, selling out every stadium after stadium, and then even when they go away overseas in Australia, that it's very much a home crowd, and the Warrior Nation are there, and you can hear them with their drums and everything else. So everywhere, wires jumpers across the world at some of the most prestigious sporting events and iconic, and you hear the up the wires, and you know, people say it to me quite often throughout every day that I'm around. So I suppose it's pretty cool.
0: It's Warriors legend Monty Beetham ahead of the Warriors game. Good luck to the Warriors, and make sure you wear your Warriors gear today wherever you're going to support the Wires.
4: If you had
0: it's Eminem, there's the hits.
4: One shot, one opportunity to seize everything you ever wanted. One moment, did you capture it?

0: Rosé, it is the hits. Jono, Ben and Megan broadcasting this morning from the opening of the Auckland City Rail Link. Really impressive what's going on here. But it's a very official welcoming that we've been talking about. A lot of speeches and Jono still waiting inside a train.
1: Hey guys, have you guys ever spent 45 minutes sitting in a train by yourself, just alone with your thoughts?
2: Be honest, are you lying on the floor?
1: No, I'm just sitting on a chair, just like staring into nothing. I can now really relate to Eminem, you know, the palms sweaty, vomit on the sweater. I got spaghetti all over my little frilly bits.
0: Now, we've talked about this a few times, but if you have missed it, Jono is dressed up like an old-fashioned town crier. He's got a bell. You're going to pop out of the train just before the Prime Minister and the Auckland Mayor cut the ribbons for the opening. Now, upstairs at the moment, they're running a bit late, but there's speeches going on. Now, here's...
3: On the 14th of June, 1918...
0: That's Transport Minister Chris Bishop. He is talking right now. He's doing a speech. And you know how I know that? Because I am watching the live stream, Jono, of the whole thing going on.
1: Oh, dear God, it's going live.
0: So we are going live. Oh, at the moment, I'm sure it's on other streams, but I'm watching that on stuff.co.nz.
2: Oh, no.
0: And so you're going live everywhere. I'm sure there's other streams. And so I imagine they'll be going down to you live as well for this.
1: Oh, God. Yeah. Oh, God. Yeah. Thanks for that. That's what I needed to hear. It's just about.
0: I was thinking it was just going to be captured by us on social media. But it's going to be live.
2: I hope they didn't brief security so that when Jono comes at the Prime Minister with scissors to cut the ribbon, he gets tased. That would be such a great social video.
1: It would be a good out gag.
0: My pranking days, you know, those sort of things are over, especially to do with transport. But
1: fair enough.
0: But Megan, if you want to yell, he's got scissors. That's fine. That's on you.
1: It's good. To be honest, I think I'd rather be tased than have to do this.
0: So you got to go out. Now, how long have you prepared what you're going to say? Because no one's going to have context of what's going on.
1: Okay, no. Do you want to hear my little thing? I'm hoping to keep it quick. Hear ye, hear ye, hear ye. Welcome to all of the esteemed guests, the non-esteemed guests who are here making up the numbers as well.
0: Oh, yeah.
1: Part of Jono, Ben and Megan from the hits.
2: Shout out.
1: Do you want a shout out or not?
0: I don't know. I'm on the fence.
2: Yeah. I kind of wanted it all to rhyme, but that's okay. That's probably too late.
1: Don't start. What?
0: we'll wish you luck from up here. It's going to be hard to watch, but we'll bring you up to speed on how it goes. Or you can watch live on a live stream. Have yourself a wonderful weekend and up the Waz.
2: Up the Waz.
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17: In this update, Auckland City Rail Link is ready to go with the official ribbon cutting at Te Wai Horatu Station this morning ahead of passenger services starting on Sunday. Transport Minister Chris Bishop says there's plenty of excitement.
18: We're good to go. There's been an enormous amount of work done over the last few, well, years to get ready for this day. And will there be teething problems? Well, probably. I'm not going to say that there won't be.
17: The government admits a law change last year missed the winter energy payment, which meant around 30,000 people had payments wrongly suspended. MSD has now paid out more than $2.5 million in back pay, but Minister Louise Upston says the issue was simply overlooked.
19: So when the issue was raised, people said, well, is the legislation correct? Are we applying it correctly? The answer was yes.
17: Schools are struggling to keep up with a surge in AI deepfake cases, with NetSafe getting more reports this year than in the past 2 years combined. ACT MP Laura McClure says it adds a dangerous new layer to bullying.
20: But there's no oversight of how widespread the issue is. And I think, like, if we had that data, including deepfake data, it'd help us target programs within the education system.
17: And a new DNA test by Vic Uni researchers is giving Cody trees a better shot at survival with a quicker and cheaper way to detect a Cody dieback. In sport, the All Blacks side to face the Springboks in the fourth and final match of the series at Baltimore on Sunday will feature Richie Mo'unga starting at first five. That'll mark his first test since returning to New Zealand rugby from Japan this year. Reuben Love is out of the 23 altogether. Hooker Cody Taylor will captain the test team for the first time. And Warriors coach Andrew Webster has prioritised routine ahead of tomorrow night's playoff against the Dolphins in NRL. That's your newsfeed. I'm Bryn Rudkin. The Hits, Nelson weather, nice and fine. We've got gusty southwesterlies for a time, 16 the high, 6 the overnight low. Tomorrow fine and sunny with southwesters and a high of 16 again. Mainly fine on Sunday, but chance of a shower and 17 degrees.
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I love this outro. More songs need maracas at the end, particularly, I reckon. It's Alex Warren. You're on the hits with Hayley. Hello. Welcome to your Friday. Man, what a song to kick into the show, this one. Nearly got to number one in 2009. It was actually blocked from the top spot by Jay-Z and Alicia Keys, their Empire State of Mind. That song was all over the place. But this is better. Party in the USA on the hit.

0: Hello, happy Friday. Maddie and PJ back with you this afternoon, and Battle of the Hits returns with one category and two songs going head to head.
1: Plus, a very exciting afternoon for someone who has gotten in the draw to go and see Olivia Dean live in Auckland. We're making the call this afternoon.
0: We'll see you from three on the Hits.

You're on the hits. Today is the last day to get in to win a double pass. And flights, accommodation will get you wherever you are to Western Springs to see Olivia Dean. Your next chance to get into the draw is just after 12 o'clock. And then Maddie and PJ could call you this afternoon.

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0: She's a pretty busy weekend in Auckland this weekend. If you want a couple ideas on what to do, City Rail Link. It's finally happening. It's finally going to be open this Sunday. Train stations will probably be quite busy, but if you want to be part of history, the kids would love it. Take the family and give it a crack this Sunday when it opens. And then the other big thing happening in the city, it's a bit cruel to talk about really because tickets have sold out, but the Warriors are in town playing at Mount Smart tomorrow, 6 o'clock, taking on the Dolphins. 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It's going to be huge. So check that out this weekend, happening in Auckland. Goo Goo Dolls with one of their biggest hits soon on the Hits Auckland.
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green. You're black, white, beige, Chola descent. You're Lebanese, you're Orient. Whether life's disabilities left you outcast, but leader teased. Rejoice and love yourself today, cause baby, you were born this way.

0: Idea. You're on the hits. We're on iHeartRadio as well. Cue love music. Feel like we've got to have a bit of Barry White while talking about something. Absolute Kiwi institution. A dating site that's been around for over a quarter of a century. They started in the year 2000, is now going to be closing. Find someone. The date site. You know, people used to have the find someone profiles before Tinder and Hinge? Is that one? I feel like it is. I kind of miss the dating app era. But it obviously didn't keep up with the times. They didn't have a swipey app that they move forward with, and now they are going to be closing down. So there you go. If you met love, if you're still with your partner and you met on Find Someone, I'd love to hear your love story. 4487 on the text. Daft Punk, one more time. I haven't played this song in so long, and it's a perfect tune for your Friday. Coming up soon on The Hits.
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4: In this update, the ribbon has officially been cut on Auckland City Rail Link, with Prime Minister Chris Luxon and Mayor Wayne Brown opening the long-awaited project.
13: Auckland Mayor Wayne Brown said he was happy that it had managed to open while he was still alive, but was annoyed it's cost so much and taken so long. Rail and train-themed songs, including Midnight Train to Georgia and Last Train Home, welcomed people into the station. Winston Peters opened his speech by quoting Johnny Cash that he saw a trainer coming.
4: Trains start running through the new network from Sunday morning. Auckland Airport's domestic terminal was evacuated this morning after an electrical burning smell was traced to a battery bank. Operations are back to normal now, but some flights may still be delayed. Today marks 25 years since the 9/11 terror attacks on New York's World Trade Center that killed close to 3,000 people. And around 150 Kiwi defence staff serving overseas will get a Christmas care package from the RSA, packed with treats from back home. RSA spokesperson and veteran Rachel Riley.
14: It's an incredibly lonely time to be away from your family in an uncertain environment. Just those little home comforts and that little feeling of being supported and cared for really does make a difference.
4: In sport, a revamped All Blacks will face the Springboks in the final test at Baltimore on Sunday.
15: Richie Moonga has been given a start at 10, his first in a test match since his return to New Zealand rugby, with Ruben Love out of the 23 altogether. Josh Morby and Anton Leonard-Brown also returned to the run-on side. Lock Sam Dowry is the only member of the pack to start in the same jumper as the third test loss, with Ethan de Groot finally returning and Cody Taylor to captain the side. Ethan Blackadder also makes his first appearance in more than 2 years, starting at open side flanker, while Tupou Vai and Peter Luckey round out the rest of the loose forward trio.
4: And Manawatū have snatched a 27-25 NPC rugby victory over Taranaki. That's your news feed. I'm Bryn Rudkin. The Hits, Nelson weather, nice and fine. We've got gusty southwesterlies for a time, 16 the high, 6 the overnight low. Tomorrow fine and sunny with southwesters and a high of 16 again. Mainly fine on Sunday, but chance of a shower, and 17 degrees.
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1: Love.
17: I knew it, I knew you.
1: The Hits.

You're on the hits with Hayley. Springtime getting in a bigger swing. We've got the blossoms appearing on our trees at home, which is exciting. You're going to see a lot of people walking around with nasal sprays as we come into hay fever season. Hay fever looks horrific if you have to deal with it. I was brought up on a farm. I'm practically immune. I reckon I could eat hay and not be

0: Hey, Jono, Ben and Megan here. Hope you have a great weekend. Good luck to the Warriors Saturday night up the Waz.
1: Join us Monday. The hangover, the aftermath of the town crier at the opening of the City Rail Link.
0: You made news, but you also made us very embarrassed with something you did afterwards.
2: Why are you always so awkward in conversation?
0: Yeah, we'll tell you Monday. We'll catch you then on the hits.

0: Year on the heads. Hey, some good and some bad-ish news. 90 minutes of moderate exercise. Look, great for you if you're going for a walk. But new stats out show that just 3 minutes of intense exercise might be more beneficial for you, your body, your heart, than those 90 minutes of moderate. Intense, we're talking running upstairs. Anything that gets your heart rate up.
1: Ugh,
0: it's the hits.

0: a guilty pleasure. Nickelback on the hits with Hayley. School disco last night, three kids. Growing up, the school disco felt like such a big event, a big deal. Now as an adult, you drop the three kids off at the same dingy school hall. The teachers are there playing really bad music, and then you pick them up 45 minutes later after they've stuffed their face full of candy and sugary drinks. Well, I asked the kids and I said, hey, what was the best song that they played? Thinking they'd say something like Golden or along those lines. No, it's this tune. It's fun to stay at the YMCA. 1978, Village People gave us this hit, YMCA, and still now in 2026, you've got a hall full of primary school aged kids and it's their favourite song. Apparently the whole dance floor was packed as soon as this came on. I love it. I love it. Coming up, Eagle Eye Cherry, Save Tonight, very soon on The Hits.
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0: You're on the hits. You're on iHeartRadio as well. If you notice, a lot more Warriors gear around today, people wearing a lot more shirts and beanies and socks, it's because it's Wear It for the Wars Day, which is a nationwide movement where you're encouraged to get behind the Warriors ahead of their finals and wear the merch that you have. Here's the thing. I had my Warriors shirt in the studio and I arrived today to another person wearing it. Another announcer that was borrowing the studio saw a Warriors shirt there and thought, you know what, I could wear that. And yes, he had squeezed himself into the shirt. I managed to get it back, but I do worry that hubby is going to smell another man's cologne on me today just through that shirt. If you do want to check out the game, tomorrow they are taking on the Dolphins at Go Media Stadium at 6 o'clock. It's going to be a goodie. Coming up just after 12 o'clock, your chance to go into the draw, your last one with me, to see Olivia Dean live in Western Springs. So have that phone ready just after 12 on the hits.
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3: Nah, as I we do. Head into no, this? I do. I do. It just is one of those reminders again that this is what we're chatting about these days. What happened to me this morning was exactly what happened to you the other day when we were driving up your driveway. And you were like, look, the daffodils. I looked outside the kitchen window this morning and underneath the lemon tree, I said, daffodils? And I thought, I used to be cool.
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